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0: Oh, honey, we are so back. Welcome to 5 Weekend Early Mornings with your girl, Nta. Oh, my goodness, it's been so long since the last time we got to catch up on the airwaves at 4 to 7 a.m. Hello. I think we've been away. We've been surfing through the airwaves of 5FM. We've been standing in a whole lot for Jodile Tantage on a 5 nights for the past couple of weeks. But now we are back, or at least I am. Tommy is off vacationing, which is so lovely. I'm so jealous he's down in KZN. But he will be back on the airwaves tomorrow. But oh my goodness, my friend, I feel like we have so much to catch up on, because the last time we were chatting, we were out there on 5 nights, and I feel like there is nothing like the 5 Weekend Early Mornings crew. The energy here is always unmatched, maybe a little bit unhinged, because when you're awake at 9 minutes past 4 a.m. on a Saturday morning, you're bound to be doing something interesting, maybe something a little bit unconventional, maybe something a little bit naughty, and that is the tea I always like to get in on. We are a mad bunch here between 4 a.m. and 7 a.m. on the weekends, every single weekend on 5 Weekend Early Mornings. So, come through. If this is the first time that you're listening, I'm so happy that you're here. And you're bound to be doing something interesting, right? And if you are a standard 5 whim baddie, come through as well on 082-550-5151. That is my WhatsApp line. Come let me know where you're listening in from this very, very chilly morning, especially up in Gauteng. So maybe if you're in a different coastal part, I know there in KZN, you don't even know what winter is, do you? I envy so badly. But come let me know what you're up to this morning. What are you cooking up? What is keeping you awake? What is keeping you alive? What I can guarantee is that I've got a jam-packed show for you lined up all the way until 7 a.m. We have so much to talk about, so much to catch up on, and some good music to keep you company as well. Here's some Nasty C with Mi Amor.

0: It's Kehlani and Usha with Shoulda Never here on 5 Weekend Early Mornings. Right before that, I gave you some good local vocals. 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
0: Hello, bestie. The time is 20 minutes past 4 a.m. Oh my goodness, it's been such a long time since we got to catch up. And I'm just keeping up to date with what I missed out on since I was last year on 5 Weekend Early Mornings. As we said, we've been standing in on a couple other shows on the lineup, which has been super, super fun. But there is no one quite like the 5 Weekend Early Mornings gang, because I think the craziest, slightly unhinged people all live right here. So come through on our WhatsApp line, 082-550-5151, and come and let me know what it is that is keeping you awake at these hours of the morning. I've got Luyanda here from EC in Mdantane. He says, morning 5 FM, I'm waiting for the taxi by NU6. First shift starts at 6 a.m. Lovely stuff. Melissa in George says she's been awake since 2:30 because her little boy decided today was the day to stop sleeping. Oh, money. These little people, especially when they're on school holidays, they do whatever they want, hey? My little brothers at home have no bedtime. Well, they do have a bedtime. They just don't listen to what the bedtime rules are. So they sleep in like teenagers. It is crazy, but I love it for them. Sometimes you just need that. I've got another WhatsApp voice note or message, rather, from Tabiso in Rustenburg. He says, clocking out after a 12-hour shift. And he says he's looking forward to some breakfast and bed. Listen, you deserve it. For anyone who is about to be clocking in right now, maybe you're working super late. Maybe you're clocking out. Maybe you're going into work. Maybe you're right in the middle of your shift right now and you're begging the time to go by. Listen, what I can guarantee is that I've got some good music to make the seconds go by just a little bit faster. Just a little bit faster. I've also got Sister Bettina on the way. She's going to be keeping us up to breath with anything that we might have missed out on in the past week. What is, you know, what's tea these days? What is something that we need to catch up on? But one thing we can guarantee is that she can throw in a little bit of spice and jabs there that no one asked her for. Very scary stuff. Also, I want to talk about love, honey. So I'm giddy these days because I've been dating. I've been, you know, getting to know some people. It's been cute. It's been lovely. You know, fam, that I am chronically single. It's been very sad. It's been devastating. We've tried everything to better my case, but this case is unretrievable. But, you know, I've been seeing someone new that's having me think about everything a little bit differently, which has been really interesting. But what I was not prepared for was this one couple who took love all the way to the top. You know that Beyonce song, Love on Top? Yeah, they took it very seriously. And I want to talk about that. It's coming up here on 5 Weekend Early Mornings all the way until 7 a.m. this morning. Good morning to you, my friend. My WhatsApp line stays open on 082-550-5151. Let's have a good time.
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1: Home wrecker Samba on 5 Drive on 5 Vim. And yes, you should be Samba if you are a home wrecker. We don't want to be home wreckers here. It's actually against everything we stand for as a show.
2: It's disgusting.
1: Oh, hello, young Jolly.
2: Hi.
3: Hi. Well, welcome back.
2: Wow.
1: Back again.
2: Here?
1: Oh, sorry. We just got a... Younger, how are you?
2: Oh, no, I'm lovely. Thank you so much. It's nice to
1: have you back.
2: Well, thank you. It's nice to be back. It's nice to see your lovely faces. Look at them, all gleaming with so much youth.
1: That's what we say about ourselves. What'd you do on your day off?
2: Well,
1: yeah.
2: It's personal.
1: It's
2: my life.
1: Personal. Did you watch any series?
2: Well, in the evening, yes, I did.
1: In the evening, what did you do in the day?
2: The personal stuff. Like,
1: oh, okay. Sorry. I'm sorry I asked.
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0: Banger of a tune that is. It's Real Life by Duke Dumont here on the most amplified radio station, 5FM. We always have very, very interesting things that go down here on 5FM. Very interesting podcasts that constantly keep you informed about different things, about what is going on in your South Africa. And a very big topic of conversation and something that we're very passionate about, you know, enhancing the fight against is GBV. And the latest episode of Unmuted, which is a podcast series hosted by Yonaka Teledi, creates a safe space where people can have raw, honest conversations about gender-based violence, about survival, about healing, and about change. Now, the following podcast includes references to sexual violence, abuse, and trauma. If you're listening right now and you want to take a second and you're not really in the mood for this, listener discretion is advised. So please take a second, give me 2 minutes, and then we'll come right, and you can come back right back to it. But in this latest episode, Yonaka spoke with survivor advocate and founder Noma Mbele, who shared her personal experience of surviving sexual abuse and trauma and gender-based violence. And Noma reflected on growing up in a home that was shaped by violence and what navigating childhood grooming was like and becoming a young mother and the impact of all of these experiences on her life. And she spoke about how trauma doesn't end when the abuse does, but instead it quietly shapes a person and their sense of self and their relationships and also the opportunities that they feel that they deserve, which is incredibly heartbreaking. Noma also shared her experiences that led her to build an organization that is focused on supporting survivors and creating spaces where people can seek help without fear or without judgment. And I think Noma's story is just a reminder that your past, your trauma, is not the beginning and the end of your story. There is support. You can get out. You can get help. And there is a life beyond this trauma that you experience. And you definitely don't have to go through that healing process all alone. If you or someone you know needs help, please call 0800-428-428. GBV, it ends with you. And this message is brought to you by the SABC. 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
1: This is something that affects everyone, whether they are a survivor or know a survivor directly. 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
1: Coming up, my friends, we're going to be switching on a third contributor to the show. Her name is Sister Bertina. She's our resident AI bot who has a whole lot to say about a whole lot. And she'll be keeping us up to breast with the tea.

0: It's Adam Port, Kind of Music, also in Malachi with Move here on 5 Weekend Early Mornings. Listen, my friend, as promised, I need to switch on somebody, you know, that Tom and I like to hang out with. Listen, we don't like to hang out with her. Her name is Sister Bartina. She's our resident AI bot here on the show. And it is literally in our contract that we have to switch her on, and she needs to, you know, tell us what we miss out on until Palesa Lemeke comes in with the real news and the real tea. But until then, we kind of have to tolerate her and see what she has to say. It's been an eventful week all around the world, so hopefully she's got some news for us. The thing is with Sister Bartina, though, as clever as she is as our resident AI bot, she is also so disrespectful for no reason at all. So let's switch her on with bated breath, sister.
1: Sister Bartina, checking in. Why do you want me up at this time? I am tired, Oaks.
0: Here you go again, girl. Listen, we have a job that needs to be done. We need to know what it is that we missed out this week. Tell us.
1: Fuel prices dropped properly this week. Petrol's down by about 2 rand a liter and diesel dropped even more. So for once, filling up your tank doesn't feel like applying for a home loan.
0: Yo.
1: People are actually smiling at petrol stations, weird scenes.
0: That is so interesting. And finally, because the petrol prices have been killing us, I honestly think they're still killing us. It is devastating to hear every couple of weeks or every couple of months that the petrol prices have gone up and up and up. And the only explanation is the Middle East and the Strait of Hormuz and whatnot. But honestly, singena pitina, please leave our petrol prices alone. So I'm very excited. Every single rand counts. And please, I'm excited to hear more news about the petrol prices continuing to go down, because that's what we need as South Africans, please.
1: Mda, I know you're excited, but relax.
0: Okay, girl.
1: Saving 200 bucks doesn't suddenly make you Warren Buffett.
0: Well, it does.
1: You fill the tank once, buy one iced matcha, and somehow still end the weekend asking, guys, who finished my money?
0: No, but really, who finished my money?
1: You stress me out.
0: Girl, you stress me out, please. Because who finished my money? It's not me. It just, I don't know, it just finds legs and starts disappearing out of my bank account. And I'm going to start a petition. It's not fair.

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3: Hang around, besties. I've got some Josh Vanti on the way on your playlist. But we're going to be talking about this couple who just got arrested after proposing on the Empire State Building.

0: Black Coffee, Sabrina Claudio, Subconsciously here on 5 Weekend Early Mornings. Good morning to you, my friend. You're listening to the most amplified radio station, and it's your girl, Nta, coming through on your radio this morning. Now, I am a lover girl of notes. I think if you are a lover and a listener of 5 Weekend Early Mornings, you know this about me for sure. But something went down this week that literally had me gasping, and I think the whole world. There's one couple who literally took love on top, all the way on top of the Empire State Building. It's this daredevil couple. Their names are Angela Nicolai and Ivan Birkus. I hope I'm pronouncing their surnames right. But they literally illegally climbed to the very top of the Empire State Building antenna. No one does this. And as soon as they climbed to the top, what they did is they unfurled this beautiful banner that read, "When the power of love beats the love of power, the world knows peace." Now, what a moment. Have a listen to what the news headlines were in this very moment. I mean, there's helicopters swirling around, trying to figure out who on earth these people are, what on earth they're doing, and what is going on.
1: We don't know the intention of these people, but if these people can get up to where they are, that raises a host of security questions. And they've seemingly done it, Kira, without any carabiner or belay ropes.
0: Now, this one is absolutely insane. The Empire State Building is this gigantic 102-story building set in the middle of Manhattan, New York. So the idea of even trying to do this climb with no ropes, nothing to back you up in case you have a little bit of a slip or slide somewhere, and you're doing this with your man, with your lady, with the love of your life. I mean, it's romantic, but it's also absolutely terrifying. But there's something about what happened here. I mean, it's already pretty crazy that they decided to do something like this. It's also completely illegal. What they did next has the world even more shook. And I'll be sharing the tea with you on that. I feel like we need to talk about it, because I'm a lover girl and everything, but this one, I...

0: Bushler G, Best Life here on 5FM. We're talking about this iconic couple that has taken love on top, literally on top of the Empire State Building in New York, which has been pretty crazy. Now, this couple, Angela, let me get their surnames perfectly right. Angela Nicolau and Ivan Birkus, they are infamous for climbing tall buildings without any ropes, without any backup, anything, and they do it together. They were part of this documentary a couple of years ago called Skywalkers, a love story. And they've climbed the biggest, like, insane buildings, including the second tallest building in the world, which is a building called Merdeka in Malaysia. They've also climbed the Eiffel Tower together, which did lead to their detention with authorities, which is exactly the same way that their climbing of the Empire State Building ended this past week as well. I think it was on Wednesday. They immediately got arrested after, because it's incredibly dangerous and actually illegal. But there's something so, you know, grandiose and romantic and just so, you know, wow. It had us all stopping in our tracks, right? Because some people take it far. If he wanted to, he would. He was like, I will, you know, climb the Empire State Building with you, my love, anything. And it's so beautiful. When they got to the top of the building, they unfurled this giant black banner that read, "When the power of love beats the love of power, the world knows peace." Very interesting, very meaningful. So we're already very curious to figure out who these people are, what on earth they're doing, what is their plan, how did they get there? Security with helicopters, with their drones kind of flying around and circling around the antenna of the Empire State Building as they try to figure it out. And then there was this very interesting moment that happened right as they were at the tippy top.
1: Oh, dear God, Kira. This guy is getting down on a knee, perhaps proposing to this individual.
2: Oh, my gosh.
0: Ivan got down on one knee and he proposed, guys. He was like, till death do us part. I mean, listen, it was almost death do us part. The fact that they made it to the top of this building without any ropes or backup or anything. I don't know. I'm a hopeless romantic and everything, and this is very, very sweet. But also, I'm like, guys, this is a bit too much for me. And the craziest part is, you know, they had this beautiful moment. Their engagement was essentially captured for free by the local news. They didn't even have to hire a photographer or nothing. Drones and all. And as soon as they climbed back to the top, they were immediately arrested and now face multiple criminal charges, including burglary and reckless endangerment. Now, I don't know. Maybe this is our modern day Bonnie and Clyde. These are two people who are taking love very seriously, living on the edge, and redefining what romance really looks like.

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0: 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You're listening to your bestie Mtar come through on your radio this morning. And my other half, Tommy, is off, you know, vacationing, having the time of his life right now off there in KZN. So it's just you and I. We're keeping each other company until 7 a.m. right before the 5 Weekend Breakfast team comes in. My friend, we have so much to talk about. It feels like I haven't sat in this seat to chat to the early morning gang in such a long time.

0: We've been standing in during the weekdays, but there's nothing like the vibe out here, is what I always say. I always maintain that there's just a crazy little vibe about my people right here. You just get it, man. The vibes are always immaculate. We've got a jam-packed show still to come. We've got the Unscientific Method coming right up. I did something that I would never do. But this is the thing, right? They say that summer bodies are made in winter. It's cold outside in Gauteng, and in other parts of the country, we've been seeing the coldest nights of the entire winter so far, the coldest nights this year. So it's really hard to be motivated to do anything other than be inside your ngubos, inside your electric blankets, and be as cozy as possible. But I'm trying to, you know, think ahead and think about what I'm going to look like in my summer body on a beach somewhere in a tiny, tiny, like, bikini. You know what I'm saying? So Gwyneth Paltrow, you know, is one of those almond moms. She is the almond moms of almond moms. And she suggested that there is a very easy, healthy ingredient that one can use that will surprisingly confuse you if you're someone who is trying to cut out some dairy, because, you know, the calories there are a little bit scary. So I did something a little bit crazy. I ordered one of my favorite meals ever, but I Gwyneth Paltrowified it, and I want to see if it's something that can work. Can I eat a little bit healthier and convince myself that it tastes good? I don't know. Now, I don't want to give too much away, but that's coming up on the Unscientific Method this morning. We also have Beat Battle. I've got two tracks. These two tracks are going to be battling against each other. Now, if you've never played, I've got two sexy tracks, two pitches, and you need to choose between the two songs which one of them you want to play out on the radio this morning for the whole of Mzansi and the whole of South Ah. So come through on 082-550-5151 if you want to play along. Text me the word beat, and we'll line you up and we'll put you on the radio for you to be our DJ of the morning. But my friend, I've got fantastic music coming up ahead. One thing about 5FM, we're going to put you on. I've got some Alex Wan, Corbin Benson, Halsey, Tiesto, and so many more to keep your morning absolutely exciting. So whatever you're up to this morning, whatever you're doing, whether exciting, boring, different, uneventful, or really, really, you know, really spicy, then come through on 082-550-5151. I'll be keeping you company. Let me know what you're up to. Let's chat. Let's do this together. But for now, let's give you some Corbin Benson.
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0: The biggest football spectacle on earth is coming to your screens, or it is on your screens right now as we speak. 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
0: Every single weekend we see if we can try out a brand new experiment. And this week is an interesting one. Now, listen, Tom and I, we are no scientists. We don't know anything, okay? We are just two curious people. We're very curious. We want to see if, you know, when you read a bunch of facts or when you listen to statistics, it'll usually start with a sentence, scientists say or researchers have found. Now, who are those people? We don't know. They just sound clever because they have, you know, these nice little titles. But are the things they say really true? How true are they? And can we try and debunk their theories in our little unscientific methods? Now, our fact today is, in fact, not by a scientist, though she might consider herself a type of scientist. Her name is Gwyneth Paltrow, and she is a famous model, a public personality, actress. And, you know, I would describe Gwyneth Paltrow as one of those people who is like an almond mom for the nation. She is the ultimate almond mom for the world, not even the nation, right? And now I'm trying to be skinny. We're halfway through the year, and summer bodies are made in winter. And that's what they say. So we need to see if we can take some of Gwyneth Paltrow's advice. Now, she has this franchise called Goop Kitchen, which is a healthy, fast, casual restaurant and delivery service, and it's founded by Gwyneth Paltrow. So instead of burgers and fries, you know, they'll make you a chef-made bowl, salad, wrap, pizzas, what. Now, recently, she was cooking on her on a international morning show in the States, and this is what she had to say about one of the meals she was creating and what Goop Kitchen has to offer.
2: So everything at Goop Kitchen

names and versions for everything. Arugula is essentially rocket, that leafy green peppery weird stuff that you can't quite understand, you know, what it does, but it's a little interesting. You know, you throw it in your salads, you know, put it on some of your pizzas, but your pizzas with meat. Gwyneth is claiming that this can kind of be a substitute for dairy. So if you're making a pasta and you don't want to put cheese in it or anything, just dice up some arugula, rocket, and that is going to confuse your brain and have you just a little bit more satisfied. So I tried that. One of my favorite dishes of all time is a margarita pizza. So what would a margarita pizza be without cheese and simply just some arugula to confuse me? I tested this theory out. I take the science very, very seriously. I'm not convinced if it's going to work, but I have brought my arugula rocket pizza with absolutely no cheese. We're going to be testing it after this.

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0: Now we're doing very, very serious, important, scary stuff this morning. Because Gwyneth Paltrow has come out here and basically tried to convince us that if you want to skip the dairy in whatever you're making, maybe it's a bit of a pasta dish that you have going on, and you want to skip the dairy, you want to be a little bit healthy, you want to be health and wellness, then she says that the best way to do that is by chopping in some rocket. And that is going to give you that dairy flavor and that dairy feeling without the dairy calories. Now, this was very confusing for me to just hear, because I would never associate anything rocket with cheese. Because if I want a cheesy pasta and pizza, I'm going to get a cheesy pasta and pizza. And best believe it's going to be good, right? But Gwyneth says, we need to try something different. This is going to change your life. So, mother has spoken. Let's see if this is something that we could do. I decided that I was going to... very scary. I decided that I was going to go get myself a margarita pizza, which I love. And you can picture it. It's yummy. It's juicy. It's dripping in grease and oil and all the things that they try to tell you are unhealthy. And instead, I told them, hold the cheese and give me just some rocket. And this is how my order went. I don't think this lady understood why on earth anybody would want an experience like this. But hey, we have to try everything at least once.
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0: That is Gwyneth Paltrow telling us about her plans to get us eating all healthy. But this is how my order went.
2: You also, if you want to avoid...
0: Okay, hold on. Let's get this right, because I need you to hear exactly how this went down, okay? Here's the tea. This thing isn't going to be nice, guys. I feel like I just wasted my money. Oh, my word. Gwyneth Paltrow and you almond moms going to pay for my pizza. I basically asked the lady, I said, girl, please can you give me a margarita pizza, no cheese, only some rocket. And she looked at me and she was like, it's not going to be nice. I was like, no, the almond mom said I must try this, so we need to try it. Looking at my pizza going into this oven with not a single drop of Parmesan, cheddar, something. It's just literally dough and tomato sauce. I had no faith. I still have no faith. But I will be testing it out. We have to fully commit and see how far we can go with this pizza. So stay tuned. We're going to be testing it out right here in studio. I don't have faith in this.
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4: The new SARS Commissioner, Dr. Ngubane Makubu. Is there anything different to the e-filing system this year? 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
5: the e-filing platform itself, we do prompt you to pay you to get additional income, was it in crypto, or was it in rental, etc. And we think that creates more clarity for those that are getting additional income.
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Manu Badu here on 5 Weekend Early Mornings. Let's jump straight back into our unscientific method. I'm testing out a theory this morning. Gwyneth Paltrow is trying to convince all of us that if you want to skip dairy and be a little bit healthy, all you need to do is chop up some rocket. Yes, that green, leafy, peppery, spinach-looking stuff. Put it in your pasta, put it in your pizza, and that is going to literally not even make you want to miss your cheesy pizza. So I tested that theory out this morning. I went out, I ordered myself a pizza, a margarita pizza, one of my favorite meals. Imagine it, stringy, gooey, cheesy, dripping in oil, delicious, but definitely not Gwyneth Paltrow approved, right? Definitely not Almond Mom Health and Wellness. I ordered this pizza and let's just say I'm not quite convinced that this is going to make me not want to eat good pizza ever again. But I ordered it and basically all I'm seeing in front of me is some dough and tomato sauce and a whole lot of vegetables. It literally looks like a dry bread salad. It looks like salad with just a little bit of dough under it. So I don't know how on earth this could convince me that I don't need some cheese running on this. I remember I ordered and the lady was like, it's not going to be nice at all. So I'm going to give it a try. Let's see if Gwyneth knows what she's talking about. I'm going to take a bite. Okay. Tastes green. Melissa's laughing. Okay. I mean, do you know what I will say? As green as it is, I'm not focused on the fact that there is a lack of cheese on here. Actually, let me spit it out. I can't even focus. I think the fact that the arugula is so peppery, I'm kind of like, you know what? This tastes like a salad. Honestly, though, I'm not quite buying it. Give me my pizza. Give me the real thing. Give me a real deal. Like, let me eat and let me be happy. Like, you're not going to convince me. So, once again, the Almond Moms lose. I'm so sorry. If you want to eat some cheese, eat some cheese. We're not doing the dairy substitute with some more greens. No, thank you.

0: Samuel K. Gordon with her champion here on 5 Weekend Early Mornings. Oh my word, I'm so excited. Aaron and Bali are in the building and they're about to give you your news and sport update for this morning. Coming up though, I want to ask you a very important, let's get deep and personal. I want to ask you a deep question for this morning. We are hitting the middle of the year, the middle of 2026. It is the 3rd or 4th of July, which is absolutely insane that we're saying that. And I think this is the point of the year where we're probably wondering where on earth time went. Have we made our New Year's resolutions, you know, come true? Have we kind of left them behind? Are we just in survival mode? And what I want to ask you this morning, right, is about those dreams of yours that you put down on paper a couple years ago, but you kind of dismissed because you were bogged down by the real world. Let's talk about those this morning. Let's bring them back to the forefront. But for now, let's get straight into your news and sport updates with Bali and Aaron.
1: Your leading stories at 6 o'clock. EMPD officer arrested after Matlanga testimony, and MP raises alarm over ambulance shortage.
2: In your sports, Argentina booked their spots in the last 16 at the FIFA World Cup, and Lewis Hamilton is on pole position for the sprint race ahead of the British Grand Prix. I've got more details at 6:30.
1: Good morning. The evidence from some of the Matlanga Commission's witnesses on the theft of precious metals has resulted in the arrest of an EMPD official. The suspended official was arrested in Benoni, east of Johannesburg, yesterday. The more than 14 million rands worth of precious metals was stolen from an apartment in Kilani in July of 2023. Chrisalda Lewis further reports.
3: We do understand that this EMPD official that has now been arrested is allegedly linked to that particular theft, which was staged as a police operation, as we heard through Witness K at the Matlanga Commission of Inquiry. This operation had been part of an operation by the Independent Police Investigative Directorate, as well as the Tactical Response Team, as well as the Gauteng Response Team.
1: And a member of Parliament's Portfolio Committee on Health, Nompumelelo Mhlongo, says the number of ambulances in the public health sector is insufficient. This follows Health Minister Dr. Aaron Motsoaledi's written parliamentary reply that as from mid-June this year, there are more than 3,700 operational ambulances in the public sector countrywide. Mhlongo says the Abaqulusi sub-district in KZN is one of the many regions with limited emergency service vehicles.
4: Looking at Abaqulusi sub-district and its catchment area, currently allocated ambulances are 9 and currently operational are 4, sent for repairs and maintenance are 5, serving the population of 250,000, and the norm ratio is 1:10,000. And this proves that there is a dire need of 21 ambulances.
1: To the story now, controversies. Eastern Cape Secretary Mkhanyiseli Dudumayo is the new mayor of the King Sabata Dalinyebo local municipality. He was elected during an urgent council meeting in Mthatha yesterday. Dudumayo has succeeded Nyaniso Nelani, who is facing fraud and corruption charges. Lastly, Durban is gearing up for one of South Africa's biggest social and sporting spectacles. More than 40,000 visitors are expected to descend on the city for the Hollywood Bets Durban July today. The eThekwini municipality says the iconic horse racing event is set to inject over 200 million rand in the area's economy. The city's head of tourism, Winnie Limtungwa.
5: There's temporary jobs that actually have been created because of the different setup of those events, and spend in relation to people coming into the city, going and doing their shopping, going to prepare for the event, makeup artists. So in as far as the numbers are concerned, we are actually projected a 260 million direct spend just from this period of the Durban July.
1: In case you missed it, a recap of your top story this hour. The evidence from some of the Matlanga Commission's witnesses on the theft of precious metals has resulted in the arrest of an EMPD official. For 5 News, I am Palisa Lemeke.
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Welcome to it. You're listening to 5 Weekend Early Mornings with your girl Nta this morning. Happy 4th of July, South A. I know we don't celebrate, you know, that American holiday thing of a thing, but I think it is quite a monumental weekend, right? We are halfway through 2026, which is absolutely crazy to say, because we were just saying Happy New Year, we were writing down our New Year's resolutions, we had plans with all the things that we were going to do and the things we were going to get up to, and the year just flew by in a jiffy. I know we say this every single year, but this one, yes, Peter, this year, something is a little bit different. But I think every single year, every time we get through half one and we're heading into half two, I think it's just a perfect moment for us to go into a bit of self-reflection and think about some of those resolutions that we had for ourselves, the plans that we had for ourselves, not only for this year, but also for our lives and kind of the paths that we're willing to take ourselves onto. I think we often get bogged down by the real world, as I was saying earlier. It has been a crazy, crazy year. The news is always incredibly depressing. There's just always something in life right now that makes us, it almost distracts us from what the real thing is, right? From what our dreams are, from what our purpose are. And I want us to take a moment to step back this morning and just reflect on what our lives would look like if we just dared a little bit more. I saw this quote online a couple of weeks ago, and it's just been pondering on my mind for the longest time. How big would you dream if you knew that you couldn't fail? If you knew that there would be absolutely no barriers to entry, and you knew that even if there were barriers to entry and obstacles and all of that, but at the end of the day, you knew that this thing was going to work out? How big would you dream? What are some of those things that you have put off because in your mind it feels too difficult to get there, too tumultuous, too, you know, you maybe don't feel like you're enough? What are those things? And I know something came to your mind immediately as I said that. That thing that kind of gives you butterflies as you think about it. It makes you a little bit scared. It makes you nervous. But maybe that is a fire that you've tried to, you know, put out because of all the obstacles that you can imagine would prevent you from succeeding in that thing. But what if you didn't succeed? What if you did succeed? What if you didn't fail? What if that thing worked out? Would you do it? How big would you dream? That's what I want to talk about this morning. I think it is so important for us to dare ourselves to even dream about those things a little more. Like, don't get bogged down by everything that is happening in reality. Let's just sit and talk about it together. Come through on 082-550-5151. This is a safe space. Be as open as you want to be. Keep it as minimal as you want to be. If you want to be anonymous, you absolutely can be. But let's just, you know, get cozy. Let's talk about those things. How big would you dream if you knew that you could not fail? 082-550-5151. Come through my WhatsApp line.

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0: It's Zayn Malik on 5FM with Sideways. We are talking, my friend, about some of those dreams of yours that you have laid over to the side.
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0: Only on 5FM. Now, not to call you out this morning, but it is the 4th of July of 2026. We are halfway through the year. And those New Year's resolutions, those plans for yourself, I don't know how far you are in making those things come true. I know personally for myself that there's a lot of things that I plan, such as, you know, being more consistent at the gym and eating well and doing all of that. And I haven't done them. I can't explain to you why. But more than the everyday things, what I want to ask you this morning and what I want to encourage you to do as we finally go into the second half of 2026 is ask yourself this question. Those dreams of yours, those resolutions, right? When you think of them, how much bigger would you dream if you knew that you couldn't fail? If you knew that success was 100% guaranteed? Would you still follow through? What are those things you've been putting off that you would finally do? Come through on 082-550-5151 and let's sit and reflect on those things together. I've got a message here from Anonymous who says, I think I would finally propose to my girlfriend. Not because I don't love her, but because I keep thinking that I need to earn more first. But I think she's waited long enough. We've been together 8 years. But every time I imagine wanting to give her the world, I imagine wanting to give my wife the world, I don't know if I'm quite ready and I can give her all that she deserves. Listen, my friend Anonymous, I think you have stated it quite clearly. I think it's such a beautiful thing to be in love with someone and recognize that you want to give them this thing. You want to live the rest of your life with them, but life is so long. I can guarantee that after 8 years of being in a relationship with you, your girlfriend isn't thinking about what little you can give her, what more you could give her. I can almost guarantee that she appreciates everything that you do for her already now, just as you are. And perhaps it's time to just take the jump and build that life together is what I imagine, you know, actually being in a relationship is like. So go do it. I encourage you, my friend, go out there. 082-550-5151. Come through with your messages and your voice notes. If you knew that you couldn't fail, how big would you dream? If success was 100% guaranteed, would you take the jump? What's holding you back?

It's Spinel and Omale on 5FM. We're talking about those dreams of yours, my friend, that you've been putting on the back burner because they are too big, too scary, too many obstacles. Maybe you feel like you're not ready. Maybe you feel like you're not good enough for those dreams. I want to guarantee you this morning that maybe you can do it and maybe you should try it. Because if you were to imagine a world where you couldn't fail and success was guaranteed, how big would you dream? And that's what we're talking about this morning. I've got another message here from Sarah on my WhatsApp line. She says, if I knew I couldn't fail, I'd go back and finish matric. I fell pregnant when I was 17 and I told myself I'd go back the next year. Then 1 year became 2 and then I had to work. Then life just kept happening. My daughter starts grade 8 next year. Oh, and she's already talking about university. I want her to see me studying too. I don't want her growing up thinking that once you fall behind, your story is over. Oh, Sarah, that is incredibly inspiring. I think the sacrifice, one thing your daughter definitely recognizes is the sacrifice that you have taken to get her to the point that she is. And I have no doubts that she is proud of you. And I think if you can raise a child all the way up until grade 8 and work hard to get her through school and raise her the best you can, I think there's absolutely nothing stopping you from going back, taking the leap and heading back to school. I'm wishing you all the best. Please, please, please, please, please do it. You've absolutely got this. I've got another one here from Morocco, who says, I've always wanted to DJ, but it's such a scary endeavor to get into, and I feel like everyone is getting into DJing these days. I'm not sure how I would be able to compete with the market at the minute, but I love music so much, and my dad used to play vinyls and used to DJ in vinyls, and it's something that I've always wanted to do with him. Girl, go do that thing. It's so beautiful to hear your stories and to hear your dreams. And I want to leave you with this last thing this week, right? What is one thing that you'll do this week that future you will thank you for? Maybe when you're looking back at yourself and your future in you know, another 6 months' time, will you be proud of yourself? I guarantee you, if you take the leap and just dare a little bit more and do those things that make you super, super nervous, that you'll be extremely proud of yourself. I believe in you. You got this. It's going to be a good week.

good morning. In your news headlines, just after 6:30, Deputy President Paul Mashatile says the Chinese motor manufacturer's Chery's launch of its Rosslyn plant in Pretoria is a vote of confidence in South Africa. And the evidence from some of the Madlanga Commission's witnesses on the theft of precious metals has resulted in the arrest of an EMPD official. I'll have more on these stories and other stories at 7.

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1: Let's start off with some international rugby. Now, the Springboks are locked and loaded for their first international rugby test of the season. They'll take on England at Ellis Park this afternoon. Now, looking at this big encounter, the last time that South Africa played against England, it was the Springboks that beat them with a 29-20 point scoreline. Now, heading into this big one, the assistant coach for the Springboks, Mzwandi Lestek, mentioned that the English won't be easy to beat.
2: You know, it's going to be a tough game, you know, and you know, the game between us and England, it's always probably starts up front with the set pieces, you know, and England also, they take pride in how they operate, you know, and we know one thing for sure, Bothwick will make sure that he gets their boys ready, you know, more especially if you look at the set pieces, like I said, scrums and lineouts, it's going to be massive. And they've also got a strong kicking game. You see, if you see Jack now at 9.
1: Let's move on to your world of Formula One. Now, Lewis Hamilton is finding good form in his Ferrari. He produced one of the standout performances during the qualifying for the sprint race ahead of the British Grand Prix. Now, Lewis Hamilton clocked a time of 1 minute and 28.3 seconds. And he mentioned that he's happy that he's finally finding some good form.
3: I am so happy. So, so happy. Honestly, because, you know, if you even heard me in the press conference, you're like, oh, the track's not going to be the same. Because that's what we all thought, and the track's still phenomenal. The track still feels great. Yesterday, they were scaring me. They were like, you're going to be 6 tenths off in a straight line to these guys. And, you know, in the last race, we were 4 tenths off in the straight line. And then today, all of a sudden, we're kind of there. And I was like, is this real? Are they going to turn up in quali? And we were right there competing with them.
1: In terms of the latest at the FIFA World Cup, now looking at the last three results in the round of 32. Now, late last night, it was Egypt that secured their spot in the last 16, beating Australia 4-2 on penalties after that game was drawn at 1-1 after extra time. Then Argentina, Lionel Messi's team, they were smiling from ear to ear, narrowly beating Cape Verde with a 3-2 scoreline after extra time as well. And then just a few hours ago, it was Colombia that beat the Black Stars of Ghana with a 1-0 scoreline. That's how we wrap up your sports updates for this hour. For 5FM Sports, you know the vibes. It's your boy, Aaron.
4: And here's what the weather's looking like for today. Pretoria is expected to reach lows of 2 and highs of 19 degrees. Johannesburg with -1 and 17.

In Mbombela 6 and 21, Polokwane with 4 and 22, Mahikeng 0 and 19, Bloemfontein with negative 3 and 15, Kimberley negative 3 and 17, Cape Town with 11 and 18, George 9 and 19, Gqeberha with 6 and 19, Kokopo City 11 and 20, Durban with 11 and 22, Richards Bay 12 and 24, and Pietermaritzburg with 7 and 21 degrees. For 5FM News and Weather, I am Palesa Lemeke. Put your hands up. The party never stops. Yeah. 5FM.

Duck and Strava with Mgani here on 5 Weekend Early Mornings. My friend, it is always such a pleasure hanging out with you. We're hanging out for the last 20 minutes of 5 Weekend Early Mornings before Mike V and the 5 Weekend Breakfast team officially take over and get your Saturday rocking the right way. Now, I want to talk about music. I was invited to an absolutely fabulous event yesterday evening, and it was so fun. One of our favorite pop icons from back in the day is back and here to stay. She has been one of those figures that you know is incredibly influential on all the younger pop artists that have come out today. And she's released a new dance album that is getting fans old and new excited once again. We'll talk about it after this.

We're bringing back some good EDM. It's Marshmallow with Alone here on 5FM. More than bringing back EDM, my friend, we are in fact bringing back dance music, pop music. We are bringing back leaving it all on the dance floor because our icon, the one and only mother, Madonna, she is back. And yesterday was the official date of her album release. Her latest album is called Confessions 2, which is an ode, or a bit of a sequel, let's say, to her beloved album from 2005, Confessions on the Dance Floor. Now, the whole concept of this album is built around the idea that the dance floor is more than just a party, okay? It's a place for healing and freedom and connection. And I got the privilege of attending the album launch party yesterday, the Joburg version, and it was such a fun experience to just be around the girls and the girls and just have a good time, to be free and excited and just feel liberated in the power of dance music. Now, listen, I'm a Gen Z, to be completely honest with you, and I must confess, in the honor of confessions, is that I didn't really grow up listening to Madonna, but I grew up with artists like Sabrina Carpenter, Dua Lipa, Charlie XCX, Miley Cyrus, and so on, and Beyonce, who have just dominated my playlist till this day. But the older I get, the more I realize that they're all just playing in a world that Madonna helped build. Like, she really is queen for a reason. And I think she is like one of those artists who was way ahead of their time. And we've been seeing a lot of her music come back through in like TikTok reels and movie series and all of that. We're kind of living in that Madonna world again. Also with the likes of Devil Wears Prada 2, that sequel coming out this year. We're kind of living in a world that Madonna builds, which is absolutely incredible. She's one of those female pop artists that we will refused to be put in a box decades ago. And that is still influencing the pop girlies till this day. So it is incredible to see her produce a project now in 2026 that is so relevant, especially for someone who's been in the game now for decades. It's incredible. And one of my favorite tracks is a song that she's collaborated with. It's giving old versus new. It's giving iconic, legendary pop and current pop. Two queens, two divas coming together. And they brought us one beautiful track. It's called Bring Your Love by Madonna and Sabrina Carpenter. I love it.

0: something I want to talk about.
1: Absolutely iconic. Two pop divas coming together to give us Bring Your Love. It's Madonna and Sabrina Carpenter. Listen, my friends, we've got 10 minutes left to hang out together. And someone who's going to be amplifying your Saturday morning is Mike V, and we'll be chatting with him, you know, to figure out what on earth is going to be going on between 7 a.m. and 10 a.m. It's always absolutely nuts on 5 Weekend Breakfast. So we're going to catch up with Mike V after this.
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5: This is Scooby Line from Hillcrest. I'm telling you about the story of pickles. The olden times, someone stole the World Cup trophy from a display and they buried it in a garden nearby, and pickles went and found it.
3: Now this sounds like it's a made up story. 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In 1966 in the UK, the World Cup trophy was stolen by somebody and they buried it so that no one would find it. 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

0: 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Now, you might have had a crazy Friday night. Maybe you were doing things that you weren't supposed to. But I can assure you that I might have found you
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0: He goes by the name of Mike V, your host, your captain of 5 Weekend Breakfast. Do you think you cure? You probably cure a couple of hangovers every single weekend. Do you know that, Mike?
4: I'm afraid. I feel like you give me too much credit here. But even calling me the captain felt a lot of responsibility, and I panicked a bit. I was like,
0: "You're like, no. I'm just a boy. Like, let's relax.
4: Maybe I should chow the money now that I'm in leadership. Now's the time.
0: I win. Corruption. Don't do that thing. How are you doing? Oh my word! It's so fantastic to actually hear and see your laugh in real life.
4: It's great to have you back in time, Dad. I missed you guys. Tommy, is he back soon as well?
0: He'll be back soon. He'll be back tomorrow. We're gonna be standing in on Smash Africa Week.
4: Beautiful. Well,
0: together.
4: Listen, I'm excited to see you. And this morning is going to be a huge one on the show because
0: what are you cooking?
4: We finally have some breathing room.
0: Mm.
4: Okay? So the last couple of weeks, a lot of our show has been centered around Jabulani the Stone going off to Mexico.
0: Yes, I'm so, so impressed that you and the team pulled that off.
4: Me too.
0: I had a small part of me that was doubting.
4: Yeah, a big part
0: like
4: of me
0: my
4: was
0: faith
4: doubting.
0: In Bafana.
4: I wasn't sleeping, dude. It was terrible. The Stone's now gone.
0: Yes.
4: Not in our position anymore. So now we move on. And throughout the period, we had lots of little things crop up on the show that I think need to kind of be addressed. Some loose ends. Recently, my team doubted me. I claim to have the skill on a certain instrument, and the team doubted me. And today, I'm going to try and prove the team wrong on the radio.
0: You have a bit of a musical burden on your body.
4: I don't know if I'm very good at it, but I force myself. Look,
0: do you know why they doubt you? Is that you don't back yourself enough. You must say, I can play this instrument. Watch this.
4: It's because oftentimes I lie about silly stuff to make them laugh. And now it's caught up with me. So the boy who cried wolf.
0: Literally.
4: In front of the nation today, just after 9. Come tune in.
0: It's always a good time on 5 Weekend Breakfast. 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

0: If there's some chance that this is the first time you've heard this song, you are wondering, what is he saying? Beauty like a titan bone? What's this? It's beauty like a titan bone.
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1: Your leading stories at 7 o'clock. Mashatile hails Cherry's Rosslyn investment, and Poland warns of critical month amid Russia threats.
2: In your sports, Argentina booked their spots in the last 16 at the FIFA World Cup, and Lewis Hamilton is on pole position for the sprint race ahead of the British Grand Prix. I've got more details at 7:30.
1: Good morning. Deputy President Paul Mashatile says the launch of Chinese car manufacturer's Cherry's Rosslyn plant in Pretoria is a vote of confidence in South Africa. The multi-billion rand plant comes with the creation of about 3,000 jobs. Mashatile delivered the keynote address during the launch.
3: It is a vote of confidence in our people, our institutions, our infrastructure, our long-term future as well. It reinforces South Africa's role as an automotive gateway to Africa. Government values this investment as it is anticipated to positively impact lives of many ordinary people.
1: And the evidence from some of the Madlanga Commission's witnesses on the theft of previous metals has resulted, or precious metals rather, has resulted in the arrest of an EMPD official. The suspended official was arrested in Benoni in east of Johannesburg yesterday. The more than 14 million rands worth of precious metals were stolen from an apartment in Kilani in July of 2023. Chriselda Lewis further reports.
4: We do understand that this EMPD official that has now been arrested is allegedly linked to that particular theft, which was staged as a police operation, as we heard through Witness K at the Madlanga Commission of Inquiry. This operation had been part of an operation by the Independent Police Investigative Directorate, as well as the Tactical Response Team, as well as the Gauteng Response Team.
1: To the story now, humanitarian organization Gift of the Givers says it will assist as many stranded Malawian nationals as possible, provided funding and resources are available. This as hundreds of Malawian nationals remain outside the old Durban drive-in site awaiting repatriation. The Etegwini municipality closed the site earlier this week. Gift of the Givers community liaison officer is Bilal Jiwa.
5: We were asked to come and visit the site because over the past few days they've been accumulating mostly of Malawian nationals, and we've noticed that there are a lot of women and children. So Gift of the Givers, we decided to arrange some buses for repatriation for these women and children to go to Malawi. So if the funding is available and we have the capacity to handle, we'll try our level best to do as much as we can.
1: And further afield, Poland's Prime Minister has warned that the coming month could prove critical for his country in the face of threats from Russia. Donald Tusk was responding to media reports that Moscow was planning an armed provocation in Poland, to test the resolve of Ukraine's NATO allies. Tusk says the danger could not be underestimated.
6: Poland is preparing very intensively for various scenarios. I have no intention of scaring anyone. But the coming months, not least because of the somewhat changing nature of the war in Ukraine, could prove truly critical. These concerns are particularly palpable in the Baltic states. Let us not be afraid. We are preparing for various situations, but we must not underestimate the threat.
1: In case you missed it, a recap of your top story this hour. Deputy President Paul Mashatile says the launch of Chinese car manufacturer Cherry's Rosslyn plant in Pretoria is a vote of confidence in South Africa. For 5 Weekend Breakfast News, I am Palesa Lemeke. Welcome to 5 Weekend Breakfast.

0: Anna, Lover Girl, 5 FM. Good morning, 7:11 Saturday. This is 5 Weekend Breakfast. My name is Mike V. How you doing? Welcome along to the show. And this week has been one of enormous proportions. So much has changed since we last spent time together on Sunday morning. Bafana were in the World Cup. That's changed. Yeah, not anymore. Palesa Meke was sleeping at this time on Sunday.
1: That's changed.
0: And the other thing that's really caught my attention is that it feels like winter has properly flexed its muscles this week. Oh, it's cold. There's probably three places in the country right now that aren't freezing cold. You're Durban, we know you are living it up. But elsewhere, it is absolutely frigid this morning. Wherever you wake up, I hope you're okay. Even Tlabega, a place that's kind of tropical in nature, it's known for nice weather. 6 as a low this morning. Gauteng, you're looking at somewhere close to 0. What did you see in your car this morning?
2: -1.
0: I saw 0.
3: I saw 0 as well.
0: Yeah, it's cold. Cape Town looks mild, but towards the grumpy side. Uppington, you're low today. -3. We're seeing some integers being used here. It's horrible. So whatever you are across the country, keep warm this morning. Hopefully we can be the soundtrack to make you feel a little bit less inclined towards very wintry conditions. It sucks. Where are those people who always, when it's hot in summer, say, oh yeah, I love the winter? Where are you now? You're in bed sleeping while the rest of us are freezing cold. We don't believe it. There's no way. Right, so on the Saturday morning, let's get things going. I want to reflect on Tuesday for a quick second. If you remember, Tuesday was the 30th of June, being the March in March. We spoke about it extensively on the show this past weekend. Let's share some ideas, you know? Are you okay afterward? What did you learn? What are some thoughts? We have some observations to share with you. Right now, though, Jack Harlow, Trade Places. This is 5 FM. If you want to say hi, by the way, we'd love to hear from you first thing on a Saturday morning. Who are you? Why are you awake so early? 082-550-5151. Good morning. Welcome to 5 Weekend Breakfast with Mike V, with Palesa Lemeke, with Aaron Masemola.

0: Timo ODV, Save Me, 5FM. Good morning. This is 5 Weekend Breakfast with Mike Fee. First thing this morning, getting some pictures of people's sunrises across the country. Someone posed off in the Western Cape looking over the sea. A bit of mist on the ocean right now. Must be nice. How are you this morning? Where are you at? 082-550-5151. How do your Saturday plans look so far? We'll get you on the radio in the next little while. The Good Morning Minute beckons. 60 seconds and voices from across our country of people saying, hi, here's who I am. Here's my plan for the day. And then we move on. That's the point. We want to hear from you and get a slice of your life onto the radio for the nation to hear. But right now, let's unpack what happened on Tuesday as the March on Mars protest took place. I think there was a great sense of trepidation and fear going into that. Many South Africans were justifiably terrified that things would become similar to the way they were back in the year 2021.
1: Yeah.
0: We did see mass action. We saw it take place across the country as thousands gathered to make their opinion heard. Now, in South Africa, this is the point. You are allowed to make your opinion heard. Even if that opinion to someone else might seem outlandish, we back the ability to make your voice, make your feelings heard. 500 million rands worth of protection was put in place, so the police taken off leave and distributed across the country towards potentially threatening areas. And what we saw was a day that was largely uneventful. And I think that's something we must celebrate.
1: Yes, 100%.
0: The fact that those who took part in the protest made their voices heard, and the fact that the police and the military were used to control that crowd, control those masses so that no destruction took place on South African property. Now, there may be exceptions to this rule, right? There may be some instances of things going wrong in pockets across the country. But compared with the 2021 mass uprising, there's no comparison. Yeah.
1: None whatsoever.
0: So, yeah. Well done to the police. We were quite skeptical when we spoke about it on Sunday. We were a little bit reserved, quite concerned. And I think that the mission was to make sure that Tuesday felt as much like a normal day as possible. It was a quiet day.
1: Very quiet.
0: Not much happened. The roads were super quiet.
1: That was scary.
0: There was some guy somewhere who forgot and drove to work and was like, what's
1: happening?
0: Is that COVID again? I'm going back in time. And that guy got to the office. He was like, hello, hello, hello. And there was no one there. He's like, what have I missed today? There was someone somewhere who had that happen to him. But otherwise, a pretty significant day in our country went off without too much cause for concern. And we're very, very happy about that. So well done to all involved in the process of keeping that control. Now, back to the silliness we go. Time for some silliness on the show. Let's see who's awake. Good Morning Minute on the way in the next 5 minutes. Between now and then, Drizzy Drake and Central Cee Playouts on 5. Good morning and welcome to the show.
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5: 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As you grow up,
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7: 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We're all in the same boat. 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We all pretend. So yeah, it does get better.
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0: Drake, Central C, 5 FM. 5 Weekend Breakfast with Mike Fee, with Palesa Lameke, with Aaron Masemola, and most importantly, with you. Welcome along to the show. The time has come for our Good Morning Minute. Yes, we love to share stories about your world and our lives with you, but front and center, we want you as part of the show. We love hearing about the things that make you feel good and sometimes make you a little bit cross. And so we give you the chance to vent to the entire country. Tell us your plans for a weekend morning here on 5 Weekend Breakfast with our Good Morning Minutes. 60 seconds on the clock. Let's see who's up, who's Adam, and who's ready for a great day today. Here we go.
1: 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I hope you guys are well. Alison from Pietermaritzburg. It's a beautiful day in KZN.
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3: 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This is Mike from Cape Town. I am on my way to golf. I'm wearing my Bafana shirt. They've done so well and they're so proud. My blood is gold.
4: Good morning, team. Call East London. Why am I awake so early this morning? Two things. You don't waste a sunrise like that in East London. And always to listen to you guys.
0: Aww. Oh, thank you, Carl. To listen to us. We love it.
5: I love that.
0: We are very, very lucky to get to wake up with you and do this thing every weekend morning. Also, I love the note of the fact that we are awake because it's golfing and it's Bafana Support Day. Mm. Very proud of us as a nation for coming together to get behind our team. Some people might say, oh, yeah, we're celebrating mediocrity. We got knocked out. Soccer is a very competitive sport.
5: Yes.
0: There are lots of competitive countries playing soccer. Over 100 countries, you would say, are properly good. So to get to the round of 32, we'll take that any day of the week. And we lost in heartbreaking conditions, but nevertheless, we're very, very proud. If you want to say hi, we'd love to hear from you. 082-550-5151. Right now, you know it so well. Tyler, Zara Larson.

0: This song has my 8-year-old niece in a chokehold. She loves these two so much. Tyler, Zara Larsson, 5 FM, 7:31 on your Saturday morning. Welcome to 5 Weekend Breakfast. Coming up, we speak to someone who's very passionate about painting. A remarkable story on the way next.
1: Good morning. In your headlines just after 7:30, Deputy President Paul Mashatile says the launch of Chinese car manufacturer Chery and Rossmann in Pretoria is a strong vote of confidence in South Africa. And the High Court in the Northern Cape has dismissed the government's bid to appeal a landmark ruling. I'll have more on these stories and other stories at 8.
2: Let's start off with some international rugger. Now the Springboks are locked and loaded for their first international test match of the international rugby season. They'll be taking on England at Ellis Park this afternoon. Now the last time these two teams played was back in 2024 on the 16th of November, where the Boks beat England with a 29-20 point scoreline at Twickenham in London. Now heading into this big one, the Springbok assistant coach Mzwandile Listek mentioned the fact that they are expecting a tough battle.
3: You know, it's going to be a tough game, you know, and you know, the game between us and England, it's always starts up front with the set pieces, you know, and England also, they take pride in how they operate, you know, and we know one thing for sure, Botwick will make sure that he gets their boys ready, you know, more especially if you look at the set pieces, like I said, scrums and lineouts, it's going to be massive. And they've also got a strong kicking game. You see, if you see Jack now at 9,
2: let's move on to Formula One. Now, Lewis Hamilton is finally finding some good form in his Ferrari. Lewis Hamilton produced a standout performance during the qualifying session for the sprint race ahead of the British Grand Prix that will be hosted at Silverstone this weekend. Lewis Hamilton clocked a time of 1 minute and 28.3 seconds. He mentioned that he's quite happy to be finding good form in that Ferrari.
4: I am so happy. So happy. Honestly, because... You know, if you even heard me in the press conference, you're like, oh, the track's not going to be the same. Because that's what we all thought. Mm. And the track's still phenomenal. The track still feels great. Yesterday, they were scaring me. They were like, we're going to be 6 tenths off in a straight line to these guys. And, you know, in the last race, we were 4 tenths off in the straight line. And then today, all of a sudden, we're kind of there. And I was like, is this real? Are they going to turn up in quali? And we were right there competing with them.
2: In international football, the SAFA president, Danny Yordan, has mentioned that discussions will start with the Bafana Bafana head coach, Hugo Bruce, given the uncertainty regarding his future with the national team. Now, Hugo Bruce's contract will end at the end of July, and Danny Yordan has mentioned that they will be having a few private discussions to determine his future.
5: We're going to evaluate our performance in the tournament. We'll talk about it, and we'll tell you again of the next phase of South African football. And we are hopeful that we'll continue on this upward trend. We need to talk to Hugo Bruce, and we will let you know after that conversation.
2: Let's move on to the latest at the FIFA World Cup. Now, 3 matches were played between last night as well as this morning to wrap up the round of 32. Now, Egypt progressed to the round of 16, beating Australia 4-2 on penalties after that game ended 1-1 after extra time. Argentina beat Cabo Verde 3-2 after extra time. And then the Black Stars of Ghana, they were knocked out by Colombia with a scoreline of 1-0. Let's move on to the biggest sporting question for this morning. It's all about the Springboks taking on England at Ellis Park. The big talking point throughout this whole week has been the ticket prices. We saw the stadium looking a little bit concerning because a lot of people were saying that the stadium might be a little bit empty. SA Rugby came out and then reduced the ticket prices. From what I saw yesterday, the cheapest ticket was around 450 Rand. But the question this morning, Five Nation, is what is the maximum price that you are willing to

0: pay to see the Springboks live in action at a stadium across the country. Mike V, what do you think?
1: I think for me, I would always go with someone else. So I'd pay for that person.
0: Yeah.
1: So 500 rand each seems a lot.
0: Mm-hmm.
1: 1,000 for two seems like a lot of money, but digestible for world champions. But that for me is the outer limits. I couldn't do more than that. I wouldn't be able to justify it to myself. Let me make your way, yeah, girl.
2: I would say for really decent seats, 400 rand. For a good seat, not like up in the sky. Yeah. I don't want to sit in the sky.
1: You don't have clouds.
2: No, I want to see the players. So I'll say like 400 rand.
1: They're a world-beating team, the best team in recent history, so it makes sense. Aronza, what about you?
0: I would say about 400, 500. But my problem with those tickets is you're going to sit there in the corner, bro. Yeah. You're not going to see anything. Siya Kolisi is going to be this small. So like, I'm at a place where it's almost like I've given up, to be honest. Yeah. When the fixtures are announced, I don't even look at the ticket prices anymore. And I'm just like, okay, where am I organizing the bride? Like, who am I watching with? Because I want to watch the Springboks, but unfortunately, I can't afford it. And I want to go with my mates.
1: Yeah.
0: I don't want to go alone and sit there and be lonely.
2: Yeah.
0: So, Five Nation, I want to hear from you. What is the maximum price that you would pay to watch the Springboks live in action at a stadium across the country? The number for your voice notes is 082-550-5151.
2: And while you gather your thoughts on that one, here's what the weather's looking like for today. Pretoria is expected to reach lows of 2 and highs of 19 degrees. Johannesburg with a low negative 1 and 17. Mbombela 6 and 21. Polokwane with 4 and 22. Mahikeng 0 and 19. Bloemfontein with a negative 3 and 15. Kimberley negative 3 and 17. Cape Town with 11 and 18. George 9 and 19. Gqeberha with 6 and 19. Kokopo City 11 and 20. Durban 11 and 22. Richards Bay 12 and 24. And Pietermaritzburg with 7 and 21 degrees. For 5 Weekend Breakfast News and Weather, I am Palesa Lemeke.

0: Jesse Ray's 5FM, 5 Weekend Breakfast with Mike V. Coming up less than 5 minutes from now, we play Superfans. A chance for Thando to prove that he is the nation's greatest fan of painting. Yeah, we'll tell you more next.
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0: Hashtag Bullwin 1 Million Rand Run. 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
1: Men's Mental Health Awareness Month. What happens to a young man's mental and physical health when he carries these heavy burdens?
2: Once we start going into male and female, then we start to segregate aspects that almost discount the human being in every man, every boy, to understand that I'm first human to say I'm experiencing these challenges.
1: Do you see in the work that you do that a lot of men feel like they're quite lonely?
2: I'm seeing even in my practice how men are starting to warm up to the idea of being in touch and in tune with their own thoughts, their own emotions, and how they're starting to review why I do what I do.
0: 5 Drive with Zanele Botelwa and Nick Archibald. We're back.

0: Happy Taylor wedding day to all the Swifties out there who are excited about the big moment later on. Rumor has it she's getting married. We don't know for sure, but there's all sorts of online conspiracy theories, and that means that there are some very excited Swifties ready for some white dress pictures later on today. This is 5FM.
1: Can you be the official 5 week breakfast superfan?
0: It's Mike B with you. It's Panessa Maker with you. And it's 8-8 Ron Masemola with you. Let's play Superfans. A chance for someone to come onto the show and prove they're the ultimate fan of something. Anything at all. You're an expert at least one thing in your life. So let's put it to the test and answer three questions in front of the whole nation to prove you are the ultimate super fan of this area of interest. So sometimes it's things like Taylor Swift, and sometimes it's the art of painting. Today we speak to Tando. Tando Salman is an artist by profession and reckons he is the nation's ultimate super fan of painting. Tando, good morning. Welcome to 5FM. Tell me, where does this love affair with paint begin for you?
2: I have just been drawing for as long as I can remember. From like a very early age, I've been drawing. The minute I picked up crayon and put it to paper, that was it. And it ended up just turning into a job. And now it's just something I do. And every now and then I look back and I was like, I wanted to be a lawyer at some point, but now I'm a painter. it's just something I love, and I just do it. It's hard to explain sometimes.
3: Do you still enjoy doing it? Because obviously when something becomes your employment, it's got a whole different framing. But as an artist, are you still enjoying your work?
2: Oh, I love it. I love it. It's always fun until 2 weeks before a deadline. That's how. Then it's a job. But otherwise, you're basically making stuff up for a living, and then people pay you for it.
3: Tando Salman, let's test how well your brain works. We're going to ask you three questions in increasing difficulty, all about painting, to prove that you are the nation's ultimate super fan. Are you ready to play?
2: I am ready.
3: All right, let's do this thing. Question number one is a nice and gentle start for you. I don't want to like throw you off too quickly. So we're going to start off with a gentle stride here. Which famous Renaissance masterpiece was stolen from the famous Louvre in Paris in 1911, causing international headlines and ironically making it more famous and arguably the most famous piece of art in the whole world?
2: That was the Mona Lisa.
3: Absolutely.
4: Yes,
3: spot on.
4: Tando.
3: All right, good start, Tando. Well done. Question number two is where things become a little bit tricky now. Which Spanish artist is credited with co-founding Cubism alongside Jorge Braque?
2: It is Pablo Picasso.
3: Spot on. I thought that Pablo Picasso was alive in like the 1600s. Turns out he died in like the 80s.
2: Yeah, no, very recently.
3: So Cubism, what do we know about this? What is the kind of...
2: So Cubism, basically, it was a defiance of, you know, realism and modernism, in which artists decided to move away from the art of representation and start, you know, taking influences from different cultures. So Cubism, especially Pablo Picasso, he drew from African art and African works and decided to make work that felt more fluid and intuitive, that suggests the form instead of giving us exactly what we think we're looking at.
3: Well, I just think you could talk all day. I'm sold on Cubism. I feel like I'm Cubism in my home. All right, Tando, this is the big moment. We separate the big fans from the super fans here. Question number three, I want to find out from you. What is the Italian term for painting onto freshly laid wet plaster? A technique that chemically bonds the pigment to the wall as it dries.
2: It is... fresco.
3: It is fresco.
4: Ooh, wow. Yes.
3: Tando, what a start. Yeah. You have proven far beyond doubt that you are the nation's greatest super fan of painting. Well done, Tando Salman.
2: Thank you so much, man.
3: If one day I manage to get to a couple of years, maybe 5 years here on 5FM, can you come do a portrait of us and the team just like posing in the studio?
2: Oh, of course. I would love to do it.
3: Tando Salman, what a star. The nation's greatest super fan of painting. What are you a super fan of? Come earn the title on the show. Tell us right now, WhatsApp Superfans, along with your name, to 082-550-5151, and we can make a Superfans for your specific area of interest. Coming up very shortly, we're playing you Good Luck here on 5FM. Always great to hear from them on a weekend morning. South African superstars. And then, let's talk about the return of a couple of very special people from North America.
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0: Good luck, 5FM. Feels real good on a Saturday morning, huh? The weekend is here, finally. This is Mike B with you. And this past week, Bafana arrived home after the World Cup. There was a lovely reception for them. Did you see South Korea, who lost to us in the last stage of the group matches, get home? They arrived in South Korea at like 4 a.m.
1: Yeah.
0: And there was a crowd of people waiting there to shout at them for being dead.
1: I swear
0: it happened. Listen. This is as the South Korean team leave the airport terminal. Booing and shouting and jeering. Compare that, for example, to us. The only difference between us and them was one goal by Tapelo Maseko. And listen to our reception. Bafana had a great time when they got home. And I was super delighted to see this. I see some people saying, like, oh, yeah, we're celebrating mediocrity. They got punted out in the first round. No, it isn't the same as winning the World Cup, for example. But we know that football is immeasurably more competitive than a sport like rugby or even cricket. You have hundreds of teams across the world who are hyper-competitive. Over 100 national teams, you would argue, are competitive as well. So to finish in the final 32 is really important.
2: And also, to be fair, people forget that countries like the Netherlands, as well as Germany, got knocked out in the round of 32.
0: Yeah.
2: So give Bafana some respect.
0: We're as good as Germany or the Netherlands.
2: Exactly.
0: Yes. Yeah, we'll take it. So with this in mind, I did some digging, and across my feed, something amazing arrived. I didn't know this. When I think about Bafana songs, what comes to mind always is like Waka Waka or TKZ's Shibobo. You think about those songs. Mm. Do you know that after the 1998 campaign, Bafana themselves made a song thanking the country for our support?
2: What do you mean?
0: It was before our time. The team made a band.
1: Okay.
0: Someone obviously produced it. Like, yeah, some money to be made.
1: Yeah.
0: And they made a Bafana song for the people of South Africa.
1: Ways.
0: It's so bad. Listen. This is true.
1: So bad.
0: Thank you for supporting Bafana. It's been in my head for like 3 days. I can't stop listening to it.
2: What the hell?
0: You can hear the voices of like Mogfish in that. They're singing this song.
2: Goodness.
0: The actual team is singing it.
1: Stick to soccer, guys.
2: Yeah, no, we can delete that part from our history.
0: I disagree. I want the class of 2026 in the studio making us a banger like this. I want to hear Rele Bogile singing this. I want Tapela Maseka singing for us.
2: Not like this, though.
0: Yes, they must sing.
1: Must be piano.
0: Thank you for supporting Bafana Bafana. It's great. It's a great tune. Bafana, the expectations are set. The mark has been laid down. Get singing, guys.

0: Amy Jones, again, 5 FM, 8 o'clock, 5 Weekend Breakfast with Mike V on a Saturday morning. Hi this morning to Hazel, listening in from Ireland, missing home and sending love to our country. Aww. Great to have you with us. Wherever you are across the world, whether you are in Boxburg or Bahrain, you are welcome here on 5 Weekend Breakfast. In the next 10 minutes on the show, somebody had a week that would send shivers down your spine because of home affairs. We'll tell you more next.
1: Your leading story is at 8 o'clock. Rhino horn trade backers win court battle, and Russia claims capture of key Ukrainian city.
2: In your sports, Argentina have booked their spot in the last 16 at the FIFA World Cup, and Lewis Hamilton is on pole position for the sprint race ahead of the British Grand Prix. I've got more details at 8:30.
1: Good morning. The High Court in the Northern Cape has dismissed the government's bid to appeal a landmark ruling. It relates to compelling authorities to issue permits for the international export of legally harvested rhino horns from captive-bred white rhinos. Vikas Dietrichs, who owns a farm with 450 rhinos, brought the case against government. The government has contended that allowing exports would worsen already rampant poaching. To the story now, Deputy Prime Minister Paul Mashatile says the launch of Chinese car manufacturer Chery in Rosslyn in Pretoria is a strong vote of confidence in South Africa. The multi-billion rand plant comes with the creation of about 3,000 jobs. Mashatile delivered the keynote address during the launch.
3: It is a vote of confidence in our people, our institutions, our infrastructure, our long-term future as well. It reinforces South Africa's role as an automotive gateway to Africa. Government values this investment as it is anticipated to positively impact lives of many ordinary people.
1: And to the story now, the case of a man who is accused of raping a minor has been postponed to the 17th of this month in the Zeerust Magistrates Court in the Northwest. Spaza shop owner Jakir, a Bangladeshi national, was arrested last month for alleged statutory rape. This after immigration officers found the 14-year-old girl in his bedroom inside a shop in Lukubu village. He appeared in court yesterday and will continue his bail application. Founder of advocacy group Kharatlelo Foundation, Onika Masimola.
4: We came here, the 14-year-old been raped by this foreign national, this Bangladesh, the 42 years old. It's been happening in the eyes of the families, those who didn't even report the matter. Most of the families, they sell their kids, I can say, I'm using the word to sell, because they allow their children as young as 14 years old to have a relationship with a person who's older, to sleep with the man.
1: And further afield, Russia says its forces have captured the city of Kostiantynivka in eastern Ukraine, one of the last Ukrainian strongholds in the Donbas region and the getaway to other cities. The seizure of the Donbas is one of the Kremlin's key objects in the war. Speaking at the command post, Russia's President Vladimir Putin said the advances were part of a long-term plan.
5: The Russian armed forces continue to confidently maintain the strategic initiative in the zone of the special military operation, and the liberation of Kostiantynivka is of major strategic importance.
1: In case you missed the recap of your top story this hour, the High Court in the Northern Cape has dismissed the government's bid to appeal a landmark ruling relating to the international export of legally harvested rhino horns. For 5 Weekend Breakfast News, I am Palesa Lemeke.

0: He gives Ginger Kid street cred. Will Lindley, up at night, 5 FM. This is 5 Weekend Breakfast with Mike V, 10 minutes after 8 on your Saturday morning. Great to have you along. So, one of the worst sentences in history is system offline. It's just a nightmare when it happens. Palesa, did you catch one of these this past week, girl?
1: Not really.
0: Okay.
1: Okay, but hear me out. On Monday, I went to apply for my passport. Yes.
2: Come on.
0: Do you have plans or just in case?
1: I have, well, both.
0: Okay.
1: Yeah. Yeah.
0: I'm excited to hear more. Yeah.
2: Tell us more, Bali.
1: I don't want to share too much because I don't want to jinx it.
0: Okay.
1: Okay, fair.
0: But you got plans going on.
1: Kind of.
0: That's good to hear.
1: Thank you.
0: Yes.
1: So I made the appointment, I think, on the 1st of June.
0: Okay.
1: My appointment was for the 29th of June. So that was right. The earliest opening, right? Yeah.
0: It's a long time.
1: Right? Yeah. Now, setting my appointment was already a whole process. Like, you have to log in with your email and your password, and then you enter your ID, and then you have to choose your title. And you think after adding your ID, they'd know that I'm a miss instead of a missus.
0: Maybe you changed your identification based on your own personal taste. You know what I mean?
1: Michael, don't I have to be married to be a missus?
0: In South Africa, customary law is observed as the law if you observe it yourself. So, yeah.
1: Okay, but Home Affairs must not. I'll tell them when I decide to change. Guys, I'll tell you. So my appointment was for 10, and the appointment card says 10 to 11, right?
0: Okay.
1: I get there at 10, tell the security guard, sir, I have an appointment. He directs me to the waiting room, right?
0: Okay.
1: Sitting there, minding my business.
0: And you have an appointment now, hey?
1: I have an appointment, and I'm there at 10. An hour passes and I'm still in the waiting area. Hour and a half, then they move us to another waiting area to get our numbers. Waiting there for like 30 minutes just to get my number. Then I'm moved to another waiting area where I'm waiting for another hour and a half. So I'm already there for like 3 hours. Then they eventually call my number.
0: Okay.
1: I get there, sign the papers, whatever. They take my picture. Then I'm moved to another waiting area for payment. Yes.
0: So you're looking at 3.5 hours.
1: I was there for almost 4 hours.
0: And you had an appointment.
1: I had an appointment.
0: They knew you were coming. They were like, oh, snap. Yes, she is.
1: Yes. Like, it was a shocker.
0: She booked you.
1: The lady next to me was upset. She is not okay.
0: What is the point of
1: An appointment?
0: Yeah.
1: That's my question. What was really the point? So I couldn't really ask anybody. So I asked ChatGPT because I had 4 hours to spare.
0: To kill,
1: So ChatGPT said, to help manage the number of people arriving each day, I guess.
0: Yeah, but if it takes 4 hours, not exactly helping,
1: exactly.
0: Is
1: exactly.
0: It?
1: Oh, no, get this. It's to reduce waiting times.
0: And you waited for four hours.
2: Aye.
1: They say it's to allow officials to plan staffing based on expected demand. They went on lunch while I was sitting there.
0: You see the thing about a Home Affairs card?
1: Hey, guys.
2: I love South Africa.
0: The behavior in a Home Affairs branch by the staff is sometimes so strange. I recognize that everyone is entitled to their breaks and stuff. But the behavior can be quite strange where people are really ready for a fight from the word go.
1: Yes.
0: Like, people are not nice about it from the second you walk in. Like,
2: in a bad mood.
0: Yeah, there's some strange behavior. Like, one of the tells for me sometimes is that you'll have like a handprint on the wall. If you can look around the wall and you'll see there's a handprint on there.
1: Yeah.
0: It's like a dirty handprint. You know you're in a Home Affairs branch.
1: Yeah.
0: It's one of those hallmarks of it. So for the fact that you booked an appointment and you still have to wait for that long, I think we have to do it. What do we say? We say,
3: Aisana!
0: It's too much. It's just too much.
1: 4 hours.
0: If you're going to book, then it must be a simple process.
1: Please.
0: In contrast, I went to one of the banks this week.
1: Yeah.
0: And I accidentally realized that you can get your ID card. I had an ID book. I'm geriatric, clearly. And it was converted to an ID card.
2: Wait, you had an ID book?
0: Yeah, I did. I don't know how that happened.
2: Bro.
0: I kept it. Honestly, it took me less than 30 seconds to do the whole process. I went to the machine, put in my biometrics, and it was done within 30 seconds. So very different experiences, and that's a problem. We need to try and create a slightly more unified experience Make it easy for South Africans to do their home affairs, and life becomes a lot better. Anyway, coming up on the way in the next 10 minutes on the show, let us unpack the most important person in South Africa today. Somebody who's involved in one of the great institutions of our country. We'll explain more next.

0: Bobby Shmurda. His Moments in the Sun, as well as Hot Boy, 5 FM, 5 Weekend Breakfast, 8:19 on your Saturday morning. There's a town in the Eastern Cape called Makanda. Grahamstown, historically known for the university, for at one point in its history being the nation's capital, for the arts festival, which takes place every single year. And the arts festival is happening this weekend. It's been the last couple of days, and then it happens over the next 2 days as the big apex of the whole experience. And so on the way in the next 5 minutes, we chat to someone who has been instrumental in organizing and pulling together the strings that are pulled to bring us the National Arts Festival. The story comes on the way next.
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0: Jono, Runaway, 5FM. Good morning. This is 5 Weekend Breakfast with Mike Fisa. Right now, the National Arts Festival is taking place in Makanda or Grahamstown. It's a place where the country's creatives come together to celebrate and perform and share ideas and get inspired. And we love to profile great South African stories on the show. So right now, we chat to Rasirath Sethal, who is the artistic director at the National Arts Festival. Rasirath, good morning. Welcome to 5FM. Now, I want to find out from you, in the year of 2026, where endless scrolling is reality and people have short attention spans, talk to us about how this arts festival remains relevant after all these years.
1: Yeah, and the National Arts Festival has been reinventing itself for 52 years, right? This is our 52nd year. And if you look at that history, it has transformed in response to precisely the national but also international landscape, and constantly in conversation with artists. So, you know, the festival is massive. It has a curated program where artists are invited, but also a fringe program, which is exceptionally important because that is where the festival creates the space for artists from all walks of life, all parts of the country, across genres, to come through and share their work with the rest of South Africa, but also with each other. So it becomes this really important kind of incubation space. This year in particular, I mean, there's a lot of works and artists who are in conversation with precisely what you're speaking about, kind of where are the arts now? What, you know, how does creativity and the imagination interface with these new technologies, and, you know, some serious questions, but also some really innovative explorations in this space.
2: Now, obviously, there are reasons to be concerned, and it speaks to how important your work is, but there's also a reason to be celebrating, because this is a wonderful space where you have artists from across the country gathering together in a small town in the Eastern Cape, which isn't known for too much else. You know, Makanda was once upon a time the state capital for a couple of months, actually. But beyond that, it's been pretty quiet since then. So what is life like on the ground when the festival takes shape?
1: Yeah, Makanda is a little town in the Eastern Cape. But it's also quite a unique town. So there has been occasion where I've seen, you know, donkeys or cattle kind of strolling through in amidst festival makers and artists and traders. It also has quite a peculiar number of churches. There's also quite a few schools. All of these venues get transformed into performance spaces, music halls, dance halls. You know, it also has this energy of a student town. And during the festival period, it kind of comes alive in this way. The festival takes over huge swaths of the city, and festivalers, both audience and artists, are navigating the town, getting to different shows, and, you know, in the evenings, finding themselves in the pubs and the restaurants, meeting new people, chatting through the works that they've seen.
2: Rasirath, what about your job? I mean, you have to decide in the curation process what kind of conversations are necessary and how we best represent the demographics of our country. And all these are very difficult decisions to make. Tell me about some of those consistent challenges that your work involves.
1: Yeah, consistent is a good word there, because it is regular, ongoing work throughout the year. I'm the artistic director, but I also work with an artistic committee. So people who are working in the arts from across the genres, who are interfacing with artists in different parts of the country continuously. I also do a lot of travel internationally. So it's you know, having your myself with the artistic committee, having a finger on what are the conversations going on, what works are artists making, and that, you know, those conversations come into exchanges that the artistic committee and I have.
2: Rasirath, it's been a real treat to chat to you this morning. Thanks for your time. Mm-hmm. All the best in your preparations. And on 5 Weekend Breakfast, we are always honored to share South African stories of people who are doing remarkable things. And this is a remarkable thing. So for all the great work that you and your team at the Arts Festival have pulled off over the last little while in preparation for the big weekend, we want to make you the most important people in all of South Africa today. Congratulations and well done.
1: Oh, thank you so much.
3: Yes! Woo! Come on.
0: Look at us go here on 5 Weekend Breakfast, bringing you autistic stories. Mm-hmm. Normally, it's a show full of fart jokes for a couple of hours, but here we are, telling important stories. Why don't you nominate someone in your life, someone who's done something remarkable that you think is worthy of national praise? 082-550-5151. Tell us why you should be the most important person in South Africa, and it could be you tomorrow morning on the show.

0: Medusa, Dermot Kennedy, 5 FM. This is Paradise. Good morning. 5 Weekend Breakfast with Mike V. It is on the way in the next 10. Let's chat to someone who can weigh in on the very important matter of Springbok ticket pricing. Out of control. Or is it?
1: Good morning. In your 8:30 headlines, the late former President Nelson Mandela's daughter says he would have supported Prop

0: 15, that front row will see Oxen Chair Malcolm Marx as well as Thomas de Toit. The good news is that Eben Etzebeth is back at lock. It is Grant Williams that will play at scrummy. The surprise is Marnie Lebok. He'll be starting at fly half, but the big talking point is of course the fact that Cheslin Kolbe will be playing his 50th cap for the Springboks. The Springbok captain Siyamthanda Kolisi mentioned that they are expecting a tough battle.
1: We never walk in any test match feeling like we're definitely going to win. Then we wouldn't have prepared the way we prepared this week. So we haven't heard that. We haven't been listening to that. We won't even listen to what the coaches and our preparation and also watching the English players. And also we've seen what they've done, you know, in the competition. And we know the form that they're in. So we're not in that mindset at all.
2: See us being humble here, but if they're watching England... England had their worst ever Six Nations this year. So then that's the wrong thing to watch because you're going to be relaxing after that.
0: I just think Sia is well-trained in terms of PR. Yeah. You always have to say the right thing at the right time.
2: Yeah.
0: I mean, I'm sure in the locker room, they're saying that now we're going to thrash them. Like, that's what I think.
2: I think they're going to be very G'd up for today because England are big talkers. So we didn't want to drop the ball against England.
0: And you know who I actually want the Springboks to just give like a warm club? Henry Pollock.
2: Everyone seems really aggravated by that guy.
0: Like Henry Pollock, the way in which he's going on social media, I just want Sia and the boys to just humble him.
2: I like the fact that he's so aggressive because it brings some drama to the sport. It gives us reason to watch beyond the results. I love it.
0: Hey, really good. Henry Pollock, I feel like he's doing a little bit too much. But hey, let's move on to Formula One now. Lewis Hamilton is finding some good form in his Ferrari. Finally, Lewis Hamilton produced the standout performance during the qualifying session for the sprint race ahead of the British Grand Prix. Lewis Hamilton clocked a time of 1 minute and 28.3 seconds. He mentioned that he's feeling good in his Ferrari.
3: I am so happy. So happy. Honestly, because you know, if you even heard me in the press conference, you're like, oh, the track's not going to be the same. Because that's what we all thought. Mm. And the track's still phenomenal. The track still feels great. Yesterday, they were scaring me. They were like, we're going to be 6 tenths off in a straight line to these guys, and you know, in the last race we were 4 tenths off in the straight line, and then today all of a sudden we're kind of there, and I was like, is this real? Are they going to turn up in quali? And we were right there competing with them.
0: In terms of international football, the SAFA president Danny Yordan has mentioned that they will be talking to the Bafana Bafana coach Hugo Bruce privately. Now, Hugo Bruce's contract does come to an end at the end of July, but it seems that SAFA want to keep him on as the head coach.
4: We're going to evaluate our performance in the tournament. We'll talk about it and we'll tell you again on the next phase of South African football. And we are hopeful that we'll continue on this upward trend. We need to talk to Hugo Bruce, and we will let you know after that conversation.
0: In terms of the action that lies ahead at the FIFA World Cup this evening, the round of 16 kicks off at 7 o'clock with Morocco taking on the host nation, Canada. And then at 11 o'clock, the French will play against Paraguay. Let's move on to the biggest sporting question for this morning. It's all about the Springboks taking on England at Ellis Park. The big talking point this week has been the ticket prices. Five Nation, this morning, I want to hear from you. What is the maximum price that you are willing to pay to watch the Springboks live at a stadium around South Africa? This is what you had to say.
5: On the real, and like, we're not being funny or anything, but like 400 Rand, 500 Rand would be decent for the tickets. Mm. But we live in a time when stuff is very expensive and you got to be realistic with the fans. If you want to fill up seats, you know, 200 Rand, 300 Rand is great. I mean, you're still making your money probably if you have those types of tickets. So around there would be great. And I don't know why you've inflated the tickets so much. Mm. It's ridiculous. You want butts and seats. So make it affordable for everybody who can.
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2: Yo, bro, hello.
6: Mike V. Ronza.
0: Yeah.
6: Hi, my man. 200 is fine.
0: Yeah.
6: 200 is fine. This thing of paying a lot of money, 1,300 or 6,000. That is ridiculous. It's a lot of money. We don't have that money. We are only going to watch a game there.
0: Yeah, no. Very, very well said. I think the ticket prices have become very, very expensive. But I suppose we also need to understand the profit margins that SA Rugby want to achieve.
2: Well, in the next 10 minutes,

0: will get some insight into this, I think, huh?
1: Most certainly. Five Nation, I still want to hear from you, though. What is the maximum price that you are willing to pay to watch the Springboks play live at a rugby stadium around South Africa? The number for your voice notes is 082-550-5151.
2: And while you ponder over that, here's what the weather's looking like for today. Pretoria is expected to reach lows of 2 and highs of 19 degrees. Johannesburg with negative 1 and 17. Mbombela 6 and 21. Polokwane with 4 and 22. Mahikeng 0 and 19. Bloemfontein with a low negative 3 and 15. Kimberley negative 3 and 17. Cape Town 11 and 18. George 9 and 19. Gqeberha with 6 and 19. Kukompa City 11 and 20. Durban 11 and 22. Richards Bay 12 and 24. And Pietermaritzburg with 4 and 21 degrees. For 5 Weekend Breakfast News and Weather, I am Palesa Lemeke.

0: 5 FM, Saturday morning, 5 weekend breakfast with Mike V. On the way in the next 5 minutes, we chat to someone who can weigh in on the big debates around South Africa's rugby's ticket pricing, which many would argue has gone far beyond control. Reports came out on Monday that before the test match at Ellis Park later on, only 20,000 tickets had been sold. We're not sure about that. That's what the report suggests. The ticket prices were then slashed, which sets a very dangerous precedent because in future, you are unlikely to buy at the original cost because you know that it's going to probably be reduced later on. So you're then going to buy less, and therefore it creates a very dangerous set of territories for South African rugby. Aronza, who can weigh in on this?
1: So I decided that the best person to chat to is Nobile Ndlovu. He's a sports business expert and researcher, and he's been following the story for the last year, because it was last year when we really noticed that the box tickets are becoming a little bit too expensive. He's done a lot of research on this topic, and he'll be joining us next.

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0: The one thing that Palesa Lemeke and Mike V have in common, being us two, Pali, yes, is that we are always astounded by Aaron Masemola's black book. It's a list of contacts that he has in every sporting segment in the entire world. And if you want to know insights, Aaron is your guy. Aronza, today we're talking Springbok ticket pricing.
3: Yes, sir. A lot of South Africans have been complaining since last year, saying that the Springbok tickets are way too expensive and we simply can't afford it. So I thought it's fitting that I chat to Ngobile Ndlovu. He is a respected sports business analyst and researcher. He's been covering this topic for the last year and he joins us on the line right now. Ngobile, good morning. Thank you so much for joining us. Let's start with the big question. Why are Springbok rugby tickets so expensive?
4: The Springbok rugby tickets are expensive for two reasons. It's to cover the costs associated with running rugby in South Africa. A lot of people assume that the Springboks have all of these sponsors and they're making so much money that, you know, they can afford to have cheap tickets. Mm. But just up until about last year, the president of SA Rugby himself said Springboks are a hand-to-mouth organization, and if they had one bad period, they could essentially go broke. The second is that SA Rugby and the Springboks in particular have become a premium product, because winning kind of elevates the level, and they've dialed themselves as a premium product, and therefore everything associated with the Springboks isn't cheap anymore, because they're not only selling it to South Africans, they're selling it internationally. And the challenge then is, how do you become a premium product but still stay affordable and reasonable for your South Africans?
3: Ngobile, please help us understand, where exactly does this money go that we are paying for tickets?
4: SA Rugby revenue hits somewhere around 2 billion rand. SA Rugby still lost 40 million last year. So they were in the red last year by 40 million rand, even with that two billion rand. In terms of the cost, 500 million goes towards the Springboks, and that's the high-performance department, that's the national teams, that's the women box, the sevens teams, the junior, the under-21s, the under-17s. The cost of just the teams alone, right, is 500 million, just that alone. And then high performance centers is 221 million rand. Another 195 million rand goes towards players and referees, because SA Rugby not only pays the players match fees when they play, SA Rugby also subsidizes the salaries of centrally contracted players. And then on top of that is the money that is required where players go and they play in the URC and major championships, because SA Rugby also helps those unions when those players go and they play abroad.
3: Ngobile, please help me understand, can we actually compare our ticket prices to those in Europe?
4: They're quite level pegged. The tickets now for this weekend's game were starting at just around 1,300, and they claim that they had a lower base ticket price at somewhere around 350, but there was very, very minimal tickets. What I do know is that they've started to drop the prices because there's a lot of empty seats, and the tickets are now ranging at somewhere around 650 rand for an entry-level ticket. The Wales and Australia and England, you must remember, those guys are buying tickets in pounds and euros. So whatever we buying tickets for, it's usually about 12 times less than what they're buying tickets for in Europe.
0: Fascinating.
3: Sure.
0: So it is justified, but we do need to be mindful of the fact that we have an audience at home who love this team, who want to watch the team live, but cannot afford to do so. It is just too expensive. Ngobile Ndlovu, who is the founder and director of Cash and Sports, a business research analyst from the world of sports, and a fascinating guest. Aronza, we love your work. Well done on sourcing yet another brilliant mind. And we thank you for your time, Qobile. Now, here on 5 Weekend Breakfast, on the way in the next 10 minutes, there's a massive event happening in this country today. Do you remember? It's the Durban July!
5: Oh, yeah! Oh, yes.
0: Let's do some horse racing stuff. We've got a whole lot lined up for you in the next 5 minutes.
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0: Martin Garrix, Troye Sivan, there for you, 5FM. Happy Saturday morning. This is 5 Weekend Breakfast with Mike V. 6 minutes to nine, and today is a huge day in South Africa, especially if you are in Durban, because today is the Durban July, the famous horse race where people across the country gather at Greyville to watch a couple of horses run and watch people do fashiony things and dress up fancy. Never in my life have I felt more out of sorts than in my previous experiences of the Durban July, because you'll know I'm not a fashionista.
1: No.
2: Nope.
0: I'm not inclined towards formal clothing. I'm a simple man. Bit of board shorts, bit of a t-shirt.
1: Yeah.
2: Luckies.
0: I'm good to go. They made me dress up in a suit the one time I was wearing these ridiculous, like, dad shoes. I felt so stupid. Genuinely, I've never looked so silly in my whole life. People really get into it, which I appreciate, but it's not for me. Now, part of the big celebrations is that there is a huge horse race that takes place, and it's a very fascinating field. I don't realize how much people really invested in this, but it is a really well thought out and well orchestrated experience when you go and watch these horses perform. So we're speaking to someone right now who can bring us some insights into the world of horse racing. Mashantan Naidu is a punter from Durban who weighs in now. Mashantan, good morning. Welcome to 5 Weekend Breakfast. Why is the Durban July such a big deal? I mean, people really know about it all over the world. Why do we care about it so much, and why are South Africans really invested in the story of it?
3: Look, it's part of the Durban fabric. It's the 130th running of the Durban July. It's the most prestigious horse racing event on the entire face of the African continent. And every single horse owner, trainer, jockey that's involved in the sport, their dream is to win the Durban July. Apart from that, you've got the fashion, you've got the hospitality. It's a social vibe is what it is. And I think that's what's attracting a lot of the main market and the youth to the Durban in July. They might not go to the race course throughout the rest of the year, but this is one day of the year where you'll find everybody from across the country coming into Durban and enjoying the festivities at Greyville.
0: Mashantan Naidu, what a voice he has, first of all. And then, weighing in on how this whole process of excitement around the Durban July works. Mashantan, if someone wants to get involved in today and wants to make an educated guess on how these horses might operate, what do you look for to decide what a winning horse might look like? Because I understand that last year's winner isn't even racing today. A couple of the favorites aren't partaking for various reasons.
3: You look at the historic runs of the horse. You look what distances they ran over, how they finished, what type of field or company they were running in. Can the horse make the distance? Who's the jockey? Who's the trainer? Horses are very much like people, Mike. If they're not in a good mood to run on a day, they're not going to run. They're just going to be there. That's what we've noticed. Like, we've seen good horses come on the day and flop. But then we've seen, at the same time, bad horses actually do very well. It's all about the horse and how their mood is.
0: Okay, today's a big one. The Durban July happens later on. With this in mind, we need to potentially educate ourselves. Team, do you know how horses are named?
1: No.
2: Nope.
0: Okay, it's really interesting.
1: Okay.
0: I'll tell you more very shortly, but what I have in store for you could involve you eating something really, really gross. I'll explain myself on the way very shortly. DJ Snake and Bantu right now. This is 5FM. Just before 9 on a Saturday morning.

0: 105 FM. 5 weekend breakfast with Mike V, 9 o'clock on your Saturday. It's the big day today. The Durban July takes place. And on the way very shortly, we're going to detect how well our team can detect the names of horses. It's a very complicated procedure, and I want the team to potentially be exposed to it for the first time in a meaningful way. There are some dire consequences to getting a question wrong. We'll tell you more in the next 10 minutes.
1: Your leading stories at 9 o'clock. Mandela's granddaughter weighs in on immigration, and Taylor Swift and Travis Kelce tie the knot.
2: In your sports, the Springboks are locked and loaded for their tough battle against England this afternoon at Ellis Park. And Lewis Hamilton is on pole position for the sprint race ahead of the British Grand Prix. I've got more details at 9:30.
1: Good morning. The late former President Nelson Mandela's granddaughter says he would have supported proper immigration management without compromising the rights of vulnerable groups in the country. Dileka Mandela's statement comes as protests against undocumented migrants spread across South Africa. The protests have forced many migrants to flee, straining relations between South Africa and several African countries. Dileka Mandela was speaking in an interview with the BBC.
3: Granddad believed in a human dignity, equality, and justice and reconciliation. While these are, you know, legitimate concerns about border management, illegal immigration, and criminality, and these should be addressed firmly through the rule of law. However, violence, intimidation can never be the answer. It's really deeply concerning and heartbreaking.
1: Meanwhile, the Methodist Church of Southern Africa has appealed for compassion as thousands of Zimbabwean and Malawian nationals are being transported from the Epping Refugee Center in Cape Town to Musina for repatriation. The church's reverend is Sekau Makubalo.
4: I just also hope that in the border we could channel more resources to Musina and to the border. Very soon we will hear news of big challenges in Musina. Different nationalities are making their way there. It is going to be a very challenging logistical arrangement.
1: To the story now, rhino conservationists have had another court victory in their struggle to legalize rhino horn sales. This after the High Court in the Northern Cape dismissed the government's bid to appeal a landmark ruling. It relates to compelling authorities to issue permits for the national or international export of legally harvested rhino horns from captive bred white rhinos. The government insists that allowing the exports would worsen already rampant poaching. Lastly, superstar Taylor Swift and American footballer Travis Kelce have gotten married in a massive ceremony at Madison Square Garden in New York. About 1,000 people, including celebrities in the world of entertainment and sport, are thought to have been in attendance. Streets in central Manhattan were temporarily closed while excited fans gathered nearby. Here's the BBC's Neda Tofik.
5: Confirmation of the marriage came hours after around 1,000 guests gathered at the Madison Square Garden Arena, including Ed Sheeran and Hugh Grant. Taylor Swift's publicist revealed that the ceremony was officiated by the comedian Adam Sandler, who's a friend of the couple. They did not have bridesmaids or groomsmen. Instead, the pop star's brother, Austin Swift, served as Taylor's man of honor, and Travis Kelce's brother, Jason, was his best man.
1: And in case you missed it, a recap of your top story this hour. The late former President Nelson Mandela's granddaughter says he would have supported proper immigration management without compromising the rights of vulnerable groups in the country. For 5 Weekend Breakfast News, I am Palesa Lemeke.
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0: 5 FM, Saturday morning. This is 5 Weekend Breakfast with Mike V. Welcome to the day of the Durban July. It happens later on today, where the country casts its gaze towards Greyville Race Course and people watch horses flying down the track and people dressed in wonderful fashion-based attire. Now, today I want to put you to the test, team, because do you know that the horses have really remarkable names when they run? The horses are not named like good horse. They have given really interesting names typically. People get creative in the way they name their horses. So today's starting field at the Durban July's big race includes horses like Gladiatorian and Note to Self and Curious Girl.
1: Curious Girl.
0: These are all horses partaking in the big race later on today.
1: Okay.
0: So I want to see how well you can decipher horse names from lipstick names. Because weirdly enough, there seems to be lots of crossover. You know how lipstick shades are given different names to differentiate them?
2: Yes.
0: Palesa, you know this especially. Mm-hmm. Aaron, you didn't know that. I appreciate that you are.
1: I just went yes.
0: I appreciate that. But we're going to give you a couple of options here. We're going to give you, in each question, two lipsticks, one actual horse racing at the Durban July today.
2: Okay.
0: You must decide which is a lipstick and which is a horse. I want to know from you, which is the horse among these three options?
2: Okay.
1: As a disclaimer, I feel like Bali has an unfair advantage.
0: That's fair. But here you are, Aaron. The loser. We're playing best of three. The loser, the person with the least correct guesses, will have to eat a piece of horse radish. Not horse.

0: horseradish is a sharp vegetable, a bit like an onion. So please get this right, team. Are you ready to play?
1: Okay.
2: Yes.
0: Is it a horse? Is it a lipstick? Question number one. Let's see who can do the best. You each get a guess. It's not a time issue here. I want to find out. Here are your three options. Aladdin's lamp, mocha blend, snob.
1: Aaron.
0: Which one is the horse? Hang on. Sorry. Which one is the lipstick here? Because two are horses, one is lipstick.
1: Okay. Ah, bro, you just threw me off.
0: Aladdin's lamp, mocha blend, and snob. Two are horses, one is a lipstick.
2: Balesa.
0: Yeah.
2: Mocha blend, is the lipstick.
0: Absolutely incorrect. All right, Aaron, here you go.
1: Aladdin's lamp.
0: Aladdin's lamp is also incorrect.
1: Oh.
0: Snob is the lipstick. Oh, Snob is a lipstick brand. It's a special from one of the brands. One of their shades is called Snob. Okay, so 0-0. We're tied up.
1: Okay.
0: Question number two. You have to choose which one is the lipstick here.
2: Okay.
0: Black Honey, Hazy Daisy, Minogue.
1: Aaron,
0: yep.
1: Black Honey
0: is what?
1: Lipstick.
0: Is absolutely correct this time.
3: Yeah! What about Aaron?
0: Black Honey is the lipstick.
1: Finally.
0: Minogue and Hazy Daisy are two horses that are racing today at the Durban July Palace. So you have to be able to win this one to avoid eating the horseradish. All right, question number three. Here's your options.
2: Okay. Mm.
0: You need to choose the lipstick.
2: Okay.
0: Zaytz, Olivia's Way, Pillow Talk.
2: Balesa.
0: Yes.
2: Pillow Talk is the lipstick.
0: Pillow Talk is the lipstick.
3: Yes!
0: Absolutely correct.
3: Yes!
0: All right, so one, baby. It's there's
2: tiebreaker.
0: No time.
2: What happens?
0: There's no tiebreaker here. We know the deal.
2: Michael.
1: So both of us. Oh, okay.
2: Mike.
1: Yo. Okay.
0: Here's a horseradish for you.
2: Oh, no.
0: It's a punishment for not being able to separate yourself.
1: Yo.
0: Because it's time, I have one with you. You ready, team?
2: Okay.
0: Here we go.
2: Okay.
0: On three, bite. Oh, that is bad.
2: It's actually not bad.
0: You're going for a second bite.
2: Yeah, it's not bad.
1: It's not that bad. I thought it would be like wasabi.
0: It tastes like horse food. That's what
2: I
0: it tastes like to
2: it.
0: Me. Palace is full on eating a horseradish. Turns out my punishment was a treat for them. Anyway, we carry on here. This is 5FM, 5 Weekend Breakfast. It's Durban July Day. Good luck to the horses.

0: Tyler, Mr. Media, as Mike V tries to combat the taste of horseradish in my mouth. It kicked in later. The aftertaste was terrible. Earlier on, we had a game on the show, seeing if we could detect a horse racing in the Durban July later from a brand of lipstick. You know, lipstick are then weird things like Mocha Blend. No, yes. Well, that's wrong, because Mocha Blend is a horse racing in the Durban July later on today. Predictions? Anyone have anything that sounds like a potential winner's name to them? Here's a couple of options for you as some of the horses racing. Isivivane, Regulation, Legal Counsel, Wishlist, Gladiatorian, Viva's Liberte, Native Ruler, Note to Self, Zates, I Salute You, Olivia's Way, King Pelles, Curious Girl. All these are horses racing today. Any sound really good to you?
1: Native Ruler,
2: I Salute You.
0: Native Ruler. Seems a bit whack in 2026. Just saying. I Salute You. That's your winner pick. Okay, yeah. Aaron picks Native Ruler, Palesa picks I Salute You. I'm going to pick Olivia's Way. I think those are the names.
1: Okay,
0: that I'm
1: Olivia.
0: Today.
2: Wow.
1: We see you.
0: Let's see how we go late on today. Maybe one of us gets it right. Do you remember a couple of weeks ago on the show, while we were talking about Jabulani the Stone, we didn't have time to unpack this at the time, but I mentioned to you that I've got a secret skill that you didn't believe me about. Do you remember that?
2: Yes.
0: I mentioned to you that I am able to play the penny whistle. You know that it's like a flute.
2: Yeah.
0: Mm-hmm. The recorder. I'm a pro at it. I can play it by ear.
1: Lies.
0: What? There it is. That was the problem.
2: Hey.
0: Straight away, the team accused me of lying, and I took great offense to that. Today, we settle it. On the way, in the next 5 minutes, I'm going to prove to you that I can play this thing. Do you think it's possible that Mike V is telling the truth here? Because I've specifically avoided even giving this thing a crack. You'll decide if I can play it or not based on my performance on the way in the next 5 minutes. Pressure is on. I can't crack live. Here we go.
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0: Clean Bandit Big Pig 5FM. I don't want to hurt you. Good morning. This is 5 Weekend Breakfast with Mike Fee. A little while ago on the show, while we were talking about our stone going to the World Cup, I happened to mention to the team that I can play an instrument, and the team did not believe me.
1: Yeah.
0: I was accused of lying. And so in front of the nation today, I'm proving myself live. Okay, so I'm not musically inclined, despite the fact that you've heard my brilliant vocal performances on the various cover versions of songs we've made on the show. I don't do very well musically, but a couple of years ago, my dad bought a penny whistle. It's like a recorder. It's like a really low-level flute.
1: Yeah.
0: And I played it as a joke. The instrument was made popular in this country by Mango Groove. Yeah, that's what it sounds like. I can't do that, but I can play badly. I learned a song a few years ago as a joke. I just want to know, how come, team, you didn't believe me when I told you I could play this? Why do I need to prove to you in front of the nation that this is something I can do? Why didn't you believe me?
1: I think also because you've never said it before. It was. Yeah. It sounded very random.
0: And I lie so much to you, I guess. I'm always lying about something.
2: You're a sporty guy, bro. I wouldn't picture you after school going for like music lessons or anything like that.
0: That didn't happen.
2: You were on the rugby field, bro. So there's no way you can play an instrument.
1: And you're always making fun of everything, you know? So this sounds like something you would make fun of.
0: In many ways, I did learn this as a joke. I did this to tease people to show how easy it is to learn an instrument. You know what I mean?
2: Yeah.
0: Granted, it is a penny whistle. It's not exactly fine science, this. And I don't... I want you to lower your expectations. What qualifies as me being able to play it or not? Because ultimately, you'll decide on 082-550-5151 if I'm lying or not. Because I'm going to present what I can do, and you'll decide if it qualifies as me being able to play the instrument or not. So what qualifies as me being able to play it?
1: If it just sounds good.
2: Yeah. Okay.
1: Yeah.
2: You can hold like a tune.
1: Yeah.
0: It's a warm-up. Okay, ready, guys.
1: Okay.
0: Okay, I'm going to cover the most famous flute song I can think about. And it's got to be Mask Off by Future from the mid-2010s. Okay, ready for this?
1: Yeah, let's go.
2: Okay,
0: I got to lock in here.

0: okay.
1: Not bad.
2: Are you kind of impressed?
0: At all. Like, wow.
1: Are those actual notes?
2: Yeah, these are the real notes.
1: Or are you just doing some random stuff?
2: It's real. This is real. I'm not playing by ear today. Let me try again without the music so you can tell for sure now. Does this qualify as Mike V being able to play the penny whistle?
0: Wow.
1: Whoa, I'm impressed, bro.
2: Are you impressed?
0: Yeah.
1: Where's your snake, bro?
2: All right, 082-550-5151 WhatsApps right now. Does this qualify as Mike V being able to play the penny whistle? Have I proven this team wrong? You decide right now. That number one more time, 082-550-5151. Palesi's shaking your head like yes. We'll come to it next.

0: Sir, my confidence has been bruised once more. Thank you for this. This is 5FM, 5 Weekend Breakfast with Mike V. I was brought back down to it because a short while ago I mentioned to you that I was told by the team that I'm lying, that I can play the penny whistle, which is a small instrument, a bit like a flute, a recorder, if you will. And I told the team I could play it, and I came to prove it on the show this morning by playing a cover of Mars Golf by Future. Here it is. Ooh, the team were very impressed.
1: My boy.
0: Yes. So you believe me.
1: Well done.
0: The nation has been less gracious their feedback. Everyone's busy bullying me on 0825505151.
2: Oh, no.
0: Mike V, that's shocking, with laughing faces. Thank you for that.
2: I think that you're reading it in the wrong tone.
0: My ears are hurting,
2: that's
0: people
2: shocking.
0: Are saying.
2: That's shocking.
0: Oh, you mean like, oh, it's,
2: yeah,
0: like, oh,
2: it's
0: okay.
2: Like a good thing.
0: Turns out Mike V can play the penny
2: whistle.
0: Yes, we're off.
2: Shocked.
0: Coming up very shortly here on 5FM, let us dive into the caught up quiz. Are you able to win today? Is today the big moment for you? Come, put your name in the hat. 082-550-5151. WhatsApp quiz right now, and you could play in the next little while.

0: Starting the Nations Championship. Now the Springboks are locked and loaded for their tough battle against England this evening as they play against England at Ellis Park. Now looking at that starting 15 for the Springboks, that forward pack will see Oxenchair Malcolm Marks as well as Thomas du Toit. That 9 and 10 pairing will see Grant Williams as well as Marnie Lebok. But the big talking point for the Springboks is the fact that Cheslin Kolbe will be playing his 50th cap for the Bok. The Springbok captain Siyamthanda Kolisi mentioned that they are expecting a tough battle.
1: We never walk in any test match feeling like we're definitely going to win. Then we wouldn't have prepared the way we prepared this week. So we haven't heard that. We haven't been listening to that. We've only been listening to what the coaches and our preparation and also watching the English players. And also we've seen what they've done, you know, in the competition. And we know the form that they're in. So we're not in that mindset at all.
0: Now, looking at the action that we are currently watching on our screens at the moment, it is the All Blacks that are playing against the French. Now, after 18 minutes, it is the French that currently lead by 10 to 5 points. At 12 o'clock, it will be Australia that will play against the Irish. And then that big one for the Springboks at 22-6. That will be played at Ellis Park as they play against England.
2: Try New Zealand.
0: Literally.
2: 12-10 now.
0: 12-10 to the French. To New Zealand?
2: Yeah, they'll kick now. So it just scored right now in this exact second.
0: Sure.
2: So 10-10 right now, then a kick to come.
0: This game is hot. This game is really, really hot. In terms of Formula One, Lewis Hamilton is finally looking good in his Ferrari. He produced a standout performance in the qualifying session ahead of the sprint race, ahead of the British Grand Prix. He clocked a time of 1 minute and 28.3 seconds. He mentioned that he's finally feeling good in that Ferrari.
3: I am so happy, so happy. Honestly, because you know, if you even heard me in the press conference, you're like, oh, the track's not going to be the same, because that's what we all thought, and the track's still phenomenal, the track still feels great. Yesterday, they were scaring me. They were like, you're going to be 6 tenths off in a straight line to these guys, and you know, in the last race, we were 4 tenths off in a straight line, and then today, all of a sudden, we're kind of there, and I was like, is this real? Are they going to turn up in quali? And we were right there competing with them.
0: Let's move on to international football. Now, the SAFA president, Danny Yordan, has mentioned that they will be talking to Hugo Bruce, who is currently the Bafana Bafana head coach. His contract does come to an end at the end of this month, but Yordan mentioned that there is a possibility that he might stay on with the national team.
4: We're going to evaluate our performance in the tournament. We'll talk about it, and we'll tell you again on the next phase of South African football. And we are hopeful that we'll continue on this upward trend. We need to talk to Hugo Bruce, and we will let you know after that conversation.
0: Now, the round of 16 will start at the FIFA World Cup. First up, at 7 o'clock, Morocco will play against the host nation, Canada. And then at 11 o'clock, the French will take on Paraguay. Let's move on to the biggest sporting question for this morning. It's all about the Springboks taking on England at Ellis Park. But the big sporting question for this morning, Five Nation, is what is the maximum price that you are willing to pay to watch the Springboks play live? This is what you had to say.
5: The price I'd pay to watch the Springboks live, I could be sitting on the field, unlimited, eh? Let's start at about $5,000 and we can work up from there. Sorry, no shaving my game.
2: Okay, so some of us are willing to go high. It's not me. I'm not some of us. I couldn't go that high.
0: Yo, Carl, 5K.
2: $500 for me, I reckon, is probably a push, because you can't go by yourself unless you're really confident. But I don't want to go alone. And then it's $1,000 for two people. If you have a family of four, it's a huge expense.
0: Drinks, snacks, e-hailing services. Nah, it's a lot of money. But that's how we wrap up your sports updates for this morning. For 5FM Sports, you know the vibes. It's your boy, Aaron.
6: And here's what the weather's looking like for today. Pretoria, Mahikeng, George and Gqeberha are expected to reach highs of 19 degrees. Johannesburg and Kimberley with highs of 17. Mbombela and Pietermaritzburg with highs of 21. Bloemfontein, 15. Cape Town with 18. Kokopo City, 20. And Richards Bay with highs of 24 degrees. For 5 Weekend Breakfast News and Weather, I am Palesa Lemeke.

0: Here's Jungle and the Wave on 5FM. Good morning. This is 5 Weekend Breakfast. Huge news for all the Swifties out there. Taylor Swift is officially married, baby.
1: Yes.
0: The news broke that all the rumors were true. The idea about her going to Madison Square Garden in New York and organizing these road closures would lead to her wedding. It is true. And on the line right now, we have some Swifties to ask how they're feeling. Good morning, Swifties. How do you feel about the news about Taylor's wedding? Ah, yes. Okay, good to hear that. Well done. It's good to hear. It's a clue for the caught up quiz. Come play with us in the next 5 minutes. WhatsApp quiz to 082-550-5151.
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0: That is a really good feeling song on a Saturday morning. One Republic, I loved on 5FM. Good morning, it's 5 Weekend Breakfast with Mike V. It's 9:45 and that means it's time for...
1: If it happened, or is about to, you'll need to know it. Welcome to SA's biggest quiz.
0: The Caught Up quiz is simple. It's a recap of the week that just happened. 7 days of life, 7 days of big news. And we put you to the test by asking you 10 questions in 60 seconds about the last week of human existence. The goal is a full house. 10 people have won in history. Can we add number 11 to the list today? From KZN, the wonderful Amanda, how are you?
2: I am alive, surviving. The weather's great. I'm well. How are you?
0: You know, Amanda, we are jealous of you because right now I imagine that it's quite warm and pleasant where you are, where the rest of the country is freezing cold. Mm.
2: I am sorry, guys. You guys need to come to It's a German July weekend.
0: It's true. It's going to be a big one. So, Amanda, good week. Have you been focusing on the news a little bit?
2: I've been trying my best. Okay. I'm a South African citizen, so I think I do.
0: Okay. Yeah, listen. By virtue of you being here, it means that you are paying attention. Mm-hmm. Now, let's put you to the test. 10 questions, 60 seconds. The goal is 10 from 10. Are you ready for the Caught Up quiz?
2: Let's do it.
0: All right, Amanda, your time will start shortly. Which national football team was welcomed home?
2: It is the Fun of a Finance.
0: March and March took place. Who is the police minister?
2: Kaisalia. Something with Rose.
0: We'll give it to him. Yeah, that's perfect. The National Arts Festival took place. What is the new name of Grahamstown?
2: Kinda,
0: yes.
2: Kinda.
0: To whom did the Proteus woman lose in the World Cup semi-final?
2: England. British.
0: Madonna dropped an album. True or false, her real name is Madonna.
2: True.
0: Durban July preparations were complete. Which animal races at the Durban July?
2: It is I think it's a horse.
0: Yes! Obviously. Which former president was seen hanging out with the Guptas in India?
2: Obviously, it was Jacob Zuma. We still love him, though.
0: Which pop star got married in New York?
2: Which?
0: Pop star got married in New York.
2: There's so many.
0: But it's the big one. It's the one that's happening. Like, it just happened now.
2: It is still... who's this that has a song, 21? It is... No.
0: Yes.
3: Taylor Swift.
4: Yes.
0: Right. One of the most impressive performances in recent memories. Amanda, your score is...
2: What am I winning?
3: Let's see if you won first.
2: Let's go, guys. Let's go. What else?
0: Your score is... 8 from 10, Amanda. Wow, what a performance. Well done.
5: Come on.
0: The crazy part about this is that you were absolutely correct on every single answer. Mm-hmm. You cruised through it, but we ran out of our 60 seconds. The pauses were a little bit too big there. You were amazing, my friend.
3: Nice.
2: Thank you. I still asked, what did I win? Because obviously, I had some time to ask you guys, what did I win?
0: Yo, but the time was up. We heard the doom.
3: It was already
0: and
3: up.
0: The time was finished then.
3: Even for Taylor Swift.
0: Taylor Swift, we gave you a free run there. So, Amanda, come back in the future and get that full house, and then we can talk about winning prizes, okay?
3: Yeah.
2: I still love you guys.
0: We love you, Amanda. Have a great day in Durban. Take care of yourself. Yes, the police minister, Feroz Kachalia is the name, but Amanda had that pretty much spot on. Clearly caught up on the world around them and a brilliant person on the show. If you're keen to play tomorrow morning, very simple. WhatsApp quiz along with your name right now to 082-550-5151. And the Caught Up quiz could be yours. On the way next, Tepi Moji is in for Harrison Mkize. It's the Top 40 on 5. What can we expect? We'll find out shortly.
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0: Good morning. 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
1: Hi.
0: Here's Aaron Masemola.
2: Hello.
0: Now, we're just giving you a gentle introduction because we know that your ears have had a big morning and they're about to have an even bigger afternoon because the loudest boy in all the world is in town. We heard him shouting from Pretoria this morning. Please welcome Tepa!
3: Big G.
4: That's probably in the best mood. I love this. You see this? This is how your weekend's meant to get started. How you all look so fantastic.
1: Oh, thank you.
4: No horsing around today? Or you do it
0: we did that already. Yeah. We ate some horseradish earlier in the show because
1: do you want some?
0: As punishment, the team's inability to distinguish horses from makeup brands.
2: It's not that bad.
0: You know how horses have got really curious names.
4: Yeah, like and there's always like a pink flashing diamond.
0: Yeah,
4: and then it's the wildest thing ever.
0: It's the Durban July today.
4: Yes.
0: So we then compiled a list of names of lipsticks, like lipstick shades. And horses, and we had to distinguish which was which. Let's see if you could do the first one, because Palesa got this one wrong. Aaron got it right. Okay? He has three names. Oh. Two are horses racing in the Durban July. One is the name of a lipstick. Aladdin's Lamp, Mocha Blend, and Snob. Which ones are horses? Which one is a lipstick?
4: Surely Mocha Blend is the lipstick.
0: Mocha Blend is a horse racing in the Durban July today.
1: Yep.
0: Snob is the lipstick brand.
4: Yep. I'm sorry, what?
0: Yeah, yeah.
4: In this country, of all the things that we need to handle, I love the fact that...
0: We're doing horses versus lipstick.
4: No. I love that. Why are we naming horses that? Furthermore, why is the lipstick snob? What shade is that?
0: Because you look snobby when you wear it. It's like a sharp pink. I'm making it up. I don't know what lipstick shade it is. I don't know what lipstick.
2: There's no explanation.
0: All right, Moji. So today, top 40. You in for Harrison. What's happening?
4: I am guest. It's my favorite thing in the world to count down some numbers and play some amazing music. I like that you started off in the horse tone because we did something yesterday on 5 early morning. It's called flop billing. And I think I want to give it another spin later on today because, you know, everyone's been auditioning. Hi.
1: Yes.
4: Welcome to the lap of luxury. I don't think it's a piss take, really. I think the Durban July is a piss take. Everyone's going to be changing a billion dresses. And so for flop billing, we take the piss out of that, which I really love. But you're here for the music, which is what I'm guessed about. The biggest sharpshooter, or the sharpshooter of the week, is up 8 spots this week. And I've got a bunch of heat seekers to share. But Drake could make history. Only one song has been at the top of the charts for 3 weeks in a row. I'll tell you what that is after 10 o'clock. But he could do it this week. He's got to fight off some really stiff competition. And just before 2 o'clock, you get to find out whether or not he achieves that.
0: Big Chief, Tippy Moji.
4: Yeah!
0: A personal favorite on the way next year in 5FM. He's in for Harry this morning. Right now, Swedish House Mafia. The Weekend. Happy Saturday, baby. It's 5 Weekend Breakfast.

0: 10 o'clock on a Saturday morning, bringing 5 Weekend Breakfast to a close for today. We are back tomorrow, 7 to 10. Thank you for your time this morning. We appreciate you dearly and enjoy your weekend. Lemeke, you're watching basketball today, girl.
1: Yes, I am. I can't wait. I need to go buy a new outfit, though.
0: Your outfit works. I'm telling you it works. It's a sporty outfit.
1: This is a work outfit.
0: You got a Bafana cap on. You're wearing a college football jersey. You are good, dude. Go.
1: Who wears
0: go
1: a
0: watch.
1: Bafana cap to a basketball game?
0: Any sane person.
2: You can do it. You can do it.
0: Aranza, enjoy the box tonight, huh?
2: Thank you, sir. Same to you, my brother.
0: We will be back 7 to 10 tomorrow morning. Big Chief Tip Emoji in on the top 40 on 5 next.
1: Your leading stories at 10 o'clock. New KSD mayor prioritizes economy and Trump kicks off U.S. independence celebrations.

0: Good morning. The newly elected mayor of the King Saba Tatalinyebo municipality in the Eastern Cape, Mkhanyiseli Dudumayo, says his immediate priorities are to grow the economy and to improve the delivery of basic services. Dudumayo was elected during a council meeting in Mthatha yesterday. He also says he intends to explore the ocean economy to attract investors.
1: You have a potential on ocean's economy, which we must go all out looking for developers, zikwazi ukusincedisa in tapping into that opportunity, because our coastal line, it has an opportunity.
0: And the late former president Nelson Mandela's granddaughter says he would have supported proper immigration management without compromising the rights of vulnerable groups in the country. Dileka Mandela's statement comes as protests against undocumented migrants spread across South Africa. The protests have forced many migrants to flee, straining relations between South Africa and several African countries. Dileka Mandela was speaking in an interview with the BBC.
2: Granddad believed in a human dignity, equality and justice and reconciliation. While these are, you know, legitimate concerns about border management, illegal immigration and criminality, and these should be addressed firmly through the rule of law. However, violence, intimidation can never be the answer. It's really deeply concerning and heartbreaking.
0: Meanwhile, the Methodist Church of Southern Africa has appealed for compassion as thousands of Zimbabwean and Malawian nationals are being transported from the Epping Refugee Center in Cape Town to Musina for repatriation. The church's Reverend Sikawu Makobalo.
3: I just also hope that in the border, we could channel more resources to Musina and to the border. Very soon, we will hear news of big challenges in Musina. Different nationalities are making their way there. It is going to be a very challenging logistical arrangement.
0: And further afield, U.S. President Donald Trump has started a weekend of celebrations for the 250th anniversary of American independence with a speech at Mount Rushmore. The national monument in the state of South Dakota features the faces of former presidents chiseled into granite. Speaking in front of his predecessors, Trump laid out the achievements of the last 250 years, but his speech was at times highly politicized.
4: Yet as we approach this magnificent anniversary, we see our American identity under a renewed attack. A generation after we fought and won the Cold War against the menace of communism, there is now a resurgence of the communist menace in our land, including from newcomers to our country who embrace ideas totally opposed to our way of life and our great success.
0: In case you missed it, a recap of your top story this hour. The newly elected mayor of the King Saba Tatalinyebo municipality in the Eastern Cape, Mkhanyiseli Dudumayo, says his immediate priorities are to grow the economy and to improve the delivery of basic services. That's it from me on the news desk. Karabo Hobo will have your latest updates from 2 o'clock. For 5 Weekend Breakfast News, I am Palesa Lemeke.

0: latest music from Alex Warren, Fever Dream at 7 minutes after 10 o'clock. Here we go, boys and girls. It's the first Saturday of July, and to get it going, I have got 40 of the hottest bangers from Zanti and across the globe to play for you. So if you'd be nice enough to let me, I would like to soundtrack your Saturday in the best way possible.
1: You're listening to the top 40 on 5.
0: Yes, then, welcome to it. I'm Tebby Muji. This is the top 40 on 5 between now and 2 p.m. Usually, I'm in charge of waking you up Monday to Friday, 4 to 6 a.m. But Harrison's gone away. Something about horses. But it's a joy to hop on and host the top 40 this weekend. And we have got a heater coming your way today. On the way, 6 heat seekers. And you know, because this is your chart, you get to decide whether we open up the gates for them to make their way onto the top 40 on 5. Plus, you would have heard me mention this. There's lots at stake for that banger sitting in at number 1. Drake wants to make history. I think he can. But you know that the top 40 on 5 is prone to loads of drama, ups and downs every single week. And between now and 2 p.m., we find out whether or not he will get to do that. And before I tell you about a whole bunch more that's lined up between now and 2, don't you think a refresh on what last week's top 5 sounded like would be great? Let's get into it then.

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1: Number 5.
2: Seeker's Dangerous Lover was in at number 5 last week, off of his brand new project.
1: Number 4.
2: This one instantly does something to the waist. You know it, Tyler, Zara Larsson. She did it again as last week's 4.
1: Number 3.
2: Is this the same space for me to say that I'm absolutely obsessed with this?

0: This is
1: Top 5. And like I said, he's going to want to hold on to that number one spot because only one other song has done that 3 weeks in a row at number one. And like I said, he's going to have to fight off some seriously stiff competition. What is that song, you might ask, my friend? Well, sweetheart. 5. You'll just have to wait and find out. We've got 4 hours to get through it all. You just focus on giving me a shout on 082-550-5151. Let me know how we're soundtracking your Saturday. As you and I give last week's number one yet another spin. This is Drake and Shebang. Welcome to it. I'm the bitchy Tebi Muji, and this is the Top 40 on 5.
2: Ice.

0: back in the flesh. Yeah.
1: 13 minutes after 10 o'clock, it's Drake and Shebang, last week's number one. And you and I are gathered here to find out whether or not he'll hold on to that spot just before 2 p.m. We will find out together. And lots happening in between then. I think I can tell you now, I think it's safe enough at least to say, that two songs will make an entry onto the top 40 on 5 this week.
2: 5.
1: And I'm absolutely excited. That means two have had to make way. And in the next 30 minutes, I'll let you know exactly what those two songs are as we bid them farewell on this fantastic Saturday. It's the first one of the month. Good morning, gorgeous. I'm the Big Chief, Tippy Muji, in for Harrison. And I could tell you on and on about how excited I am about the chart, but don't you think the best thing to do would be to do what we came here to do and get counting?
2: The top 40 on 5.
3: I'm Bruno Mars.
4: I'm Anderson Paak.
3: And we're Silk Sonic.
2: Now counting down.
4: Yes, Lord.
2: From 40 to 31.
1: And this is how we get things started, dropping two spots from last week's 38 after 21 weeks on the top 40 on 5. Sketchy Bongo and Jimmy Nevis.

0: On five, it's yonder way. She just won a party. This week's 39, it's down to from last week. And we open things up with Sketchy Bongo, Jimmy Nevis, No Getting Over You, in at number 40.
1: Five.
0: I'm the big chief, Tepi Muji, and I'm counting down 40 of the biggest songs with you right here on the top 40 on five between now and 2 p.m. And as mentioned, two songs have fallen off the top 40 on five, which means we need to make way for a brand new one. And we've already hit the point where we get to welcome in the very first of those two. And I love this so much. In fact, it was one of my tunes to tap into on five early mornings. Every single Thursday, I put you onto a song that I feel is absolutely incredible. And this one is all of that. At the moment, she's constantly giving us reasons to fall in love with her. One of Afrobeat's biggest stars at the moment. And she's no stranger to you because she was on the chart last week at number 19 with Where Do We Go. Ira Starr brings in another record onto the top 40 on 5. And I'm in love with it. It's a taste of what's coming up in her album Stargirl, which is landing next month. And if these two records are anything to go by, between you and Nightmates, it's going to be one for the books. She's doubling down on the confidence, the energy. And it's no surprise that she's making her debut on the top 40 with this banger.
1: You on the top 40 on five. Fresh new music.
0: Can't get enough of it, and I know you can't as well. It's exactly why we've opened up the gates for this. New music from Ira Starr. Off of Stargirl, which drops next month. Here it is for the very first time in the top 40 on five. New this week at number

It's our first new entry of the week. Iris Starr's Tornado is in at 38 today on the Top 40 on 5. Good morning, gorgeous. It's the big Chitebi Muji with you, and we're counting down 40 of the biggest bangers on the 5FM playlist right now. I did mention on 5 Weekend Breakfast that, yes, our sharpshooter this week is up 8, but I need to tell you that we are within touching distance of our biggest faller. This week, they're down 7 entire spots, and it's heartbreaking because it's such a good jam. Already, the predictions are streaming in on the WhatsApp line, 082-550-5151. Loads rooting for Drake to make it 3 in a row at the top. But I'm loving the shouts that are also coming through. Tyler and Zara Larson deserve to take number 1. This other text here. Morning to Andre, who says, "How's it, Big Chief? Is it wrong for me to want Sam Fender and Olivia Dean back on top?" No, not at all. It's a brilliant song. And that's what I love. The chaos, the tension of the Top 40. It's fantastic. We're going to continue counting our way through it, though. And up next is a banger that I had thought would hit the number one spot. Clearly, it was not meant to be for this man right here, who's down 2 spots from last week's 35. His name is Samba. It's called Homewrecker. And this is the soundtrack to your Saturday. The biggest hits from Zanzi and across the globe. Here we go. It's 37.

3 this weekend. It's Shimza Elderbrook falling on 5 FM. It's the top 40 on 5. Hey, I'm the big chief, Tebby Muji, standing in for Harrison Mkhize today. And we have got loads to get through, including the fact that On The Way is the biggest faller of the week. Like I mentioned, it's 7 spots down for this banger, which breaks my heart because for a Saturday like this, I'd like to think this banger right here is almost perfect. But hey, you know the nature of the top 40. Already your predictions are streaming in and we'll get to them in just a second. How's about you and I take a bit of a break from the top 40 on 5 to have a listen to 2 songs that have already needed to bid farewell to the top 40. Heartbreaking it is. But you know what this is like. It's not kind to anyone. Only the hottest will survive. And I'll play you the first of those right now. A sensational song, 20 weeks spent on the charts, and at some point was the number one song in Mzansi. Can't believe that it's finally Game, Set and Match. Hannah Ray and Josh Wolf, last week's number 39, bidding farewell to the chart this week.

0: Top 40, Hannah Ray, Josh Wolf, Lose Myself. Last week's number 39. This week, no spot on the chart for this banger. And there's yet another song that has needed to make way on the Top 40 on 5. Already you've heard the first two new songs, Ira Starr and Tornado, this week's number 38. Big question is, what's that second song going to be that makes it stay on the chart this week? Well, hang tight, we got all the time in the world. On the way, I need to play you the second song that's left. And on the other side of that, the biggest faller of the week, as I've been saying since I got in here. Seven spots down, unfortunately, for this banger. If you reckon you can harbor any guesses, I'll take them. 082-550-5151. It's the Top 40 on 5. I'm the Big Chief, Tepi Muji, and this is the ultimate soundtrack to your weekend. That's why I want to know what you're getting up to on 082-550-5151. 1039 all across Mzansi. More of that music on the way.
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The story has come to an end. Last week's number 40 bids farewell to the top 40 on 5. Tebby Muji with you as we count down 40 of the biggest hits on the 5FM playlist. And after that break, after we now know the two songs that have needed to make way this week, remember, we're still on a quest to find out which song is making its debut on the top 40 on 5. I'll reveal that to you in the next couple of minutes. First, though, I did mention that we've inched closer and closer towards the biggest faller of the week. And I'm sad to announce that it's a local one. And it breaks my heart because I love this song so much. Still got a fighting chance though, because it's still on the top 40. This week's number 35 for you.

0: you believe me if I told you that Aiden K almost didn't release this? It was just Honest Trash, part of many other songs on his laptop that he just said, yeah, see if I'll get around to this at some point. Happy he did, because it's a banger. Unfortunately, our biggest fall of this week, 7 spots down for Aiden K. But he's got loads to be excited about, because last week over in Italy, he got engaged. So still loads to celebrate for this man right here. 10:47 all across Mzansi.
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I'm all over this record at the moment. Alcatraz and UPZ is this week's number 33. It's up a spot from last week. And we all love it that much. In fact, this past week on the Five Nights charts, which you can catch every single evening, Jodel Tantage counts down five of the hottest local bangers. And this past Thursday, hit number one on the Five Nights dance charts. In fact, in case you missed out on any of that action with Jodel, I was about to give you a bit of a recap of what the Five Nights chart sounded like this week. Ample Goulet's Wake Up Sing at number one on Monday with indie music.

Bell and KO Daniel Devon Scott Mapuma took top honors with Hotela. And as you just heard from Alcatraz UPZ, Pray For Me on Thursday, dominating the dance charts. And now this week at 33 on the top 40 on 5. So make sure you stay tuned into Five Nights Monday to Thursday, 7 to 10 p.m. Donald Tantage with the best way to wind down after a long day and, of course, the finest in music. You and I here between now and 2 p.m. and we've got to continue counting. In at number 31 is a song that really changed my outlook on how I see matters of the heart. I'll explain it to you in just a second. First, though, at number 32 is a song that we all love collectively here at 5FM. If every single presenter could get this song onto their show every single day, I

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0: It's Dominic Fike, White Keys on 5FM. It's the top 40 on 5. I'm the Big Chief, Tebby Muji, in for Harrison Mkhize this weekend. And I'm absolutely gassed because I get to count down 40 of the hottest bangers on the 5FM playlist with you to get your Saturday going.
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0: Now, I mentioned to you that this song, number 31, completely changed my outlook on love. And if you could give me just literally a minute to tell you how... I just didn't think Harry Styles would do all that. Because after my last breakup, what I had done is I developed a wall, which is foreign to me because I love loudly, I love passionately. And you probably know what that's like, to get back into your cocoon so you can just protect your heart. That's all you really care about at that stage. And I'll be honest with you, it's fair, it's valid. You don't want to hurt again, you become overprotective. But when I heard this song for the first time, it reminded me how incredible it can be to let the light into your heart. Listen, we understand it can be some pretty risky business. But what's life without risks, you know? I'm not saying jump into situations without sussing it out, but what I got from this, man, is what good is life if you don't let a little bit of light into your heart? And I think that's what Harry Styles is talking about on this song. He comes forward and he says, hey, look, I know it gets tough, but there is light. And when you let it in, it could move you. And I think in a song, Harry Styles has managed to change my outlook, my opening up to love. And whether you have listened to this in the background over the past couple of weeks, or you genuinely caught the message in the first listen, I want you, if you've closed up, to try and let the light in any way. It is scary. Yes, it is. You don't need to try and explain that. But if Harry Styles could convince me in what, just over 4 minutes, then I think you have to hear him out. It's a brilliant record. I just can't get enough of it. And this week, Harry Styles and Aperture is in at number 31 on the top 40 on 5.

0: six spots with Aperture on the top 40 on 5. Right before that, Dominic Fike and White Keys in at 32. And this is a man who is currently having the time of his life, currently on his Together Together tour. And like I mentioned, if you could take the message out of this banger as to give it a chance, let the light in. 5 minutes after 11, I'm the Big Chief Tepi Muji, and I'm handling business today on the top 40 on 5. Already 10 songs done, and I think that calls for a bit of a recap.
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0: After 21 weeks on the charts, Sketchy Bongo and Jimmy Nevis find themselves at the bottom of the charts. Two spots down from last week, it's No Getting Over You.

0: the mic. It's two spots down. This week's 39. She just won a party.
1: Number 38.
0: It's the first of two Iris Star songs you'll hear on the top 40 today. This one making its debut at number 38. It's Tornado.
1: Number 37.
0: 19 weeks for Samba. Could never make it to that top spot, however. This one's Homewrecker. Two spots down at 37 today. 36. But this one managed to hit the top spot at least once. Shimza Elderbrook, 36 this week.
1: Number 35.
0: Heartbreaking for Aiden K. He's the biggest faller this week. Down 7 spots for Fast Lane. It's this week's 35.
1: Number 34.
0: 3 weeks on the top 40 so far, and we are loving it by Pasanshine and Vimala. It's called Can't Get Enough at 34 today.
1: 33.
0: Top of the Five Nights dance charts, and now upper spots on the top 40 on 5. Alcatraz, UPZ, Prayer for Me, 33 this week.
1: Number 32.
0: Dominic Fike and White Keys could only manage a peak of number 9 on the top 40. This week is down 5 with White Keys.
1: 31.
0: And it's brilliant, isn't it? Harry Styles and Aperture, a former
1: number one.
0: 31. It's called Aperture.
1: Yeah. The top 40 on 5.
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1: 5.
0: It's Sebi Muji with you today on this fantastic Saturday, the first one of the month, no less. And everyone's getting really busy. I hear a lot of horse talk, and naturally that's because it's the Durban July. So if you are a regular person in Durban, not going to the July, but you're leaving the house, what, because you need to go get bread? I'm so sorry for the traffic that will befall you. Here in GP, it is an absolutely brilliant Saturday, and it's why I'm gassed to be playing you these amazing songs. On the WhatsApp line, 082-550-5151. I'd love to hear your predictions, but also what we're soundtracking. Like this, Andy from PE, who's a regular on 5 early mornings, which is where you can usually hear me, Monday to Friday, 4 to 6 a.m. Says, morning, Big Chief, it's lovely to hear you during the day. It's lovely to be here during the day. My plans for today, I've got a braai with the family, and then we're staying indoors to watch the World Cup. And my goodness, the results of those have been sensational. Heard a bunch from Aaron Masemola. You'll hear some later from KB Murishane. A brilliant tournament. But honestly, that can all move to the side. The July, no one cares about that. The World Cup, who cares? The Boca can wait as well. Because right now, center stage belongs to the music. And you and I are gonna keep counting on the way. I need to remind you of those contenders vying for that number one spot on the top 40 on 5. We gotta get into Capital T. And of course, a throwback double play later on, which I reckon you're absolutely going to love. But shall we continue the party and keep on counting, my sweet? And instantly it's a treat because this one is making its debut on the top 40 on 5. It's absolutely special. You would have heard it if you'd gone to see The Devil Wears Prada 2. She's had a new album out, and off of that, this is Sienna Spyro.

0: special, isn't it? Brand new on the Top 40 on 5. This week at number 30, her name's Sienna Spiro. It's called Material Lover. And if you haven't heard about her, firstly, I need you to crawl out of that hole you're living under. This is such a sensational song. She is one for the future, might I add. 5. And it's no surprise that she's had this song feature on The Devil Wears Prada 2. But if you're in love with that sound, I suggest you go check out the rest of her album. Dropped The Visitor yesterday. And it is all sorts of fantastic. All the songs that people have come to love. Bangers like The Visitor, Die On This Hill. Brilliant listening. And it makes perfect sense why she's now on the Top 40 on 5. And now makes her debut in at number 30. 14 minutes after 11, I'm the Big Chief Tippy Muji, and I love nothing more than counting down bangers with you. In just a moment, we're going to need to take a break from it, though, because got a couple of heat seekers, songs begging, knocking at the door to get a slice of the chart action. We get into that next. First, though, how's about you and I keep counting? And then at number 29 this week is the first non-mover on the Top 40 on 5. The biggest hits
1: in the city. Yo, what up, man? This is Mr. Jiggy Gymnastics.
2: Yo, what's up? 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

0: We're big fans of Hannah around these parts. Genuinely and truly, she's in at 27 this week with Lover Girl on 5. 5. It's the top 40 on 5. In fact, Hannah was on with Harrison a couple of weeks ago, and you can go check out that conversation on the 5FM app, which is free for you to download. It's also where you can find out what we're getting up to this Mandela Month. 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
0: It's back onto the charts we go, and I am in love with this. Recently, she was on with Bipilo Moketi on 5 After Hours, and I cannot get enough of it. It's a non-mover this week at number 26. Her name is Lynette. She's absolutely phenomenal. And here she is for you on the top 40 on 5.

0: Simply brilliant, isn't it? Another movie this week, Nanette Baggage, is in at 26, just gone 11:30 all across Mzansi. Good morning, gorgeous. I'm the big chief, Tepi Muji. You and I together between now and 2 p.m. as we make our way through some of the finest bangers on the 5FM playlist. And I figured now might be the best time to take a bit of a break from the charts as I introduce you to a couple of songs knocking at the door, wanting to stake a claim on the Top 40 on 5.
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0: And these two songs in particular are absolutely going to get you to whine your way. Now, listen, I'm a really weirdly built guy. I've got the build of a politician in their second trimester, gosh. But when I heard these songs for the very first time, I just started moving instantly. And I think that's exactly what they're going to do to you. Up first, we'll start off with this. DJ Moma's got a brand new banger alongside Manu Worldstar, Dapi, and Kizaga. And these are heavyweights that he's recruited. It's a lovely blend of what the best of Amapiano and hip-hop can do. And I can guarantee you that if you hear this in the club this weekend, which I'm pretty sure you will, you're going to let loose. It is winter, but that doesn't mean the summer anthems aren't loading, aren't getting into your space right now. So hear it out, and on the WhatsApp line, jump in 082-550-5151, letting me know what you think about this. Our first Heat Seeker for today on the Top 40 on 5. It's called Cosign. So turn it up and do the only reasonable thing that needs to be done when you hear this. Get up and dance. It's a Saturday after all, isn't it?

MoMA, Manuel Star, X-Dappy, and Gazaga. It's called Cosign on 5. The first of our heat seekers that we're getting into on this fantastic Saturday. And while I played you that song, I texted the boys. I made plans for after 2 o'clock. So how's about you get with the memo and turn this Saturday all the way up? Like I mentioned, the two heat seekers that we're going to get into right now are ones that are going to make you want to wind the waist. This next one is no different. Georgia Smith is back with new music. Remember, she's in South Africa in a couple of months. And she never misses. See, this is a woman who will put the most amazing vocals onto any dance banger you give her. And while she's known for, you know, the UKG sounds, that UK garage sound, which she's fantastic on, I can't get enough of her. Whenever she links up with an Afrobeats Don, it is sensational. I don't use that word lightly because this new record is just that, dropped yesterday. And I'd mentioned this yesterday on 5 Early Mornings, as this was one of my 5 fresh jams to tap into, that this might be for the grown and sexy, but there's no excuse for the young and fine not to fall in love with it. And I think you're going to enjoy it. It's making a knock at the door, wanting to stake a claim on the top 40 on 5. And you know the drill. On the WhatsApp line, 0825505151. You got to jump in and let me know if this is good enough to be one of 40 of the biggest bangers on the 5FM playlist. Georgia Smith, Wizkid. This one's called Alive.

0: Georgia Smith linking up with an Afrobeat artist has always been fantastic. She proved this with Burna Boy and Be Honest. Now she's done it again. This one with Wizkid, it's called Alive. It's the top 40 on 5, the second of our heat seekers today. And you know the drill, because you're in charge, you get to decide whether this could make a shot for the top 40 on 5.
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0: Yes, now, if the voice sounds a bit different and you're like, I don't understand what's going on here, I'm Tepi Muji. Every single morning, Monday to Friday at least, between 4 and 6, it's my job to wake the nation up. But today, I figured it would be incredible to count down 40 of the hottest hits with you. And on the way, you and I need to get into our sharpshooter. I can reveal our sharpshooter is a she, and she is up 8 spots this week. I'll tell you a couple of things about this song, and in fact the project it's from. That it's a song that was mostly written while the musician was in the bath. And she has for free gained a fan in Zara Larsson. Who do we think it is? I'd like your predictions on the WhatsApp line. 082-550-5151. Before we get into that though, in that number 25 is a song that is simply fantastic. Unfortunately, this week, it's down 3 spots. It could never really make it to that top spot, but it was a serious contender at some point. But I get the feeling that Matthew Mole is cooking up another hit for us, because this week, spent most of his time on a beach house, or in a beach house, which in itself is amazing. And I can tell it's given him loads of inspiration, because he spent his time there writing music, making more music. So, In My Head might be down 3 this week, but I get the feeling that very, very soon we'll be welcoming yet another song from Matthew Mole. Here is this one's called In My Head. 5 FM, it's the top 40 on 5. The Big Chief with you all the way through to 2.
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0: Last week's 22,
1: it's in at 25 as we get another incredible weekend going. It's the first Saturday of the month and we are all geared up to find out who is going to take that top spot in just a moment. But first, it's time for us to get into our sharpshooter.
2: The sharpshooter on the top 40 on 5.
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1: And I am absolutely excited because this is a woman who is hell-bent on taking over the world with her music. She's currently on the Eternal Sunshine Tour. And like I mentioned, she's found herself a very solid fan in the Zara Larsson. And you can understand why. They're both amazing pop stars who are chart favorites. Both of them staking claims on the top 40 on 5 so far. And I just love the fact that at the moment, Ariana Grande is coming for everything. On the 31st of July, we get to hear her new era. And this song was the first taste of it all. Told you Zara Larsson's in love with it. If you don't believe me, here you go. She was chatting on Capital and said she simply cannot get enough of this song.
4: I really like Ariana Grande's new song. Like, that melody's so nice. Like, ooh, she ate that.
1: She ate that indeed, and it's why this week on the top 40 on 5, Ariana Grande's I Hate That I Made You Love Me is up 8 spots from last week's 32 to 24 today.

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2: And it makes a whole lot of sense, doesn't it, that she is the sharpshooter this week. She's up 8 spots, the highest climber on the Top 40 on 5 on this fantastic Saturday. It's the 4th of July. And I think Ariana Grande is making a very valid shot towards the top of the Top 40. I think this might be a future number one. I mentioned, of course, that Zara Larsson is, in fact, a huge fan of it. You heard her try to mumble her way through it.
3: I really like Ariana Grande's new song. I wanna... Like, that melody's so nice. And I'm an hour from away from me. Like, ooh, she ate that.
2: Ate that she did. But it's lovely to know that that love for each other's music goes two ways, because with Ariana Grande currently being on tour, she has given us some sneak peeks into what life behind the scenes is like. And at the moment, on her backstage playlist, one of Zara Larsson's own bangers has made it on. Midnight Sun is one of those.
4: I love this part of the pre-show playlist. Zara Larsson, love.
2: They've got incredible voices, don't they? Oh my gosh. Can't get enough of it. 8 spots up this week for Ariana Grande. I Hate That I Made You Love Me, last week's number 32. It's the Top 40 on 5. I'm the Big Chief Tepi Muji. 8 minutes until we get to 12 o'clock. And we've got to blitz right through this. On the way, we get into a song, a local banger that I think should have every defense made for it to get to number one. It's recently had its visuals dropped, and I just simply cannot get enough of it. But right now, this, also very high up on my own personal playlist, unfortunately this week it's down 3 on the Top 40 on 5. Doesn't make it a bad song in the slightest, though, because I'm still blasting this as loud as I can.

Charlie on a Friday, on a Saturday. It's called Never Do on 5. Three spots down from last week's 20. It enters the weekend at 23. It's Ebi Muji with you, and I cannot get enough of Tame Impala, just point blank period. But this large project of his was fantastic. You would wonder what fatherhood does to certain people. I'm only 24. I'm far out from having that conversation. But from hearing this entire project, I can tell it's been a brilliant thing for Tame Impala. One of my favorite songs on that album got the remix treatment, this time with Jenny. And

0: biggest hits with you.
1: And
0: I am absolutely in love with the latest visuals that just been released to the song. Yesterday, Muzzy decided, hey, listen, I need to give this song the best music video ever. And they decided they'd do it, film it on a plane. I must clarify that the plane wasn't in the air when they recorded it. Because Muzzy is, there are shots of him on the wing, so that would have been really awkward. But it's sensational, go check it out. This week it's in at number 21. And I'm going to go out on a limb and say, it's very risky business because the second half of the year has just begun. Electric Zululand, the album off of which this song comes from, by Muzzy, might be one of my favorite albums of the year. It's brilliant, isn't it? But it's just speaking to the genius of who Muzzy is as a creator of music. We can't get enough of him here on 5. And I get the feeling that it's only higher on the top 40 on 5. A minute after 12 o'clock on the first Saturday of the month. And just like that, we're halfway through. Still to come, I've got loads of heat seekers to get into. We got to get into Capital T. And of course, a reminder of the contenders for that top spot on the top 40 on 5. But I think it's time we get into a recap of the past 10 songs.
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0: dancing, Can I See You is enough proof of that. It's a non-mover this week at number 29.
1: Number 28.
0: After 3 weeks on the top 40 on 5, Alesso and One Republic making a steady climb up 2 this week within your eyes.

0: to the top 40 on 5. In fact, she's held that number one spot before. Will this song follow suit? Hannah, Love a Girl, up 4 to 27 this week.
1: Number 26.
0: Another non-mover comes courtesy of Nanette. This one is called Baggage at 26.
2: You won't grab it. I can't speak for you. I'll speak for me. I can do no make-believe.
1: Number 25.
0: Like I said, he's in a beach house right now making more music. Can't wait for it. It's Matthew Moll, In My Head's at 25.
1: Number 24.
0: A sharpshooter this week is up 8 spots from last week's 32. I Hate That I Made You Love Me by Ariana Grande at 24.
1: Number 23.
0: This song has surprisingly grown on me in the craziest ways and is one

0: number 22.
1: Run from the sun, like Dracula. It's a slight bump down for Tame Impala. Hey, did you know that Tame Impala is just one guy? Alongside Jenny, it's called Dracula.
0: Number 21.
1: And it's shooting towards the top, up three for Muzi this week. This one's called Teta at 21.
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0: Hey, I'm the Big Chief Tebby Mudgee. How many minutes after 12 is it?
1: 5.
0: There we go. That was a cheap joke, wasn't it? Gosh. I'll stick to pressing buttons. That's what I'm here to do. And count down some amazing songs with you. 20 out the way, 20 left to go before we find out which song occupies that top spot. In just a second, I'll remind you of the contenders, all the songs vying for top honors today on the charts. But first, everyone is talking nonstop about this. The Durban July is happening at the moment. And like I'd mentioned earlier, the reports are coming in. Even the WhatsApp was just sick of it. Tim is in Durban. Tim's a regular on my show, 5 Early Mornings. And he says he is sick of it. He recommends that everyone stays indoors if they're not going to the July. Trust me, I think you're going to have much more fun chilling wherever you are listening to the Top 40 on 5 than being with a bunch of stuck-up people. In fact, it's what we discussed on 5 Early Mornings yesterday on a feature we call... Flop billing, get it right. All these auditions that I've been seeing online has reminded me about flop billing, and we had loads of fun with it yesterday. And we wondered if top billing's probably going to go and cover the term in July. How would flop billing handle it? Safe to say, it would be a pretty hilarious episode. Now, I could just send you over to the 5FM app, hit to the 5 Early Mornings catch-up, or I could play you the Durban July edition of Flop Billing. I'm going to play it for you. Flop Billing!
2: Welcome to the Durban July. This iconic event opens its gates every year in July, welcoming celebrities, influencers, politicians, and socialites. The fashion is simply breathtaking. Every outfit is carefully curated, every pose meticulously rehearsed, and every second conversation starts with, "Who are you wearing?" Naturally, the Greyville Racecourse is home to some of the country's finest thoroughbred horses. But if history's taught us anything, it's that the horse hair on people's heads is likely to receive more admiration than the horses on track. One of the event's biggest attractions is the networking, where access to exclusive marquees lets you rub shoulders with celebrities, captains of industry, influencers, and maybe the next witness to appear in the Matanga Commission. Of course, horse racing is also on the itinerary, a charming little intermission between filming outfit transitions and pretending the champagne isn't bought on credit. Mostly designer, sometimes delusional, it's the Durban July.
0: Yes, I think that of the Durban July. I just think it's all a bunch of tat, really. 1,000 dress changes. We're there for the horses. No one. What about the horses? For all this chaos and a whole bunch more, make sure you start your day with me on 5 Early Mornings, Monday to Friday, 4 to 6 a.m. Right now, though, we need to get back to the order of business and continue counting down the biggest hits on the 5FM playlist, which we can get to in a second. But first, I need to remind you of those songs vying for top honors on the Top 40 on 5. In case you need a bit of a refresher of those songs that are contending for top honors today. Of course, last week's number one, Drake and Shebangs held on to that spot for 2 weeks. Will he make it?

But Will Lindley's also interested at that number one spot. This off of the off-campus soundtrack, Holding the Line, doing bits across the globe. Could it do bits on the chart today?

Slava will make it finally to the top after peaking at number two. And like I said, this, one of my guilty pleasures, Girl Set and Tweak, a valid claim for that number one spot. And last week's number two, Sam Fender and Olivia Dean with Rain Me In, Mike make another hype push towards the top of the top 40. There's only one way to find out who will reign supreme, and that is by sticking with me between now and 2 p.m. as we continue counting down 40 of the biggest hits from Zanzibar across the globe. And speaking of continuing with that,

0: this record. It's Calvin Harris and Jazzy, Satisfy on 5. And Between You and I, it's one of those songs that makes you understand why Calvin Harris has lasted this long in the music industry. I mean, what a legend. What a record. In fact, this song has now recently hit the top of the Billboard Dance Airplay charts. And he's only second in that chain to a French DJ, who you know better as a someone called David Guetta, I think. Is that 19 songs hit the top of that chart, and that just tells you how legendary this guy is. Whenever Calvin Harris just breathes, there's a great beat to it, and we can all dance along to it. And I know for a fact that it's soundtracking your Saturday in the best way possible. 082-550-5151. Jump in, let me know how you're getting the day going. Morning to Dumelo, who says, how's the Big Chief? Loving the music. Getting some errands done, and this is the best soundtrack. Come on, come on. I told you this is the best soundtrack. Morning to Damien, who says, how's the Big Chief? It's not morning anymore, I just realized. Good afternoon. I sound like a complete idiot. Damien says, how's it, Big Chief? Preparing to briar with the boys, and then we're going to be watching the game at our place. In case you missed it, the Box Ladies and the Gents playing back-to-back in Johannesburg. The ladies take on England just after one. And then, of course, the Gents play England later on today, round 20 to 6. Don't quote me on that time. I'm here to play music. I'll tell you about sports. Morning also to Tumi, who is in the East Rand of Johannesburg. Morning, Big Chief. It's nice to have a hot Saturday after some cold days. Yes, horrible week. So what a way to unwind. Don't think you can find any better plans today than this. Chilling out, relaxing. Actually, no, scratch that. Losing your mind with the volume all the way up, dancing along to 40 of the hottest hits from Zanzi and across the globe. Now that's how you get a weekend going. On we go with the counting. Got more Heat Seekers on the way, so hang tight for that. Top 40 on 5. What up, it's Black Bear.
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0: But on we go with the counting from someone who has got a body of work coming out very, very soon. It's a former number one on the top 40 on 5. Unfortunately, down 5 spots this week. Bella Kay's, I love it, I love it, I love it. It's your 18 this week on 5.
1: Number 18.
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0: Lady Gaga and Doechii on 5. It's called Runway. Is this a safe space to admit that I know this song start to finish and have been losing my mind while playing this for you? It's in at number 16 this week, a non-mover from last week. So was the song before that at 17, Shekana, Brandon Juju, Say You Love Me. Lady Gaga and Doechii's Runway, the second song to come off of that Devil Wears Prada film. And I really hope this still is a safe space because I haven't watched that film. In fact, I haven't even watched the original yet, which is very worrying. It's worrying because every single morning I get to see Tabo Baloyi, and he is a massive fan of The Devil Wears Prada. Has told me to watch it so many times, and at some point I told him, yeah, I watched it, it was fantastic. Loved Meryl Streep. Still haven't gotten around to it. So that worries me just a teeny tiny bit. Perhaps I should make plans. I've already made plans with the boys. So tomorrow, since I'm not doing anything, I think I might make it a marathon. Watch the original Devil Wears Prada and then go watch the sequel. I mean, if a soundtrack is this great, then sign me up for the original movie. Okay, I think that's how we'll make it work. Remember how I mentioned that Tabo Baloyi loves Devil Wears Prada so much? Once upon a time on 5 Breakfast, Nick Hammond put him to the test and wondered if he could complete one of Meryl Streep's iconic monologues. Not only did he complete it, he absolutely smashed it out the park. 5
1: FM. Devil Wears Prada. Tabo is obsessed with this film. I want to see to what extent.
2: Let's do it.
1: You think this has nothing to do with you?
3: Oh, okay. You go to your closet and you select, I don't know, that lumpy blue sweater, for instance, because you're trying to tell the world that you take yourself too seriously to care about what you put on your back. But what you don't know is that that sweater is not just turquoise, not just blue. It's actually cerulean. And you're also blithely unaware of the fact that in 2002, Oscar De La Renta did a collection of cerulean gowns. And then I think it was Yves Saint Laurent, wasn't it, who showed cerulean military jackets.
2: I think we need a jacket here.
3: And then cerulean quickly showed up in the collections of 8 different designers, and then filtered down through the department stores, and then some tragic casual corner where you know not to fish it out of some clearance bin. However, that blue represents millions of dollars and countless jobs. And it's also comical how you think you've hold on. And it's
1: pretty much been bang on the money. That's amazing.
3: Yeah, I'm good. 5 Breakfast.
0: 5 FM. That was absolutely fantastic, wasn't it? I think that in itself is enough motivation for me to get up, get out, and go watch The Devil Wears Prada. It's today, the 4th of July. I'm Tepi Muji in for Harrison Mkuse. And today, I've been tasked with counting down 40 of the hottest hits on 5. We're inching closer and closer towards revealing that number one. Will Drake hold on and make it 3 in a row? Only one other song has been able to achieve that. What song is that, you ask? Don't worry, I'll tell you all about that in a while. First, though, how's about we get back to business and into this?
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0: And the Heat Seekers continue to come. This time, how's about you and I start off with someone we know very well is a favorite right

0: with some emotional songwriting, man. And if history is anything to go by, I think this could very well make its way onto the top 40 on 5. Remember, this chart is run by you. It's all the music you love. And if these heat seekers tickle your fancy, I want to hear about it. 082-550-5151. Let's get this one underway. Like I said, Benson Boone, Time of My Life. I already loved it when I gave it the first spin, but how about you?
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Seekers right here on the Top 40 on 5. This is a French musician. Her name's Chloe, and she's collaborated with the legendary producer that is Timbaland. And is the second of our Heat Seekers this time, vying for your votes and your approval. Could you hear this on the Top 40 on 5? Jump in and let us know. 082-550-5151. Right before this, Benson Boone's Time in My Life. These two knocking at the door, and now they want to be let in.

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11: Let's go back into the charts and continue counting. It's exactly what you came here for, right? This song, all 5 minutes of it, absolutely fantastic. It's the first of two that you're going to hear from Olivia Rodrigo. We're all in love with this new era of hers. And this week she's up 3. 15 is the cure.

0: today, and Madge is proving to everybody how timeless she is. It's her 15th album. And after all this time to still be charting, she's made of legendary stuff. Sabrina Carpenter and Madonna, Bring Your Love is in at 14. Right before that, O-Rod, The Cure, in at 15 this week. We continue next on the Top 40 on 5.
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0: second time you hear Georgia Smith, because remember, as one of the Heat Seekers, her collaboration with Wizkid titled Alive is vying for a vote. She also wants to get another piece of the pie in the top 40 on 5. What's done is done. You're with the Big Chief Tepi Muji, and I am having loads of fun counting down the hottest bangers with you. In a moment, I'm going to need to remind you of those contenders. And of course, the last few Heat Seekers that are looking to make their entry onto the top 40 on 5. And we're about to hit the home stretch now. I'm excited because it's getting to the point where I've got to be pressing the buttons right. I've got to be saying the right things, not blah, blah, blah, stumbling over my words. But most importantly, I've got to make sure that some of your predictions are correct. Loads of love for Will Lindley's holding the line on the WhatsApp line. And honestly, I don't think it's a bad shout. Last week, in at number 6, could it jump all the way to the top? It's not impossible. It's Will Lindley we're talking about. But then again, he's going up against Drake Iceman, taking the world by storm. And Shebang will look to keep that flag planted at number 1. We find out in just about an hour, but before then, you and I need to continue counting down 40 of the finest records from Zanzi and across the globe. Shall we get continuing, my gorgeous? Keep the pro up. Yes, you know the deal. On the WhatsApp line, the predictions also flying through. And we'll get into more of them in just a second. Right now, though, you, me, the biggest hits. Let's continue counting.
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They bid farewell to the top 10. Nice to see Tellerman together. Terms and conditions apply. That joint project on the way, and they keep teasing us with how the rest of it's going to sound like. Yesterday, in fact, they dropped a new song called Call Me. This is what it sounds like.

0: true. And I love this Loverboy era of this. Jeez, feed me more of it. And just like that, 3 hours done and dusted. It's 4 minutes after 1 o'clock. I'm the Big Chief Tebby Muji. And we're about to hit the home stretch. It has been a joy counting down these bangers with you. Now we need to get into the business end of things. But before we do, think we're in line for another 10-song recap of the past bangers you just heard on the Top 40 on 5.
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3: 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Now, recapping from number 20 to number 11.
1: Number 20.
4: Where do we go from here?
0: The second of two Irish Star songs on the charts. This one in at number 20. Where Do We Go? Is down the spot from last week.
1: Number 19.
0: Calvin Harris, Jazzy, Satisfy is a banger for the weekend. And this weekend, it's up 4.
1: Number

0: I love it, I love it, I love it. Is a former number one. Her album drops next week, and this week she's in at 18.
1: Number 17.
0: Shekana and Brendan Juju, Say You Love Me. 10 weeks on the charts. It's a non-mover this week at 17. And this one, so much rotation in my personal playlist. Lady Gaga, Doechii, Runway, 16.
1: Number 15.
0: The first of two Olivia Rodrigo songs you will hear on the chart today. The Cure is up 3 this week, in at number 15 today.
1: Number 14.
0: And off of her 15th studio album, Confessions 2, dropped yesterday, it's Madge and Sabrina Carpenter, upper spots. 13. And before she makes her way to Mzansi, she's going to try to get to the top. Georgia Smith, What's Done Is Done, is up 1 at 13.
1: Number 12.
0: Charles has spent 12 weeks on the charts. He's all in. And unfortunately, a spot down at number 12 today.
1: Number 11.
0: And also another spot down. The boys, the terms and conditions apply. Nasty C, Tell a Man, Big Timing's at 11.
1: The top 40 on 5.
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0: Ooh, now it's about to get a whole lot more serious.
2: Big Chief Tippy Mochi.
0: Good afternoon, I'm the Big Chief. As you just heard the really fancy voiceover guy say, and I have got 53 minutes left with you. In that space of time, you and I need to cut through capital T, the hottest music news, the last of our heat seekers, but most importantly, the final 10 songs on the charts. Now, I've been talking about this all show long, that Drake and Shebang, who's been on the chart for 2 weeks, could make history, at least join some seriously esteemed company. That's because only one other song has held onto that number one spot for 3 weeks in a row in 2026. Been very cryptic about it, so I figured, you know what? I should probably play you that song. Give you a bit of a refresher course, if you will. This is the banger that is Hoping Drake Doesn't Make It Another Week at the top, because it's held on to this for the longest time. That number one spot was comfortable within the grasp of these two ladies. And in case you forgot the banger I'm talking about, here it is for you. A remix of Notes from a young woman who is blazing a trail as far as the music industry is concerned, not just as a vocalist, but as a producer. Most of the songs, she is responsible for the production herself, and it has earned her all the recognition in the world. And 3 weeks at the top of the top 40 on 5. Will Drake join Pink Panther and Zara Larsson? Only one way to find out.

Lawson, it's called Stateside on 5. This is the only song in 2026 to have held on to that number one spot for 3 weeks in a row. That could change today. Because Drake and Shebang will hope to make it 3 in a row. And we get to find out together at 2 p.m. And I'm getting nervous because, like I said, this is the business end of the charts. My name is Sebi Muji, in for Harrison Mkize today. And I have the honor of counting down the hottest bangers on the 5FM playlist with you as we get Saturday done and dusted. And in case you forgot it, here's some of those contenders vying for that top spot this week. Of course, all of my ops say 2 weeks in a row, will it be 3 for Drake and Shebang? My head.

But don't be quick to rule out last week's number 5 record, Dangerous Lover by Siku, could be the one to take it. Maybe Girl Set and Tweak will do it. Last week in at number 3. Spent 13 weeks on the chart so far. This might be it. But a return to the top should not be unimaginable for Sam Fender and, of course, Olivia Dean. They're absolutely fantastic with Rein Me In. Last week at number 2, what could it be this week? And it continues to heat up on the top 40 on 5. 1:15 already. And we have got 10 songs to play. We're building up, inching closer and closer towards that number 1 record. I still have a couple of heat seekers with you to share. And of course, you got to jump in on the WhatsApp line. 082-550-5151. Amy in Cape Town says, morning, Big Chief. Not morning, it's afternoon, actually. I just added that. I don't know why. I'm so used to being on air in the mornings. Afternoon, Big Chief. I get the feeling that Olivia Dean and Sam Fender might go back to number one, which is, again, a solid prediction. It's a tight contender. Last week in at number 2. Andrea is really rooting for Girl Set, and if this really is a safe space, I will tell you that I can't get enough of that song. It's so good. Aren't they all, though? All right, I'm getting too nervous. I'm starting to get a bit clammy. I need to go and relax. So, while I go do some breathing exercises, shall we continue counting? We're inching closer and closer. Number one is within touching distance. Here we go. Business end of the party.

0: 1.
1: And this week in at number 10, Flo makes an entry into the top 10, two spots up after 9 weeks on the charts. This one is called Leak It.

She's brilliant, isn't she? 22 minutes after 1 o'clock, it's Olivia Rodrigo, Drop Dead, from her album You Seem Pretty Sad for a Girl So In Love, when she stepped into the studio with her trusted partner in crime, her producer, Dan Negro. They always come out with something fantastic, and it's why she's got not one, but two songs on the top 40 on 5. The first, of course, you heard, was in at number 15. And this song, the album as a whole, is a hit. In fact, people of all ages are just obsessed with O-Rod at the moment. You'll know, obviously, that she's dominating the charts, but also, with us young people, she's clearly making a hit, even those way younger than me. Because it was announced that she would appear as a skin in Fortnite. That went down a complete treat. But now, it gets even bigger. And I don't think you're big until you get one of these two things done for you. A Barbie doll made in your image or a Lego set. And Olivia Rodrigo's now completed at least one of those, because it's been announced. Lego's completely announced it themselves. Hey, we're in love with Olivia Rodrigo so much so that we're going to be releasing a limited edition collector's Lego set, all inspired by this album, by her concert set, and just by Olivia Rodrigo. She is one for the books, absolutely legendary. And honestly, I get the feeling we might even have a sneaky third Olivia Rodrigo song make it onto the top 40 on 5. Right before that, played you Flo's Leak It, which just made it onto the top 10. It's up two spots from last week's number 12. And that's not the only bit of Flo you're going to hear, because as we wrap this up,

Don't Break Our Hearts has been doing bits over the past couple of weeks, and now it's looking to add its stake onto the top 40 on 5. Could it be two separate records from Flo on the charts? You get to decide. It's the Heat Seekers on 5.

Every once in a while, there's a name that pops up and you go, ooh, who is this? I am liking this. And from the world of K-pop, she's branched out and she wants the world to know her name. And at this rate, I think we should all pay attention. Her name's Carly Girl. This is called What Now? And you can hear all of it. It's just packed with attitude. And she's saying, hey, listen, pay attention, world. This is me. Here I am. I'm 100%. I'm going to have What Now? Stuck in my head all day. Right before that, played you Flo's Don't Break Her Heart. Of course, you heard Flo in at number 10. But they want to make another bid, another shot for the top 40 on 5 with this one. And for the same reasons why Leak It made it onto the charts, Don't Break Her Heart's got all those elements. They have one of the most incredible R&B catalogs out at the moment. And it tells you that some of the best R&B sounds don't have to come from a couple of years ago before I was even born. They're two incredible songs, and as always, it's over to you to let us know whether we should open up the top 40 gates to them. You know what to do then.

It's back to business then, and Mo is absolutely torn that these guys aren't a part of the contenders. Of course, they were big. They hit that number one spot on the top 40 on 5, and everyone was in love with their latest release, Arirang. But it's clearly not to be, because also this week they're down another spot from last week's number 7, BTS. This week, head into the weekend at number 8.

Fucking We Can Fly. Up a spot this week. It's called We Can Fly. And this has to be a no-brainer for your weekend playlist. 8 weeks on the charts already. And right before that, switching positions with BTS and Swim. Down a spot after 13 on the top 40 on 5. It's the Big Chief Tepi Muji holding things down while Harrison Mkhize is away. We can try. And there's still so much to get into. We haven't cleared any of our contenders yet. And I still need to get you up to speed with all the cool things that happened in the world of music this past week. There's so much, but I can only...

0: Shall we start off with the fact that the BET Awards were absolutely sensational? In case you missed it, some of the big winners: Clips took home Album of the Year for Let God Sort 'Em Out, Best Group and Best Collaboration. Kehlani took home Video of the Year for Folded, and Best Female R&B and Pop Artist. 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Kendrick Lamar and Cardi B took home Best Fail Male and Female. And Olivia Dean took home yet another trophy, this time for Best New Artist at the BETs. But probably the star of the show must have been Lauryn Hill, who was given her flowers while she could still smell them. She took home the Living Legend Icon Award and absolutely was just super moved at the event. I can't get enough of her acceptance speech.
1: Different things, you know, we hold different gifts. That gift thing is very important because somebody out there needs your gift. So don't sell your gift short. I'm rooting for everybody to be the best version of themselves that they possibly can, because God made you that way. And we're not gonna let institutions, we're not gonna let traps stop us from arriving at that destination, because that's our inheritance. Okay, we may not always agree all the time, but I'm rooting for you, and I'm grateful that you root for me sometimes too.
0: It's also been a big week for Tyler, who signed to Roc Nation officially, and it makes sense why. She's a massive player. She is one of two people ever, or at least two female artists ever, to spend at least 100 weeks on any Billboard chart. The other artist, Mariah Carey. We are playing with the big boys now. Of course, you couldn't miss this, the fact that Taylor Swift is now officially a married woman. Of all the venues to pick, Madison Square Gardens is just interesting. Oh, how the rich and famous play. And I'm excited about this. Next week, Jeremy Loops has announced that he's got new music out. He's currently on tour. Australia and New Zealand are his stops. And he'd met a band there that he decided he wants to collaborate with and give a little rework of a Tina Turner song.
2: It's an update for you. Remember this.
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4: Oh, stop it.
3: Better than all the rest.
2: Woo! When I was in Australia on the Ziggy Alberts tour like a year ago, I went and met up with the Sultry Boys, and we worked on this track and just fell in love with specifically the way our voices sounded together, the three-part harmony. I put this video clip out and thinking that we would just release it into the world, and we never got around to it. They were touring, I was being a dad, and so here finally, on the eve of me flying out to Australia and New Zealand, we're going to put the song out, and you're going to have it.
0: It drops on Friday, and I'm absolutely gassed about it, and I will give you the very first spin of it on 5 Early Mornings this Friday. Right then, 17 minutes, and then I need to get on out of here. Smash Africa Weekend's on the other side of that, but still, we need to find out where our contenders place throughout the rest of the top 10. It's getting tight. Drake wants to make it 3 in a row, but he's going to need to fight off some stiff competition. Let's find out how that ends up.
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0: And just like that, we're through with the first of those contenders. Siku's this week 6.

It drops a single spot this week. Tweek is in at number 4 this week. Right before that, Thailand Zara Larsson in at number 5 after 11 weeks on the charts. There's heartbreak everywhere. Drama continuing. But key to this is the fact that Drake is still on course for number 1. But will Winley beat him to it? Right now though, Sam Fender, Olivia Dean, this week's number 3.

Fender and Olivia Dean. Unfortunately, it's not strong enough to go back to number one. It's down a spot and enters the weekend at number three. And now my heart's just started pounding like crazy because it means we've hit the serious part. This is the part I don't enjoy because it means the next song I play basically confirms the song atop the top 40 on 5. And these two songs absolutely mean business because, for one, it could be a local favorite jumping back to the top of the charts. For the other, it could mean history. The second song ever this year to hit number one for 3 weeks in a row. Will it be Will Lindley's Holding the Line or Drake with Shebang? Let's find out together.

0: It's up four spots for Will Lindley. Holding the line is this week's number two, which means history's been made. And I'll get to play out that number one for you. But first, let's find out what's coming up on the other side of 2 o'clock. Smash Africa.
1: Yeah, boy.
0: That's basically what he wanted to say to you before 2 o'clock.
1: My hot take in the first hour. In the second hour, we hang out with the owner of Something Fresh. The guys who make a lot of noise at the market.
0: That is what I like.
1: Yeah, yeah, yeah. And that's your vibe, Ned.
0: Are they bringing in food
1: I hope
0: for
1: they bring in chicken, bro. I came in hungry. That's what's coming up on the show.
0: I'm excited for it. Smash Africa is in the house. Smash Africa weekends with you all the way through to 5. I'm almost out of here. First, though, let me play you a recap of the hottest bangers you just heard.
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0: Flow and Leak It enters the top 10 this week.

0: 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Drop Dead is this week's 9.
1: Number 8.
0: BTS, Swim this week. Drops a single spot. It's in at 8, heading into the weekend.
1: Number 7.
0: And switching spots for BTS is DJ Clark. We Can Fly is in at 7 this Saturday.

0: And it's quickly becoming one of my favorite karaoke songs. Sam Fender, Olivia Dina, former number one at number three this week.
1: Number two.
0: And Will Lindley shoots up four spots from last week's number six. It's not close enough, though. This one's called Holding the Line at two today.
1: Yeah. The top 40 on five. Counting down the biggest songs in SA.
0: And that means three in a row for Drizzy Drake.
2: Yeah.
0: I'm back again on Tuesday, 4 a.m.
2: Nice.
0: Until then.

In your top stories at this hour, the EFF welcomes Concord ruling in Tafelberg matter, and Free State confirms new cases of foot and mouth disease.

0: A very good afternoon. The EFF says the Constitutional Court's landmark Tafelberg judgment confirms what it has long argued about the DA's governance in the Western Cape. This follows the court's ruling that the sale of the Tafelberg property, located in one of the affluent seaside suburbs, Sea Point in Cape Town, was unlawful, and that the provincial government and the city failed to properly consider their constitutional obligations before disposing of the site. EFF MP Nazir Paulson.
1: For decades, the DA-led provincial government and the city of Cape Town have resisted meaningful spatial transformation, and they have preferred policies that entrench segregation and protect property interests over the constitutional rights of working-class people. So this judgment exposes the consequences of that approach.
0: Action SA says it's gaining momentum in KZN after welcoming 18 new members from four political parties ahead of November's local government elections. The party unveiled six former MK Party members, six from the PA, four from the IFP, and one from the ANC. Action SA KZN leader Zwakele Mncwango.
2: I didn't see the tsunami that Zuma had. You know, for me it was like, President, you just came from the Zondo Commission. A lot has been said about corruption in this country. I've never thought MK after the Zondo Commission can show us names. In fact, we must accept they washed almost all the president.
0: In other news, the Free State Agriculture Department has confirmed 17 new cases of foot and mouth disease. This brings the total number of confirmed cases in the province to 665. Three of the newly confirmed cases were reported in Bloemfontein, eight in Boshoff, one in the Smithfield State, and five in Bultfontein. The department says applications for vaccination remain open. It also says it has received a large number of requests from farmers. Moving further afield, thousands of excited fans have gathered in New York City's Madison Square Garden to witness a pop superstar, Taylor Swift, and American football player Travis Kelce celebrate love. They have officially tied the knot in a star-studded ceremony at which comedian Adam Sandler officiated. It has drawn crowds despite the sweltering summer heat.
3: So I'm visiting from D.C., but I came here for 4th of July with family, and I was actually shopping in the garment district, and I said, well, I'm two blocks away. Let's stop by, see what it's about. When else are you in New York City when Taylor Swift is getting married?
4: I think it's kind of electric. People that are fans of Taylor understand how big this moment is for her, and I think just to be here and to just watch the people pull up, I think is once in a lifetime.
0: A recap of your top story at this hour. The EFF says the Constitutional Court's landmark Tafelberg judgment confirms what it has long argued about the DA's governance in the Western Cape. For 5 News, I am Karabo Hobo. Welcome to Smash Africa Weekends. What you doing? From Bloemfontein to Tienasset.
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8: Bruh, you know, I noticed this. When you're in pain, the best music to listen to is not R&B. It's not amapiano. It is not rock music. It is not rap. But you definitely need Maskandi. You know that Maskandi music, man.
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0: Music from Iris Star on 5. In Soweto, they would say tornado, but because we have 5 FM, it's tornado. Welcome to it, baby. How you doing? My name is Smash Africa, and what a pleasure it is to have you in the building hanging out with us. 5 FM is the frequency your radio's on. Our news girly is in the building, a.k.a. Mari Tuba. How's it, Garaba? How about?
1: Good to see you.
0: How are you feeling, fam?
1: I'm feeling good. Ne? The weather's better than it was yesterday. It was cold in Joburg yesterday.
0: Can we please focus on Saturday?
1: Yeah, but today's, you know, it's beautiful. The sun is out, you know.
0: Yes. Yeah. Let's focus on today, fam. I'm so grateful to be alive on the 4th of July, 2026. And don't ask me why. Just being able to wake up in sound health, right? And just being able to come to my vocation, which, by the way, I so happen to love. Having the small privilege of having a double espresso in my chai, which makes it a dirty chai. Mm-hmm. What a privilege to be looking at a news girly like you with her new lace wig.
1: It's not even you, but thank you.
0: You know, to see Nicola rocking her Springbok replica t-shirt. Because the box up, it's a beautiful time.
1: It's a beautiful Saturday.
0: It's a beautiful Saturday. Fam, to you listening to the show for the very first time, Smash Africa Weekends is all about good vibes, good music, good company, and of course, creating memorable moments on radio with the family, of course. Mm-hmm. And family, welcome home. Let me tell you, we've got a jam-packed show for you today. As per usual, I want to know what you're getting up to this weekend. Diva July is happening.
1: It's
0: Can
1: a
0: I get a
1: po po po po?
0: No? Or maybe I needed a horse.
1: You'd oh yes, I see what you did there.
0: What about you, man? What are you looking forward to this Saturday? What are you getting up to? And yo, how terrible am I for not saying hi to KB? How? KB! Emmanuel, Naman. I forgot to switch on your mic.
2: Yes, hey. you mean Ankeri.
0: How are you, bully. Papito?
2: I'm alright, how are you?
0: Good, man. All red and everything, man.
2: Ash, all red and everything in honor of Egypt after what they did last
0: man,
2: night.
0: Man, we will chop it up a little bit later.
2: For sure.
0: About that, and I cannot wait for that. But I want to send a massive shout out to my homeboy, Tepi Moji, for standing in for Harrison Kize, counting down the hottest top 40 records currently playlisted on 5FM. You heard

0: Yes, yes, yes. Life is simple on 5. Come on. You know what? I was saying to Karabo Hobo, this is simple advice you should follow, friend. If you don't like your job, quit it.
1: Yeah? You're funny.
0: Welcome to Smash Africa Weekends. What a beautiful sound. Also play you some music from the weekend. Let's go around RSA in 90 seconds and find out what you are up to this weekend. Utwa!
2: Yo, yo, what's up, everyone?
0: Yeah. It's Julia,
2: from Pretoria.
0: Yeah.
2: This weekend is deep in the event mode at Ellis Park for the Springboks.
0: That's where we at, baby!
2: And definitely afterwards, linking up with some friends and having a good time. Wherever you are, I hope
0: nice.
2: You're having a good time.
0: Nice. Nice.
3: Here, food content creator, aspiring chef. So this weekend, it is Durban, July, and I'll be working. I'll be there. Have a great weekend.
0: Shout out, fam. I
4: have a beautiful show I'm performing tonight, and I have a dance competition this afternoon. Just want to say shout to 5FM. Thank
0: Django.
4: You.
5: Hi guys, my weekend plans are a swim at Amstloti Beach, and quiet time at home after traveling, and painting in my creative space.
0: Oh yeah,
5: and watching South Africa hopefully beat England later this afternoon.
0: Yes!
6: Morning, guys. I'm Carol from Cape Town.
0: What's up?
6: This week, I plan on having a really just chill time.
7: Hello, how you doing?
0: This is Q from
7: Richards Bay. And my plans for this weekend is to just watch as much football as I can. And also catch up on House of the Dragon because a new episode is coming out today.
0: That's what I'm talking about. Love that energy, man. Thank you so much for telling us what you are up to this weekend around RSA in 90 seconds. We are done and dusted with that. Listen, I've got music from Will Lindley. Easiest Goodbye coming your way. KB will give us an update with what's happening, everything to do with the world of sports. As you have heard in the WhatsApp voice notes, people are looking forward to a great sporting weekend. Yo, man, please do me a solid and don't be a wet blanket. You must be a great sport, okay?
8: This new Castle Light draft in a can is better than an extra hot bunny chow on a winter's day.
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8: New Castle Light draft in a can is even better than extra hot bunny chow on a winter's day that's so hot you start hearing your own heartbeat in surround sound while the auntie who made it is watching you eat it like a test of character.
9: Bro, that auntie means business. Hey, it doesn't get better than this.
10: Castle Light draft in a can. It doesn't get better than this. South Africa, be sharp. Not for persons under the age of 18.
0: The 139 million Rand Powerball Extra Cascading Jackpot has been won. 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And don't forget to play the lotto this Saturday with the total estimated lotto jackpot at 16.2 million rand. 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

0: how my boy Will Lindley on 5 teaming up with Manana and The Impulse. You know why this collaboration works? Because it's a bunch of talented musicians who decided to drop their ego and wanted to create a moment in history. And if you will, put it in a capsule for us to enjoy forever and ever. Easiest goodbye. Love this record, man. It reminds me of the days when I was still a hippie, when I was rich.
1: Mm-hmm. 10 years
0: ago.
1: Rich?
0: Yeah, 10 years ago.
1: What happened?
0: When the economy was good.
2: How's the economy now?
0: Yeah, nah.
1: Yeah, no.
0: Nah. I almost said something that you will probably get me in trouble with the BCCSA.
2: Ish.
0: But we are not there anymore. Listen, South Africa, it is 2:30 right now. We're going to check in with what's happening in the world of sports with KB Modishane.
3: Yes, indeed. Yes, indeed. It is time for your latest and greatest right here on Smash Africa Weekends. Good afternoon. Starting off with your latest and greatest from your world of rugby. And the Springboks are set to kick off their international series against England later today at Ellis Park Stadium, with the game kicking off at 20 minutes to 6. That is 5:40 p.m. in the afternoon. Do not miss out on that one.
0: Yeah, the reason they'll be waiting for me to arrive at the stadium, KB.
3: Oh, yeah,
0: because the show ends at 4. Thank you, sir.
3: Indeed, you're the main star of the show. They're waiting for Prasmash. Anyways, moving on to your world of football. Some results from late last night. Starting off, Egypt becoming the second African side to book their spot in the round of 16, joining their fellow North Africans in Morocco. They booked their spots after beating Australia 4-2 by way of penalty shootout. Here is Egypt captain Mohamed Salah after the game.
4: Each game we try to give our best, and sometimes we're lucky to do that, sometimes not. Against New Zealand, I think, in my opinion, second half was our best performance, but like this game also play 120, and the players were tired and cramped here and there, and in the end we managed to win the game. They were so unlucky for sure with the penalties, but I'm very proud that we improving in a game, in the field, so this is the most important thing for us.
3: Egypt go up against defending World Cup champions Argentina in the round of 16. In other results, speaking of Argentina, they were involved in a 3-2 thriller against Cape Verde Islands, with Argentina coming out the 3-2 winners in that one. Lionel Messi opening up the scoring in the first half in the 28th minute before Deroy Duarte equalizing for the Africans in the 58th minute. Lisandro Martinez gave the Argentinians the lead in the 91st minute during extra time before Sidney Lopez Cabral equalized for Cabo Verde with what was a peach of a humdinger of a goal before Dene Borges scored an own goal to leave Le Albiceleste the 3-2 victory and a date with Egypt in the round of 16. Other football results from last night saw Colombia get a 1-0 win over Ghana, making Ghana the last African side to fall out of the World Cup, with Egypt and Morocco remaining to go on to the round of 16. Then finally, from your world of Formula 1, the sprinting race has officially come to an end, with Kimi Antonelli getting the victory in that one. He finished with a time of 26 minutes and 12.129 seconds in that one, finishing 2.745 seconds ahead of Lewis Hamilton, who managed to get a second place finish. Lando Norris rounding off the podium places with the third place finish for McLaren, while George Russell and Charles Leclerc rounded off the top five with the fourth and fifth place finish respectively. With that being said, that is it for your sports update for this hour. For your 5 sports, it is of course KB Modishane.
0: Thank you so much, KB Modishane. Karabo Hobo, do you know Unmuted, fam?
1: Oh, absolutely. A podcast series hosted by Yonaka Teledi,
0: mm-hmm,
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0: Yo, I spoke to Yonaka and she told me she had a sit-down with a survivor advocate and founder, Noma Mbele, who shared her personal journey of surviving sexual abuse, trauma, and gender-based violence. Noma also reflected on growing up in a home shaped by violence, navigating childhood grooming, becoming a young mother, and the impact of these experiences had on her. Now, let me tell you, the following podcast includes references to sexual violence, abuse, and trauma. Listener discretion is advised. Unmute.
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2: 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Unmute.

0: I'm telling you, this is such a beautiful record, man. I like the lyrics. Have you ever been in love with someone so much so you want them to show you off? You're like, yeah, I'm not talking about Instagram. I'm talking about the places you go to. When last did you feel like that, Karabo Hobo?
1: When last did you feel like
0: that? Oh, my word. I feel like that every day. I just need to find a person who's going to show me off.
1: That's the problem.
0: I'm ready to be shown off. Aww. Take me and show me off like a prom king. I can't really be a prom queen now, can I? Imagine someone showing you off at the Durban July. Yo!
1: Someone did it years ago, but story for another day.
0: Oh, someone showed you off at...
1: Not me, but like it was a thing. This was such a long time ago.
0: Oh,
1: years ago, yeah.
0: Oh, no way, fam. You got me excited.
1: Story for another day.
0: Alright, cool. I'm going to hold you to that, okay? I have to hold you to that. Because
1: you
0: can't just give us the tape of the story and nothing. Now, when I come back from the break, I need to break down my hot take, South Africa. If you are listening to Smash Africa for the Smash Africa weekends for the very first time. No, it's not. It's not. I do not refer to myself in third person ever. I never do that. So it's just the title of the show. But if you've ever wondered what goes on in my mind at times when it comes to certain things, I've got a few things to mention about the Durban July.
1: Mm-hmm.
0: All right. And it has nothing to do with the fashion. All right. But it has everything to do with the marquee experience.
1: I can't wait to hear this.
0: Have you been to the Durban July?
1: I've never been to the Durban July.
0: Allow me to open the platform right now on our 5FM WhatsApp line. 082-550-5151. Have you been to the Durban July and had a full experience in the marquee spaces? If yes is the answer, please give me a 30-second long voice note or less that tells me about the experience, the year you went to, and which marquee experience, you know, you got to experience. I'd like to hear. Make sure that your WhatsApp voice note is not longer than 30 seconds. 30 seconds and less. And I'd love to play that on the radio because coming up, I need to share my hot take about the Durban July. And no, it's not because I'm not there. I'm not mad, boo-boo.
1: I hope you're not mad.
0: I am definitely not mad.
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0: I've got news for you. Oh, ship 2026, amplified by 5FM. We are officially part of Oship 2026, and this isn't just an event, it's a whole feeling. 4th to 7th December, sailing from Durban to Portuguese Island. 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

0: of Hold Back the River. Back to back with music from Taylor Swift, Karma teaming up with Ice Spice on 5. Let's take a listen to what you have to say to us via the 5FM or WhatsApp line. What say you, beautiful human?
1: Hey, Smashing Team.
0: What's up?
1: I'm wondering, are you in love, Smashing?
0: Why?
1: Everything is so beautiful and wonderful to you today.
0: Oh, no, girl. What are you saying?
1: You sound like a man in
2: love. Are you in love?
0: Oh, I am in love. I am in love, all right.
3: Usemathandweni.
0: I'm in love. I'm in love.
2: This is news to us.
0: I'm in love with you, listening right now. We are yet to meet, but I know our connection is so real, it's undeniable.
2: You're talking to the person you're in love with.
0: Yeah.
2: Low-key, indirectly.
0: KB's sitting there like, what in the mush is going on?
3: I'm wondering, yes.
0: Hey, South Africa, it's time for us to get into my hot take because I feel like the rest of South Africa will be asking me about me being in love. And
2: it won't stop.
0: I don't have the energy to try and answer. All right.
4: That's Smash's hot take. Catch it on Saturdays.
0: Aye, what am I doing, man?
4: Smash's hot take.
0: All right, let me get into my hot take. Now, I want to talk everything to do with the Durban July, but specifically the marquee experience. How much do you think you'll be required to pay to just be in a marquee and see the horses race? And mind you, you are going to use a cash bar. How much do you think per person?
3: KB? I'm thinking at least 20K.
0: 20K? You just know to see the horses, to just be in there in a marquee with some, I'm going to say light entertainment, but you know,
2: let's
0: some
2: say
0: TVs.
3: Horse racing is
0: one person. Yeah. How much?
3: It's expensive. I think 20K.
0: A thousand rand, believe it or not.
2: Really?
0: Yeah. That's
2: just
0: the cheapest. That's the cheapest ticket that you can get.
2: But maybe for the experience, maybe you can spend up to 5K, you know, if you want to sit at the table, get some drinks, maybe some food or snacks. And obviously, you don't just want to watch the horses. You want to be part of the experience.
0: Yeah, and you are absolutely right. There's also another different marquees offer different things, right? Mm-hmm. So there are some marquees where they take a group booking. And the organizers of the Durban July for the races, right? Mm-hmm. They say you need to make sure that whoever you are buying your marquee ticket from also gets your ticket to go and watch the horses, because you can't get into the premises mm-hmm. if you don't have the required ticket. So you are looking, if there's a group of what? Five of you guys, plus minus, I would imagine. They can charge you anything from 10,000 to... four of you guys, they can charge you anything from 10,000 to 15,000 rands. And that means some snacks, some really simple drinks on offer. Mm-hmm. And then you have to go to the cash bar. But like, based on how big the budget is, there's also, you know, a price change, if you will, or what you require to pay might change. Now, I am speaking about this for the people who don't know how the marquee experience works. So you do pay for it. Mm-hmm. Now, different marquees have different offerings. From who's easily one of South Africa's best artists locally right now? Not anyone doing international or making international waves. Let's say a DJ Maphorisa, for instance, mm-hmm. will be in the marquee. Mm-hmm. Just to experience Maphorisa, they'll say there's an extra fee. You know what I mean? Yeah. That you would have to pay. And then he'll only perform later on in the evening. You are most likely going to experience DJs who are up and coming during the day, and some live performances from acts like Abu Lira, you know, mm-hmm. like just, I'm thinking of names top of mind. But can I just point out the fact that over the past 7-8 years, it has changed. The experience is no longer the same, man.
2: When last was your Durban July?
0: My last one was 8 years ago.
3: Oof. 8 years?
0: That's, yeah. And every time, yeah, it feels like it. And for something that has been around for that long, in 8 years, not a lot should change,
2: yeah.
0: Right? In terms of, it can either go up than go down.
2: It should be better.
0: It should be getting better. But it seems like now the Durban July Marquee experience has changed, fam. Like, from, and this is word from the people who've been there. They say, nah, chief, it's all about showing the world I was also there. Mm. In terms of the experience that you pay for, from the food to the refreshments to the service, also below par, according to my sources.
2: According to sources.
0: Yeah, and I want to say this. I am not bashing it. I'm just saying.
3: Allegedly.
0: In the capital of entertainment on the continent of Africa, surely the benchmark should be this. Mm-hmm. This is your opportunity to show off and show out. And it has become less about the experience and creating those memories that people want to go back. It's all about like, yeah, did you see me and Oscar MBO? We took a picture. Nothing wrong, though.
2: You're so wrong.
0: No, nothing wrong. So what's your take on the Durban July? Do you care for it? And if you've had an experience in the marquee spaces, what has it been like? For me personally also, I've blacked out twice. So all I have to say is drink responsibly and make sure that you are there with your mates. I was all by myself. Oh, don't ask me how I remember this. All I have to say is that someone came to the rescue.

0: With All My Heart is the title of this record. Fam, thank you so much for choosing 5 Nation and 5 FM. Really appreciate you. Check that out. 082-550-5151. That's the 5 FM WhatsApp line. In fact, you need to save it, bro. All right? So you can see our stories on our 5 FM page. What's coming up?
1: So, today, Taylor Swift and Travis Kelce are getting married,
0: oh,
1: right?
0: Yeah?
1: And it's happening at the Madison Square Garden.
0: This Who's is a Taylor?
1: Very huge. It's Taylor Swift. What do you mean?
0: Right. Taylor Swift is getting married.
1: She's getting married.
0: Wow.
1: But we'll be receiving more details as the day goes. But here are some of the things you need to know.
0: Ah, don't do that.
1: Yes. These are the things you need to know, right? So her wedding dress is allegedly all Dior. Right, they celebrated their nuptials with 1,000 guests. It's
0: no
1: literally
0: way.
1: Happening at the Madison Square Garden. Adam Sandler, the comedian,
0: yeah?
1: is officiating the wedding.
0: Oh wow!
1: It's been 2 years since they started dating. I didn't even know that Taylor Swift was in a relationship.
2: How did you not know?
1: Taylor and Travis did not have bridesmaids or groomsmen. I love that for her
0: because they don't have friends.
1: I don't
0: That's
1: think
0: simple.
1: It's that.
0: It's simple.
1: No.
0: Friends they can trust.
1: So, yeah, it's happening today, but we're going to go into it tomorrow for tomorrow's trades.
0: Why are you talking about it today? Boring.
1: The wedding is today. It's happening.
3: Destroying lives and tearing communities apart.
4: It happens in homes, in schools, at workplaces, and too often in silence.
3: But it doesn't have to continue. 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
1: In your top stories at this hour, IPID tracks two more suspects in precious stones theft case, and EFF welcomes Concord ruling in Tafelberg matter.
5: And in your sports headlines, the Springboks to kick off their international tour against England later on today, and Morocco and Canada to kick off the round of 16 at the World Cup tonight. That and more coming to you at 3:30.
1: A very good afternoon. IPID is continuing to search for two suspects in connection with the alleged theft of precious metals and stones worth 14 million rands. Last night, Ekurhuleni Metro Police official was arrested. The arrests follow explosive testimony before the Matlanga Commission, where witness K alleged that she and suspended EMPD Deputy Chief Julius Mkhwanazi plotted to raid an apartment in Kilani, Johannesburg, and steal the metals in 2023. IPID spokesperson Lizzie Suping.
6: There were six of them. They raided a property in Kilani, Johannesburg, without a warrant. And then they seized precious metals, just under 15 million. And instead of registering them in the SAPS occurrence book as an exhibit, they kept it for themselves. And yes, this case is one of our cases that were presented at the Madlanga Commission. One has since died.
1: The Tshwane Metro Police Department has arrested 29 undocumented foreign nationals during a joint law enforcement operation in Olifantshoek in Pretoria. The operation, conducted alongside the SAPS and other stakeholders, targeted suspected immigration law violations. TMPD spokesperson Buleng Mutolo.
7: The operation was conducted in accordance with the Immigration Act, resulting in the arrest of 29 undocumented foreign nationals who were found to be in the country illegally. This arrest demonstrates the ongoing commitments of law enforcement agencies to enforce immigration law and uphold safety and security in the city of Tshwane.
1: In other news, the EFF says the Constitutional Court's landmark Tafelberg judgment confirms what it has long argued about the DA's governance in the Western Cape. This follows the court's ruling that the sale of the Tafelberg property, located in one of the affluent seaside suburbs, Sea Point in Cape Town, was unlawful. EFF MP Nazir Paulson.
2: For decades, the DA-led provincial government and the city of Cape Town have resisted meaningful spatial transformation, and they have preferred policies that entrench segregation and protect property interests over the constitutional rights of working-class people. So this judgment exposes the consequences of that approach.
1: Moving further afield, Ukraine has carried out a long-range overnight drone attack on Russia's second city of St. Petersburg. Oil infrastructure and military targets, including the nearby Kronstadt naval base, have been struck. The BBC's Vitaly Shevchenko reports.
8: Footage posted online by President Volodymyr Zelensky shows a huge fire and smoke billowing after the overnight strikes. He called them long-range sanctions aimed at stopping Russian oil money from funding the war against Ukraine. The oil terminal in St. Petersburg is one of Russia's largest fuel storage and export facilities.
1: A recap of your top story at this hour. IPED is continuing to search for two suspects in connection with the alleged theft of precious metals and stones worth 14 million rands. For 5 News, I am Karabo Hobo.
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13: Keep it to yourself.
14: Nah.
13: Until death do you part. Keep
14: nah.
13: it to yourself. Your husband doesn't need to know.
0: I am smash. Not telling my spouse that I am 2 million.
1: 12 million
0: richer than she thinks.
14: You don't trust your wife then?
1: It's not about trust.
14: It's not trust.
0: It's trust.
14: They don't need to.
0: I mean, I'm married to this person. This is my wife.
14: No, it's fine.
0: I said till death do us part.
1: Okay. Unless she plans your death.

0: Let me tell you one thing. When you are going through the lowest low, turn to music and God, fam. It has a way of lifting you, and it will definitely lift you up. Paul Russell with High Maintenance. Never too much, never too much. You know, that sample is from the late, great Luther Van Ross.
1: Yes, sir.
0: Yeah, of course you knew that.
2: We knew that.
0: You knew that. And also played some music from Charlie on a Friday, Never Do. You know where that sample comes from? Or you already forgot? Oh, my word. This song.
2: Yes, T-Pain.
0: Yeah, there we go. Well done, kids. Welcome to Music History. No, it's not. Yes, Smash Africa Weekend. No, it's not. It's really not. It's not.
3: T-Pain's not music history.
0: I was just checking if you know your samples. It's not music history.
2: We happen to know sus. Them.
0: You're giving me sus. Anyway, it's 10 minutes after 3. Welcome to Smash Africa Weekends on 5FM. It's a joy and a privilege and a pleasure to have you hang out with us. When last you hear something like this, man? Good radio on a Saturday afternoon when the sun is shining bright. I saw the most random video on social media. Someone was complaining about the sun.
1: The sun?
0: Yeah. And it went a little something like, yo, why is the sun out when it's not heating us up? We are freezing. Literally. It's just out there in the sky.
2: Literally.
0: And I'm like, my sister, do you know how winter works?
1: Like, come on.
0: And like, come you know, on. Sometimes we need to take away the phones from the people. But anyway, I needed to get that out before we get into Smash.
2: Or pass.
0: No. No, not pass.
1: Pass.
0: Smash or pass. Smash or pass. Oh, but that's smash.
2: Smash! No.
1: What the box will be smash? What the box will be smash?
0: Yeah, that's what we're going to be playing: smash or pass, not pass. We ask you a series of theme questions. Of course, we'll have some cheeky ones in there, and we're just trying to see how honest you can be. Are you guys ready to find out what the theme is this afternoon?
1: Mm-hmm. Yes, sir.
0: All right, let's find out. Okay. All right, the theme today is taking the L. Are you going to play Smash or Pass with us this afternoon? If you'd like to play with us, hit us up on 082-550-5151. The theme is taking the L. If you recently took an L, this is your shot to take that W on the radio. Swap that loss into a lesson and leave with a W.

0: Drake, Shebang. Back to back with music from Tyla, Been Thinking. In case you just tuned in, welcome to Smash Africa Weekends. We're about to play Smash or Pass. And Emily is joining us. Let's find out where Emily's joining us from. Good afternoon, Emily. How you doing? Welcome to Smash Africa Weekends.
1: Hello, I'm good, thanks. And you?
0: I am feeling glorious. Apparently, I sound like I'm in love. And I'm going to take it any day. Because maybe I am in love. Anyway, Emily, I digress. Where are you from, fam?
1: I live in Cape Town. I'm not originally from Cape Town. Still new here, but, you know, living it up.
0: Oh, living it up in Cape Town. Where are you originally from?
1: I was born in the UK, but I was raised in the Eastern Cape my entire life.
0: All right. In East London?
1: No, no, no. I wish East London. I was in, like, the Bundus.
0: Oh. If someone recognizes your voice, there you go. Your representative from the Bundus is on 5FM. Okay? Never doubt yourself whether you're from the Bundus or you're from Cape Town. fam, you know how the game works, right?
1: Yes, I think so.
0: All right, cool. We're going to play a game called Smash or Pass, and the theme is taking the L. KB, when last did you take an L?
2: Ooh, yesterday.
0: Yeah.
2: Ooh. Yeah, I took an L yesterday.
0: Emily, when last did you take an L?
1: Consistently, maybe even this morning.
0: All right, now that we've broken the ice, let's get straight into it. Is this a smash or pass? Laughing at yourself often an embarrassing moment.
1: Smash.
0: It's a smash. Karabo, are you also a smash kind
3: Definitely.
0: Of girl?
3: Definitely.
0: I love it. Same here. Calling your teacher or boss, mom or dad. Smash or pass?
1: Pass.
0: I agree. This is a definite pass. Trying to pull or push a door. Smash or pass?
1: Low-key, I'm going to say smash because, like, it makes it feel a little better, you know?
0: Right.
1: If you all mess up.
0: Right. Dude, I am with you. I push all the time when they say pull.
1: Exactly.
0: All right. Take a listen to this one. Being friend-zoned and staying friends. Smash or pass?
1: Smash. Respectively.
2: Respectively.
0: Karabo, are you a smash or pass girly?
3: No.
0: Being friend zone and staying friends?
3: Pass. Yeah, no, let's leave it.
0: Ooh. Okay.
3: Let's leave it.
0: Okay. Last but not least, Emily. Accepting defeat after losing a game instead of blaming the referee. Smash or pass?
1: Smash.
0: Yeah, smash that one too. KB, you'd smash that one too, right?
2: Yeah, for
0: Accepting
2: sure.
0: Accepting defeat after losing a game.
3: KB will never accept defeat.
2: I eventually will.
0: Dude, who owes you money? Who do you want to embarrass on the radio, Emily? I'm kidding. Don't do that. Oh, did you have a name?
1: Oh, I would embarrass him, but I don't think he'd answer his phone. My friend Josh. I would have embarrassed him so much, but ish.
0: We are going to call Josh on the other side of this music break, okay?
1: Okay.
0: I hope he owes you a lot of money so we can take a commission from it. Okay.
1: Ooh, fortunes.
0: Yeah, is it?
1: If millions could be earned in friendship, he'd owe me it.
0: Emily, quick shout outs. Who do you want to shout out?
1: I'll shout out Josh. I doubt he'll be able to do the phone call because he's so busy right now, but I'll shout out my boy Josh.
0: Dude, you're such an awesome friend. I love it. Emily, thank you so much for playing with us and keep it locked to 5FM, all right?
1: Thank you. Bye bye.
0: One love. What a cool girl, hey.
3: Love her.
0: Like, Josh took the L and the W.
3: Actually.

0: Music from Zerindi on 5, closer to you, 24 minutes after 3. Welcome to Smash Africa Weekend. 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
0: A great African story coming up in just a bit. A legend in the South African food scene. We'll be chatting to Chef Andrew Liu, and we'll talk about his great African story in cooking.

0: T's in pub too.
1: Where you at?
0: At the house with it, watching sinners.
1: Who you with?
0: On the couch with my favorite sinner. I was about to, but you convinced us. Should I decorate her walls or log off to Pinterest? Never too late to meditate on emotional attachments. Even

0: Yo. Back in the day, they will say, "Get my yo-yo," Baby Kim and Kendrick Lamar. Good flirts. I just revealed that I'm a late 80s baby.
1: You're a 1K.
0: I love it. A late 80s, excuse me. I will not be called by a 2000.
1: Yes, you're a 1K.
0: I will not be called by a 2000.
1: And you're a 1K.
0: I will not.
1: It's okay. It's fine.
0: No. Late 80s, baby. All
1: 1K.
0: Right. 1K. Man.
1: Yeah, we can tell.
0: Yeah. That's why you look up to me. A good role model I am. Welcome to Smash Africa Weekends. Yes, where the whole family is welcome. But we are looking forward to AMA 2000. This is your platform to showcase your talent and skills. Still to come, we've got our great African story. I don't know if you've ever thought of going into the food business, whether as a chef or just being known as that dude at a market who sells amazing food and gives great service. Today, we'll be joined by the one and only Chef Andrew Liu, who is the co-founder of Something Fresh. You know Something Fresh?
1: Yeah.
0: Of course you know Something Fresh. If you know Something Fresh, it's coming up in just a bit.
2: Yes, indeed. Second round of your latest and greatest right here on Smash Africa Weekends. And we get started off with your world of rugby. The brand new Nations Championship is currently underway. We do have some live action taking place at the Cardiff City Stadium. And that is being contested between Fiji and Wales, with Fiji holding a 7-5 lead over the Welsh, with 30 minutes of the game having been played. Peter Gus Soakula opening up the scoring for the Fijians in the second minute before Jack Morgan brought it back to within 2 points for the Welsh, for the Dragons, in the 10th minute. Do not forget the Springboks. They're going to be kicking off the International Nations Championship Series up against England at Ellis Park Stadium, with the game kicking off at 20-6. So of course, it's kicking off at 20-6 because Smash Africa Weekends ends at 5 o'clock. And Smash Africa Weekend needs time to be able to get to Ellis Park on time and to be able to catch the game. Then at 10 past 9 p.m. at the Estadio Mario Alberto Kempes, we have got Argentina, who will be in action up against Scotland. We now move on to your world of football, and we are in for the round of 16, which is set to be kicking off tonight, with Canada taking on Morocco at the Houston Stadium, and that game will be kicking off at 7 p.m. Here is Canada coach Jesse Marsh in terms of how his team will be approaching tonight's game.
3: Steve Nash gave us a message about 10 days ago, and he said the balance between tension and freedom. And what he meant by that was that we play discipline and we're organized, and that we manage that over 90 minutes, but that we show our quality, and we go out there and have fun and enjoy what we are and who we are.
2: All right, in our other action for tonight, we see Paraguay, who beat Germany to reach the round of 16 in the round of 32 by way of penalty shootouts. Could they slay yet another giant? But this time, they're going to be going up against Les Bleus of France at the Philadelphia Stadium.
0: It's not happening, fam. It's not happening.
2: Well, there's Smash's predictions. He says it's not happening. That game will be kicking off at 11 p.m. at the Philadelphia Stadium. Then we move on to your world of Formula One. And as you know, qualifying is set to take place at 4 p.m. later on this afternoon. And the results of the sprint races are as follows. Kimi Antonelli coming out the winner in that one with a time of 26 minutes, 12.129 seconds, with Lewis Hamilton finishing in second place, and Lando Norris rounding off the podium places in third for McLaren. George Russell and Charles Leclerc of Mercedes and Ferrari respectively ending off the top five with the fourth and fifth place finish over there. With that being said, that is it for your sports update for this hour. For your five sports, it is, of course, KB Mudishane.
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0: Music from Show My Josie on 5FM. Chale is the title of this record. Thank you so much for choosing Smash Africa Weekends as your companion. If you are listening to the show for the very first time, in the third hour of the show, we hang out with people we consider great Africans with great African stories. And our great African story guest this afternoon is the one and only, ladies and gentlemen, put your hands together, make some noise, Delawuz on my flight, we have Chef Andrew Liu!
1: Jobicho!
2: Oh, oh, Jobicho! Oh.
0: Talking about
3: that's it.
0: And Chef Andrew will give us a taste of what Something Fresh hype is. I only did that hype because they hype you when you buy their chicken. Andrew, how you doing, fam?
3: Oy, hey, I'm excited, brother. Energy is like electrifying, boy.
0: Yeah,
3: yo, I feel like I'm back to Pafana winning again. I don't want to sleep.
0: You are so spicy so early, brother. But that's the energy we are here for. Like I said, Great African Story is all about celebrating great Africans with amazing stories. Bro, we need to take it back. Way back. Ooh. Where did the love for cooking begin for you?
3: Hey, you know, the story always goes back to like my mother.
0: Okay.
3: You know, your mother's cooking. She says, take out the chicken, make me rice, you know.
0: Uh-huh.
3: But I think it really, really started when I was probably in grade 10.
0: Uh-huh.
3: There was a guy called, he's still called, Jamie Oliver, but that time it was called The Naked Chef.
0: Yeah.
3: And
0: show them your age,
3: yeah,
0: my boy.
3: Bro, I'm old. I'm going back, yeah. I'm a chef 26 years this year.
0: Yes,
3: so imagine that. So one episode I saw Jamie Oliver drive a Maserati.
0: Yeah.
3: And I said, if we can drive one, I can also drive one.
0: Oh, yeah?
3: And then literally my life changed from there. I bought cookbooks. I started doing small cookery classes. Then I got an opportunity to work in a couple of restaurants and hotels. I started chefing. And I pushed this thing for like literally 14 years before I thought of anything else, you know?
0: No way.
3: Learning from every chef I could learn day by day. 9 months here, 2 years there. And I was lucky to have incredible executive chefs, you know, and a lot of people supporting me in my journey. So I'll say, just passion pushed everything.
0: Chassis, you know? Bro. In grade 10, I was trying to memorize my words in terms of hitting on girls. Wee. You are out.
3: I already had the words.
0: Oh, you had
3: I'm a
0: the
3: chef.
4: Yeah, that's all you need.
3: I already had the words. That's all you had to say back in those days.
0: No, it's crazy, man. So, you know, I would imagine like when you read about a recipe in a book versus the ingredients that you have in your kitchen. Mm. How would you freestyle some of that stuff? Or would you have to wait for month end so that moms can buy some of those things and you try and make it?
3: I think in a lot of my journey over the years, when I had a lot of friends, say, Drew, can you make something? And I'll say, bro, I'm not Jesus. I can't turn nothing into something. You got to have a little bit of ingredients here.
0: You heard that.
3: You know, but at the same time, a lot of reading, like everything you see and consume, literally stays with you.
0: Yeah.
3: And eventually you find some type of style and what type of niche you want to go into.
0: Mm-hmm.
3: So the more you absorb material, and regardless of the ingredients you have there, because everything is perception on the recipe. If you follow a recipe to the T, it doesn't come out exactly the same either.
0: Absolutely.
3: So it's all about your creativity and what you want to add to it, because you always have to put your own twist on anything as well. So that's how it goes.
0: Oh, man, you have been one of the most recognizable gourmet street food brands with your, Something Fresh. And you did not start this company alone. Let's talk about the teething stages of, you know, being a vendor.
3: Being a vendor, like literally a vendor. And, it was the idea was amazing.
0: Mm.
3: You know, you're sitting with your boys, you're having fun.

0: and you're having too many drinks, and someone says, let's do this.
1: Yeah.
0: And they're like, yo, let's do it. And then you start finding money and borrowing money from family, borrowing money from friends. Mm-hmm. And eventually things happened for us. We had a concession trailer. I had a business partner at that time.
1: Mm-hmm.
0: And we had a concession trailer, and we took it first. First day we operated was Otton Mile.
1: Yeah. Otton Main back Otton in the Main. Day. Whoa. What year is this? Is it 2010, 2011?
0: 2012.
1: Okay.
0: This is 2012.
1: Yeah.
0: Right? We put Otton Main outside, you know, and it was... I saw three Miss South Africans.
1: Yeah.
0: One Miss Universe.
1: Yeah.
0: On the same day.
1: On the same Sunday.
0: On the same Sunday, guys.
1: For those who don't know,
0: Otton Main was incredible.
1: Yeah.
0: You've seen all these artists, and we got an opportunity to trade right there, you know?
1: Yeah, yeah.
0: And first day was amazing.
1: Yeah.
0: We had like 100 people. We didn't know it was 100 friends and families.
1: Yeah. Try your food.
0: We go to try our food. We go back next week, we got 20 people.
1: Oh, no.
0: Yeah, we go back next week, we got 10 people. But now we're just taking out money. And every time we had an achievement, we would drink that money. Because it was a... we don't come from an entrepreneur background. You know what I mean?
1: No one's so real, us. Andrew. Yes.
0: And we had great times in Otton Main until we said... Right, we got to leave Otton Main.
1: Because it's not sustainable.
0: No, it wasn't.
1: Also, the lifestyle there, you forget that you're at work to graft.
0: You're having a good time. You're on rooftops. You guys don't understand how many rooftop parties were in Otton Main back in those days. It was the life, yeah? And then we just had reality check. And so now we have to start working.
1: We're going to talk about that when we come back after the break. And we're not doing this to scare you. Mm. We're just reminding you, through the journey of entrepreneurship, you're not guaranteed to be a hit the first time you go at it.
2: We're back.
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0: Foo Fighters on 5, Caught in the Echo is the title of this record. Take me back, please take me back to an era where rock music used to be the soundtrack to our varsity life. Did I also expose myself? Well, it is okay. I'm happy with my age. Ray Dalton with I Just Want to Be Happy, back to back with music from Lizzo, Happy to Be. See what the music is saying? The song titles are saying it. Great African Story Time, and we've got Chicken Daddy in the house, a.k.a. Chef Andrew Liu. Boom, boom, boom, boom, boom. Boom, boom, boom, boom, boom, boom. So, Chicken Daddy, where does Chicken Daddy come from?
1: It comes from the customers. You're like, we have a chant. Everything we do is singing. We love singing.
0: Yeah, yeah, yeah.
1: People are rhythm, obviously. And so we do this Chicken Daddy's chant. Who's your papa?
0: Yeah,
1: who's your daddy? But it became like evident when I was at the airport at Otumba once. And this young kid comes to me. He looks like... Like, you know, like, not starstruck, but like, he knows who I am.
0: He recognizes you. Yeah.
1: So he comes to me and he's like, sorry, sir, are you Chicken Daddy? And he goes back to his parents, like, I told you it's Chicken Daddy. And then from there, it was obvious.
0: Dude, why don't you have like a TV show or a cooking competition thing? You've got such a beautiful, infectious personality.
1: Thank you. I don't know. I think I've been working with chicken so much and I forgot about so many things. It consumes you. I promise it consumes everything about you.
0: Where's home?
1: Home. Innerdale.
2: Wow. Yes,
0: so when you go back to Innerdale, do they know how big
1: you are? I'm a hero.
0: Do they know how big you've been? And we want to talk about this. Mm. The food market space in Gauteng. Where you've infiltrated. I mean, you touched on the Arts and Main, Arts and Main experience, whereby you guys were starting out, and you got your fair share of L's, if you will,
1: sure.
0: But you never stopped.
1: Never.
0: So when people from Annadale hear that you are a big deal in the north of Joburg, how do they speak to you?
1: It's like,
0: they speak to you nice.
1: Proud. Like, yeah? I'm an athlete, you know what I'm saying? Like, you know, keep up the good work. You know, you represented us.
0: Yeah.
1: You know, just keep on being, you know? So it's very comforting when I go back home all the time.
0: Yeah.
1: But also going back home, now I gotta pretend I'm a big shot as well. Eh?
0: Okay.
1: You know,
0: you got like stacks of 50 rands.
1: Yeah, you know, like, everybody's getting one.
0: let's talk about the market scene, or at least, can we call it the farmer's market scene, or is it just the market scene?
1: Yeah. Yeah. So basically, the market scene started in 2012 or 2010,
0: mm-hmm.
1: after the World Cup.
0: Yeah,
1: because
0: there
1: were so many things happening. Arts and Main, Neighborhoods Market, mm-hmm. Linden Market, mm-hmm. Forest Farmers Market. Mm-hmm. So all these are the primary markets, you know.
0: Yeah.
1: You do have other shuttle markets.
0: Yeah. That also markets. Are pop-ups, and, you know,
1: And these are places where people are like a cosmopolitan environment where everybody came in. Celebrities came. Mm-hmm. People from overseas came. We had Anthony Bourdain come to South Africa.
0: Yeah, I remember that.
1: We had David Rocco. We had a lot of Lawrence Fishburne was there. The market as well.
0: Yeah.
1: So it was a very big space for everything big, like culture wise.
0: Yeah.
1: You know, we got into a space where, they're not like us. You know,
0: we
1: relate with overseas things.
0: Yeah.
1: And that's how markets became a big boom in the country, including Cape Town. Because you must remember, a lot of markets came from Cape Town.
0: Yeah.
1: Like our neighborhoods market was from Cape Town.
0: The concept,
1: the concept. So people were hungry for this type of life. And also in Joburg, what else can you do? You know, there was just
0: malls
1: and a few restaurants, but there was no daytime activity.
0: And especially if you're not willing to drive far. I mean, there are so many places that we can go and visit, like an excursion if you like. But you have to drive like 45 minutes to an hour 30.
1: Yes.
0: So Marcus did that. Now, let's talk about why the story of Something Fresh stays in that. Why don't you... Or do you already have a setup where people can go and check you guys out during the week? Or are you on one of those delivery platforms?
1: It goes back to the L's, you know?
0: So
1: we're in the hype of things, guys. It was crazy. Like 2004, like 2012 and 2014, we struggled. Completely struggled. We got on a show called Ultimate Brymaster.
0: Yeah.
1: You know, we did 11 out of 13 episodes.
0: Yeah. So you won one of the finalists.
1: Yeah, finalists.
0: Yeah.
1: We told everyone we won it. They tell people, don't say anything. No, we went on radio, we went on TV, we told everyone we won.
0: Yeah.
1: And that's how we got into the markets.
0: Yeah.
1: And from there, our lives literally changed. We got into Forest Farmers Market, Neighborhoods Market. We started, we did it. when we started, we didn't even know what a gazebo was. I know people that don't know what a gazebo I did not know what a gazebo was.
0: And I went, like that, the yes, honesty.
1: Yes,
0: fam.
1: We went to Macro and we bought a tent.
0: Like you're going to Opikopi.
1: And we were frying chicken inside the tent and the tent caught lights.
0: Oh, no.
1: And the inspectors, we didn't know what a COA was. We didn't know anything. We didn't know any rules.
0: Yeah.
1: And as we got into this thing, we started with five guys. And in 2018, we were like 67 people.
0: No way. No, bro, dude, like, I remember also experience, because I had the privilege of doing the Delicious Festival
1: yes.
0: for many years.
1: Yes.
0: And man, your staff just kept on changing. And I mean like changing because the demand was that big.
1: Yeah,
0: you had more people.
1: Yeah.
0: I think I even did an insert with you guys yeah. on camera and blah, blah, blah. But for entertainment, that's like, what, a minute? A minute to a minute 20 seconds? For it to appear on TV. Mm. But people at home don't know the prep work that
1: yeah.
0: takes place.
1: Yeah, every event we do takes like 2 days to do it.
0: Oh, you know, no.
1: We slice our own chicken. We make our own sauces. We like nothing is bought. Only the raw ingredients.
0: You lie,
1: so everything
0: fam.
1: You eat from the Goujon chicken, just the cheese is bumped on. The sweet chili is made. The aioli is made. The chicken is crumbed by us, cut into the pieces. So everything is like literally crafted for you. We everything we do is for the customer, basically.
0: That is so impressive. No wonder it tastes so good. Yeah. Team, let's hear your thoughts on the food that you tasted a little bit. In case you were wondering, why are we playing so much music? We were eating, fam.
2: So this is not the first time I've had something fresh.
0: Yeah.
2: But I think I had forgotten how it tastes.
0: Yeah. And okay.
2: Because it's been a long time since I've been to Farmer's Market. But it's so good. It was so amazing. It felt like I'm tasting it for the first time.
1: Thank
2: the
1: you.
2: Chicken
0: yes.
2: was amazing. The
0: yes.
2: wings. Oh, I'm not even done yet tasting everything else. But wow. Mm. Amazing.
1: Thank you.
0: Oh, man. Sounds like she was auditioning for a role there.
1: Membership for chicken.
0: KB?
3: Nah, that Gujra had me feeling like I'm in heaven, no lie.
0: Yeah?
3: Oh, it's so good. I mean, the cheese, the batter that you use to like crumb the chicken and everything. Oh, all so fresh.
0: We are so sorry if you are hungry right now.
3: Yeah.
0: And it's a pity you cannot just, you know, order something fresh online. And
1: not yet, yeah. Not
0: yeah.
1: yet.
0: But we need to talk about the future, Andrew.
1: The future. Yeah.
0: All right? It's almost 4 o'clock. I need to play this. Straight after that, we'll check in with what's happening in the news headlines, sports headlines, and our third news bulletin from Karabo Hobo. On the other side, we talk about the future. The success of making people dance every time they bite into something fresh.
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2: 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ANC calls for a probe into Tafelberg side sale, and IPED tracks two suspects in precious stones theft case.
6: And in your sports headlines, the junior box in action against Wales in the World Under 20 Championships, and Morocco kick off the round of 16 at the World Cup against Canada tonight. Live updates and more coming to you at 4:30.
2: A very good afternoon. The ANC is calling for a full-scale investigation into the sale of Tafelberg site, located in one of the affluent seaside suburbs in Cape Town. This follows the Constitutional Court's unanimous ruling this week, declaring the sale of Tafelberg site in Sea Point unlawful. ANC Western Cape spokesperson Sfiso Mtweni.
7: The DA's orientation to preserve apartheid special planning has delayed social housing for over 13 years. As the ANC were aware of a cabal of developers who are DA donors who pushed this sale through using their influence over the provincial public works department. This was nothing but an attempted capture by DA-aligned developers. The ANC calls for an investigation into those who are behind this attempted capture of Tafelberg.
2: IPED is continuing to search for two suspects in connection with the alleged theft of precious metals and stones worth 14 million rands. Last night, Ekurhuleni Metro Police official was arrested. The arrests follow explosive testimony before the Madlanga Commission, where witness K alleged that she and suspended EMPD Deputy Chief Julius Mkhwanazi plotted to raid an apartment in Kilani, Johannesburg, and steal the metals in 2023. IPED spokesperson Lizzie Suping.
8: There were six of them. They raided a property in Kilani, Johannesburg, without a warrant. And then they seized precious metals, just under 15 million. And instead of registering them in the SAPS occurrence book as an exhibit, they kept it for themselves. And yes, this case is one of our cases that were presented at the Madlanga Commission. One has since died.
2: In other news, learners attending the National Science Month launch at VUT say the event has sparked their interest in science. Hundreds of learners from schools across Gauteng are taking part in interactive exhibitions and science demonstrations. Kitumetsi Masego is a grade 11 learner, while Kamohelo Kaka is in grade 10.
9: Instead of litter, let's use that water as the safe environment for our animals. And that is what I have learned today. And also encourage others to participate in this kind of launch.
10: I love it. You know, it's something that I'm looking into. So, yes, science has helped me today. And it has showed me things that I didn't know about electricity. I thought it was this complex thing that is not understandable. And they have showed me the easy way.
2: Moving further afield, Pope Leo has urged Europe's leaders to do more to protect and integrate migrants. He was speaking at a mass during a visit to Italy's Lampedusa island, a major port of call for the migrants making their perilous crossing to Europe. The Pope thanked the people of Lampedusa for showing solidarity with migrants.
11: Those who've died in this sea are victims both of decisions that were taken and of decisions that were not taken, indifference to the common good and corruption in their countries of origin, a global economic system that generates poverty and exclusion, the fear that fuels prejudice and contempt, and the idea that such problems do not concern us.
2: A recap of your top story at this hour. The ANC is calling for a full-scale investigation into the sale of Tafelberg site, located in one of the affluent seaside suburbs in Cape Town. For 5 News, I am Garaba Hobo.
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1: The reason why we're asking this question is why, Karabo Hobo? 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
12: No, I do. 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
1: No, fam. 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
0: Care to tell us what a VHS is?
13: This was a DVD. 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
13: Yeah. 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
3: I said it's a bigger version of a cassette tape.
13: To be honest, I've never used it.
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0: Beautiful record, beautiful song, amazing production, proudly South African. What do you know about that? Dawson teaming up with Zion. Selfish is the title of this. And right now, I have every right to be selfish with my chicken because I've got Chicken Daddy in the house, Andrew Liu, co-founder of Something Fresh, and of course, professional chef. We gotta be clear, man. You put in the work. You had to learn the temperatures. You had to learn the science. You had to do the hours. You had to finish your shoes.
1: 10,000 hours of fried chicken.
0: You know what I mean? He is our guest for our Great African Story. In case you just tuned in, you missed the most part of the interview. And, you know, singing his praises. And all I said was like, just feed me and I will be your number one hype man. And he certainly fed us. Andrew, we're going to play a game before we talk about the future and where we can show you love. But before we go there, let me tell you, I posted something on my WhatsApp about how good the chicken was. And everyone is asking, what's the restaurant? Andrew, his food is everything. Can I come by and grab a bite? These are all on my WhatsApp stories, comments from my WhatsApp story. What do you have to say to all these people who are just coming at me sideways?
1: Number one, thank you so much. I got a big smile on my face because it takes a lot of the energy of people makes us do what we want to do.
0: Yes.
1: You know, so right now we're just doing pop-ups around the Johannesburg. You know, today we're at Kune, tomorrow we're at Victoria Yards. Next week, we're everywhere. We're everywhere. So basically, just check out our Instagram. I know it's been a bit quiet, but we're going to be pumping up the volume on that as well. Check our Instagram. We've got a food truck. Guys, we do have food trucks.
0: Oh, so, for real?
1: Yes, we have actual food trucks.
0: So they can book you to come to where?
1: Yeah, you can book us at our office. You can book us at your house. That's wherever you want us to be, that's where we can be.
0: That's insane. Yeah, so we and you know, there's a lot of people who listen to 5FM have money, eh? Yep. And have big properties
1: Let's
0: too.
1: Go.
0: And they are ready for that food truck. It's like, yeah, we want Smash to come broadcast from our house. Something Fresh better serve some food.
1: That's too easy. We're there already.
0: Chef Andrew, we're going to play a game. It's called, Is It Chicken or an Imposter? Mm-hmm. So I play you a clip, and from the cans, you will tell me whether it's chicken or an imposter. How good are those ears?
1: I don't know. I hope they're good enough. But everyone says, Andrew, don't listen to me. Andrew, don't listen to me.
0: All right, the first sound. Is it chicken or an imposter?
1: Imposter.
0: Imposter is the correct answer. Yes. Okay, starting on a bang. Starting with a bang. Bang, bang. All right, take a listen to this. Is it a chicken or an imposter?
1: I guess that's got to be imposter.
0: That's a chicken run sound effect. Oh, so run. It's definitely a chicken.
1: Okay.
0: Cuckoo-cuckoo.
1: Chicken run. I'm too old for those shows.
0: No, fam. Not chicken run. Chicken run was hot when we were still young.
1: That's got to be chicken all day, chicken all
0: chicken.
1: Night.
0: Chicken. That is a chicken impersonator, actually.
1: Sure, it's very good.
0: So it's an imposter. Jeez. Yo, only one right now, Andrew. No, come on, please. No.
1: At least one. At least one.
0: Oh, please. Andrew. Ah, now I'm calling him by Andrew. He's no longer chef. Is it a chicken or is it an imposter?
1: It's like football. You got to keep going right. That's a chicken.
0: Yes, definitely a chicken. Come on. That's two out of four. Well done. All right, now let's talk about the future. What does it look like? You're no longer in the market space, but you're doing pop-ups. Is that what you're saying?
1: Yeah, so we're doing a lot of pop-ups right now. We've got some projects we're busy with, but pop-ups mostly. We've got a food truck we're launching by this month. Let's say this month is going to be full on fried chicken on weekends, and then we're going to do like pizzas and sandwiches during the week.
0: Oh, nice.
1: Yeah, so
0: nice.
1: We have that type of, because you know, office people don't want to eat fried chicken all the time.
0: Right.
1: My number one thing has always been like a super franchise.
0: Okay.
1: A fried chicken shop.
0: Okay.
1: Where you get like 13 styles of wings, lemon pepper, parmesan, garlic.
0: Right.
1: We have like 6 styles of bows. two-piece, five-piece bucket chicken.
0: Yeah.
1: You know, all Nashville, whatever chicken you saw overseas, you want to do that chicken in South Africa. So fried chicken shop is always on the cards.
0: Okay.
1: You know, it just depends on how good we in the pop-up space. If we get an angel investor, if we just get an investor, you know what I mean? Mm. Or if we win the lotto, then come same time. So yeah.
0: That's
1: so
0: amazing, fam. Yeah. That is really amazing. And I understand that you hire a lot of people too.
1: Yeah.
0: Let's take a moment to celebrate them. What would you like to say to all your staff? Those who came before, the new ones, you know? Because sometimes we never forget the guys we started with, even if they gave us hell. What would you like to say to the staff of some Team
1: Fresh? I'm extremely grateful for a lot of people who's been part of this journey with us, you know. At most, we always try to make it feel like it's family.
0: Yeah.
1: You know, because we, like I said, we don't come from an entrepreneur background. And look, times changed. COVID was one of the biggest change in our space. And unfortunately, a lot of people fell off at that time. Now we got a lot of youngsters in the game. You know, they could learn a lot from the old guys as well, but they're incredible. You know, they're so energetic. A lot of things they've taught me.
0: Because
1: when you do something the same way all the time, you forget about new things.
0: Yes.
1: So this new energy has definitely taught me a lot of things. And, you know, and to everyone for the future, I promise it's going to be super rosy.
0: That's what I'm talking about.
1: You got too much sauce.
0: too much sauce indeed, Chef Andrew. Thank you so much for gracing us with your presence. And it's great to talk about food on radio. Now I want to take Nick Hammond's job. I'm trying so hard not to, but it feels like you are fed, you are entertained, and you get famous.
1: Yes.
2: Like, at the same time.
0: At the same time. Yo, to Chef Andrew, you have any parting words there, KB?
3: I just want to say keep doing what you're doing and keep edifying and keep on feeding the masses of South Africa.
0: That's right. Mm-hmm. And now he's going into Africa too. You know that, right?
3: Oof.
1: All the way up.
0: Yeah.
3: All the way up.
0: Thank you so much, Chef.
1: Thank you so much, guys, for having me.
0: Oh, man. What a beautiful moment we've had in our Great African Story segment this afternoon with the one and only co-founder of Something Fresh, Chef Andrew Liu. And he's out.
1: I'm out.

0: Taylor Swift on 5. I knew it. I knew you. Taylor Swift will be in our Train Smash tomorrow because the wedding is happening today. So the team will be talking all about it tomorrow. Tune in to Smash Africa Weekends. Dangerous Lover, back to back with music from Don Toliver, Body on 5. Hey man, KB, you've got the 411 in terms of what's happening in the world of Raga.
1: Oh yes.
0: Earlier on, I made a joke and I said, hey man, we are going to the game after the show. The reason why kickoff is at 17:40, they need to wait for us to arrive. So without further ado, what's in the soapbox?
2: The soapbox with KB the Don.
0: Let's hear it.
1: All right, we start off the soapbox today. As you know, the Springboks start off their international series against England later today. And there has been a lot of chats about a certain England player will be looking to make an impact against the Springboks today. And I'm, of course, talking about young Henry Pollock, who has been on the lips of a lot of analysts. Rugby analysts, a lot of rugby commentators, and a lot of rugby fans. And I got a chance to head over to St. David's for the 85th anniversary rugby festival, and I got to speak to a couple of the rugby players and a couple of the coaches, and here are their thoughts on young Henry Pollock.
3: You know, sometimes the media pick out one or two and really highlight them, and he's been one of them. Like you say, there's other big names playing, but experience, calm under pressure, that's what I love the most about him. He just does his business. There's no flashiness. Iceman under pressure. He just gets the job done.
4: He seems to have an ego of his. That's what some say. But I feel like he could be something special. He is an interesting player. A mix of a forward that is fast, so that also shocks me.
5: He's a demon over the breakdown. Any chance there, he's going to try and nick it and get the jackal. But also, he's just lightning fast. Well, we think in England, at least, that he is the X factor.
6: And then judging by the atmosphere around here, it sounds like he's got a bit of a target on his back if he does come on. So I think he's got to be a little bit careful. But, I mean, he's got his strength, and I like to judge players by their game, not by their personality.
1: Yes, indeed. Yes, indeed. The Springboks are going to be taking on England at 20-6. So, Smash, you have a bit of time to get to Ellis Park Stadium after the show ends.
0: My man, I've got a blue light brigade. What are you saying?
1: Oh, you have an escort. You've got an escort accompanying you.
0: All right, cool, KB. You shouldn't have said that.
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1: 5FM Sports. Good afternoon, and as Smash said, it is that time. It is that time indeed. As you know, the Springboks are going to be in action at 5:40 p.m. later on today, and they're going to be taking on England to kick off their international series. One of the debutants from last week, Zachary Porthen, here he is ahead of the game on his experience with the Springboks so far. We apologize for those technical difficulties. We do have some live action that is currently taking place right now at the Cardiff City Stadium. It is, of course, between Fiji as well as Wales. Scores are currently 10-all between the two teams, with 44 minutes of the game having been played between them. Then finally, at 10 minutes past 9 at the Estadio Mario Alberto Kempes, we've got Argentina, who are going to be taking on Scotland to kick off their international series for the Nations Championship. We now move on to your World of Football World Cup action for us to look forward to later on tonight, starting off at 7 p.m. at the Houston Stadium. We have got co-host Canada, who are going to be taking on Morocco, who come into the round of 16 having eliminated La Oranje of the Netherlands. And here is Jesse Marsh, the head coach of the Canadian football team, ahead of their matchup.
2: Steve Nash gave us a message about 10 days ago, and he said the balance between tension and freedom. And what he meant by that was that we play discipline and we're organized, and that we manage that over 90 minutes, but that we show our quality, and we go out there and have fun and enjoy what we are and who we are.
1: All right, in our other round of 16 matchup for tonight, kicking off at 11 p.m. at the Philadelphia Stadium, we've got Paraguay, who have already slayed Giants in Germany in the round of 32. They're going to be looking to slay the next round of Giants in Les Bleus of France. That game will be kicking off at 11 p.m. tonight. Then finally, moving on to your world of Formula One. As you know, the qualifying rounds have just kicked off, and we are, and here are the results as follows. Kimi Antonelli is going to be starting off in first place, with Lewis Hamilton starting in second and Lando Norris beginning in third place. George Russell will be kicking off the qualifiers in fourth, and Charles Leclerc rounds off the top five as he will be kicking off the qualifying rounds in fifth place. Remember, this is to determine the grid for tomorrow's Great Britain Grand Prix race, which will be kicking off at 4 p.m. tomorrow afternoon. Less than half an hour left before the racers take to the tracks and decide who is going to be starting where on the grid for tomorrow. With that being said, that is it for your sports update for Smash Africa Weekend. Aaron Masemola will have your next updates tomorrow morning on 5 Weekend Breakfast. For your 5 Sports, it is of course KB the Don, Mudishane.

0: Music from Skrillex, Diplo, and Justin Bieber. Where are you now? Last year, that record had a rave. Huh?
1: Why is my mic off?
0: Because what happened? You're too forward. Yo, I sound like a father. Which
1: I
0: am.
1: And his name is Smash Africa.
0: You have a hater and his name is, I'm an op.
1: Premium hater.
0: That's what the 2000, you're an op,
1: yes.
0: That's what the 2000 call a hater nowadays. That's my op. My opposition.
1: Yeah, you're definitely my op.
0: Welcome to Smash Africa Weekends on 5FM. KB Mudishani is there with the welele.
2: Hey.
0: And Karabo Hobo is there with the complaints.
1: Yes,
0: I mean, as expected. I mean, it's not the same without her complaining.
1: Wow.
0: Team, we don't have much time together today.
2: Yes.
0: In fact, we only have 22 minutes left and counting. So let us make use of this time accordingly. And I'm going to hand over the baton to KB.
1: You're so dramatic. Soapbox on Smash Africa Weekend. Drama.
2: Yes, indeed. Round two of the Soapbox. And of course, we're going to get into the most recent World Cup updates. What has been happening at the 2026 FIFA World Cup. We now have two African
0: teams. Wait, actually, KB, sorry to interject. Here's a WhatsApp that reads, what is this WhatsApp saying? It's from Mauzama. I hope I'm pronouncing it right, Mauzama. Mm-hmm. Says, any news about the FIFA halftime show? Are you guys also excited? Please tell me. Please tell me. So, sorry about that. Mm-hmm. Let's hear what you've got.
2: All right. Now, two African teams now remain from the nine that qualified for the round of 32 that will be going on into the round of 16. And that is, of course, Morocco as well as Egypt. Both teams booking their spots in the round of 16, having beaten their respective opponents by way of penalty shootout. Egypt beating Australia last night by way of penalty shootout. And Morocco gaining the victory over the Netherlands on Monday evening by way of penalty shootout. So it is just them two that will be representing the continent of Africa going forward into the competition.
0: Yes. There we have it.
2: There we
0: and
2: it.
0: Here's the fanfare going down. Oh, yes. Oh, man, I'm so sad. But yeah, congratulations to Team Morocco as well as Team Egepeta. So, KB, what's the story? What's the news with the halftime show? What do you know that we don't know, Fire?
2: All right. According to FIFA, the halftime show will be performed by the likes of Shakira, Madonna, and global K-pop sensation BTS.
0: Oh, wow.
2: Yes, indeed. So the musical performance is expected to be roughly 11 minutes, and this will be the first time that something like this takes place at a World Cup final.
0: Yeah, because we are in America. Mm. It better feel and sound and look American. No? Mm-hmm.
2: Yes.
0: Yes.
1: Yes.
3: Yeah. A podcast series hosted by Yonaka Tuledi.
4: This is something that affects everyone, whether they are a survivor or know a survivor directly. 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

0: So let me ask you this. Are you a Pantsula loving girly? Or you are more of a, I know you need to be my man. Or you need to be a nerd. What kind of girly are you?
1: You said
0: a Pantsula loving girly?
1: And then you
0: or
1: said,
0: or my man, you know my man. Yo, my man.
1: Mm-mm.
0: Or you need a nerd. Or you need like a office job, corporate gent. Or you want a mahlalela. And by the way, a mahlalela is waiting for something to happen. But
1: yes,
0: in the meantime, I will be at home and not pay rent because I live with my parents. Which one are you? But that's what it is. No? What is your
1: That's
0: spec?
1: Not nice.
0: What is your spec?
1: My spec is okay. I'm not saying it.
0: Yo! The reason why I'm asking Karabo Hobo about what is Karabo Hobo's spec, because Angela Nicolau and Ivan Kuznetsov just pulled off one of the wildest moments the internet has seen this year. There were a good 1,454 feet above New York City. The daredevil couple scaled the spire of the Empire State Building. No harnesses, no safety net, just two people, one ring, and a proposal happening in thin air above the most famous skyline on the globe. She said yes before they were brought down and taken into custody. And I am convinced Ivan is a mahlalela who's a daredevil. He had too much time
1: to plan that.
0: To plan this whole thing. And Angela is just like Ivan. I think it's the most nonsense thing I have seen on the internet. Like, I know we want to make headlines and we want to go viral, but putting your life at risk in the name of that? Let's try again, famo.
1: I think it's crazy.
0: I think it was irresponsible.
1: You don't find that romantic?
0: No.
1: So someone actually on X said, if he wants to marry you, he will. People are doing these kind of things just for a proposal.
0: Dude, apparently one of the streaming platforms is looking at doing a documentary with this couple.
1: They just made a bag.
0: No, you see, now my chat, that's why it's, bro, you don't put your life at risk in the name of getting a bag. You know, people who put their lives on the line in the name of saving people.
1: So
0: those people are about saving people. They're not doing it for likes. They are at service. How is this nonsense at service to the people? If anything,
1: this has nothing to do with the people, though. No,
0: then why put it on the internet? Why do something that you know is going to be... you should have done that skyscraper thing in private. Do it at night when nobody's looking.
1: I love
2: in New
1: that.
2: York.
0: The point that I'm making is, yeah, do it in, like, whatever crazy stuff, let it be known by the two of you guys. But now it's known by the entire world. And I'm telling you, someone in Russia saw that and said, I can beat those Americans. I am convinced. Nah.
1: I think it was such a creative proposal. It was going out of his way to make the proposal memorable. That's it.
0: KB?
2: Nah, I agree with you. Like, what's the point of this?
0: Yeah, no.
2: What's the point of
0: this? I knew you were going to agree with me, dog.
2: Ain't no way.
0: Like, we only have one op on this show, and the name is Karabo.
1: You are the ops. I don't think you guys will be as creative with,
2: like,
1: your proposal.
2: You trying to go up the Empire State Building for a proposal?
0: Yeah. Nah. Now I say, let's go scuba diving.
2: Yes.
0: And see that ring disappear in the water.
2: Yes.
0: When it misses. You know what I mean?
2: It's the thought that counts.
0: Something safe. And we know that ring is a lucky packet ring. It was supposed to get lost
1: you
0: in
1: You don't sense. Know that.
0: You know what I mean? Oh, I'm like, come on, man.
1: I just think you guys are being haters.
0: No. Ivan and Angela, thank you. Gender-based violence is destroying lives
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let's get the party started. See you at the bar, you was hardly talking. That's when I knew that your heart was scarring. Friends to lovers need a part to star in. Like, wait, babe, let me.

0: Okay, all right. The Springboks are playing, ladies and gentlemen. I hope you are ready. Less than an hour, kickoff will be taking place at Ellis Park. Springboks taking on England. Score predictions. Let's hear it.
1: Box win by 12.
0: By 12.
2: 12?
0: Points.
2: Okay.
0: But like what really you sounded like you don't. Mm-hmm. Like, you know when a kid chimes in a conversation while their parents are in conversation,
2: really?
0: That sounded like a toddler chiming in. 12? No way. Music from Dave and Tibbs. Rain Dance. Or is it Rain Dance?
2: Rain Dance.
0: Okay. So you say dance.
2: Yes.
0: But when it comes to pass, you say pass.
2: Pass. Yay.
0: Oh, you're straying. Yo, team, thank you so much for coming to work today. Really appreciate you. To our head girl, Nicola, thank you for wearing that Springboks replica. Go, Boca! Yeah, she's wearing a... That's why I'm wearing green. I don't have...
2: You don't even have one.
0: I don't have one.
1: You're sleeping on the
2: You don't job. Even have a Bafana Bafana jersey.
0: I do have a Bafana Bafana jersey.
1: Do you really?
0: Yes.
2: I've never seen him wearing
0: School
2: anything.
0: Of 96. You guys have never seen that one?
2: No.
0: The vintage one?
2: No. Nope.
0: Me, you can't catch me. Never catch me slip. Me, I'm like this so. I'm a classic. So, in fact, I want the 1995 Springbok cheese. That's the one I want. So, if you are out there and you really like how I sound on air, please share. Really appreciate it. KB, thank you so much for coming to work, fam.
1: It's a pleasure, bro. Smash.
0: Karabo Hobo, thank you for coming to work.
2: Always a pleasure.
0: Really appreciate you. To you for listening, we really appreciate you. As a team, keep on listening. Keep it locked to the Power of Five. The Kasim brothers are coming up next. All right? Mm-hmm. Between between 5 and 7 p.m. And after that, Piano Plug after Cinnamon Saturdays. And then Taste is on. So it's a party, basically.
1: Yeah.
0: Music is your thing. This station is the place to be throughout. I won't be here tomorrow. Tom and Ty will be standing in. So you guys have fun. Don't break anything. You better not.
2: Wow.
0: I'm serious, guys.
2: Are you saying this because it's Tom and Umta?
0: You guys are wild when you are together.
1: What do you mean?
0: I've noticed. Tom, Ta, Karabo and Karabo? My word. The party never stops. Yeah. 5 FM. I heard what you said through the grapevine. Funny thing about your problems, they ain't mine. Staying up through the late night. 20 seconds to game time. Getting religious with it. Time crossing these state lines. Working hard through the late nights.

grapevine. Funny thing about your problems, they ain't mine. Singing up through the late night. 20 seconds to game time. Getting religious with it. High crossing these state lines.

In your top stories at this hour, ANC member in KZN legislature dies and Venezuela's president defends government response to earthquakes.

0: A very good afternoon. ANC member of the KZN Legislature and former KZN MEC for Human Settlement, Dr. Ndutugo Mahlaba, has died. Initial reports indicate that Mahlaba was struck by a vehicle while jogging in Newcastle, KZN, this morning. His death was confirmed a short while ago in a statement issued by the ANC in KZN. Further details, including the circumstances surrounding the incident, will be provided as they become available. In other news, COGTA in the Northwest has reported two fatalities in the Winter Initiation School. Two initiates died in two separate incidents. One initiate died at a legally registered initiation school in Budibe Village, while the second death occurred at an illegal initiation school in Kuma Township near Klerksdorp. Zebulon Maine reports.
1: Following the incident in Kuma, the Provincial Initiation Coordinating Committee shut down illegal initiation school and rescued 41 initiates who were transported to the nearest health facility for medical assessment and treatment. The initiates have been discharged after receiving the necessary medical care and some were reunited with their families. The department says the PICC and other relevant stakeholders will continue to intensify inspections.
0: The ANC is calling for a full-scale investigation into the sale of Tafelberg site located in one of the affluent seaside suburbs in Cape Town. This follows the Constitutional Court's unanimous ruling this week, declaring the sale of Tafelberg site in Sea Point unlawful. ANC Western Cape spokesperson Sfiso Mtweni.
2: The DA's orientation to preserve apartheid special planning has delayed social housing for over 13 years. As the ANC were aware of a cabal of developers who are DA donors who pushed this sale through using their influence over the provincial public works department. This was nothing but an attempted capture by DA-aligned developers. The ANC calls for an investigation into those who are behind this attempted capture of Tafelberg.
0: Moving further afield, Venezuela's interim president, Delcy Rodriguez, has defended government's response to the deadly twin earthquakes that took place 10 days ago. More than 2,600 people have been confirmed dead, but the true figure is thought to be much higher. The BBC's Mimi Swabi has the details.
3: Speaking to reporters, Delcy Rodriguez said rescue orders and deployments were made immediately. Without providing evidence, she accused the media of spreading what she described as propaganda and sowing chaos to hinder assistance in La Guaira, the worst hit area by the earthquakes. Many Venezuelans say they feel abandoned by the state, being left to dig through the rubble themselves to try and find loved ones. The death toll could rise as tens of thousands of people are still missing.
0: A recap of your top story at this hour. ANC member of the KZN Legislature and former KZN MEC for Human Settlements, Dr. Ndutugo Mahlaba, has died. That's it for your news on Smash Africa Weekends. Your next bulletin will be on 5 Weekend Breakfast with Palisa Lemeke. For 5 News, I am Karabo Hobo.
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0: little bit warmer. And by the way, my name is Austin Kasson.
1: My name is Carl Kasson, and I'm sure you can hear, if you pay attention, that we're not actually together. I happen to be in Durban, and my brother's in Joburg, but with 5FM, we're always together. For the next 2 hours, we're going to take you straight to the rave with some guest mixes, a cinnamon mix at 6, and of course the cinnamon shuffle. In the background, a brand new record called Sexy MF from Jackie and Aviva came out on Maccabi Records, one of our favorite new tunes.
0: Absolutely love a Maccabi release. It's one of those, it's that label at the moment that I get excited for. Remember, like, you have that one label where it's like, oh, no ways, Maccabi dropped a new track.
1: You kind of know that anything that they release is going to be playable.
0: 100%. 100%. All right, so it's time to get into the first segment of the show. Of course, if you're an avid listener, you know it is the Cinnamon Shuffle. Carl's going to play me something that I probably do not have.
1: So this track is a remix of a track that I used to play back in the day. I'm talking about that Nikki Beach era 2012 to 2014 from DJ Laura. It's called Shine. You're definitely going to recognize the vocal, but this is a brand new remix from Ann Brooks. I know my brother's going to love this. Tick, driving happy house music.

0: Hello, Cinder. I'm out of office and with my best girls somewhere in paradise. I've traded my schedule for the new spritzer. Oh, that's great. If it's urgent, it can wait. I might reply when I'm back. If I come back.
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2: 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How does it work if I want to sell my car?

0: Happy house music is where it is at. It is where the world is going, and I'm loving the culture. It's DJ Laura with Shine, the And Brooks remix. Coming up next, I have got a brand new one by Kyle's favorite, Jamie Jones. This one's with Candom Cox. It's called State of Mind.
1: Yes, I'll do that one back.

Jamie Jones, the legend. So this week I opened my Instagram and saw that he went back to back with the Martinez brothers in Ibiza. And the caption is, they went straight back to 2014. And I love that because they were playing all those house anthems, including Dusky, Careless, which we were talking about the other day, at 6 o'clock in the morning in Ibiza in 2026, which just shows house music never dies. Coming up next, it's a brand new one from Unfazed, and it's called So What. It's already got support from some of the biggest artists, including Kinda Music, right now on 5FM.

0: Massive, massive love what Unfazed has done with this iconic record. It's called So What. Massive, massive support from everybody all over the world. Okay, I've got one more track on my cinnamon shuffle. It is Loki Simba with Samba Disco. And I'm all about those World Cup vibes right now. It's a real huge pity that Bafana is out, but at least we have the Springboks. So take a listen to this. It's going to get your hopes up.
1: This new Castle Lite draft in a can is better than an extra hot bunny chow on a winter's day. Hey, bro, it's better than an extra hot bunny chow on a winter's day that's so hot you start hearing your own heartbeat in surround sound. New Castle Lite draft in a can is even better than extra hot bunny chow on a winter's day that's so hot you start hearing your own heartbeat in surround sound while the auntie who made it is watching you eat it like a test of character. Bro, that auntie means business. Hey, it doesn't get better than this.
2: Castle Lite draft in a can. It doesn't get better than this. South Africa, be sharp. Not for persons under the age of 18.

0: FM. If you have just put your radio on, welcome to the party. You're hanging out with your favorite cats and brothers for 2 hours. And coming up next, we're talking about some dance music news. One of the most iconic DJs in the world returns to South Africa after a very long time. His name is Fatboy Slim. And dude, did you watch that video of him this week before he went out on stage?
1: I actually didn't watch that video, but before you tell me about that, I did watch a video of the breakdown of Praise You and the amount of samples in that track.
0: It's insane.
1: It's ridiculous. The creativity to go through so many songs and just take bits and pieces to create such a phenomenal worldwide phenomenon of a song just shows Fatboy Slim's talent.
0: So, as being as talented as he is, and I think he's in his mid to late 60s now, he played the show this week in front of like 20, 30, 40,000 people, and you watch him backstage just before he walks out. His manager comes up, slaps him twice, left cheek, right cheek. He's got no shoes on. He walks out and just smashes it out the park.
1: That is how you do it. If we don't get things right, a little slap on the left and the right. All right, Fatboy Slim with one of his most iconic records. It's called Praise You.
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Just playing you Praise You from Fatboy Slim. Coming up next, it's time for a little Ibiza disco mix. I'm talking some house groovers, stuff that's really trending right now in the European summer.

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And of course, from Cinnamon, it's called Lights Out. And we love this track. We hope you love it too. Coming up next, it's time for the Cinnamon Mix at 6. These are some of the tracks that we are playing in our sets at the moment.

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1: 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Okay.

0: That was a little bit of Ibiza disco. I am obsessed with the level of music right now, the sound, the genre, and just what's taking over the world. We're going back to our roots. We're going back to good old house music till 6 a.m. in Ibiza.
1: This Newcastle light drafting a can is better than lifting a PB.
2: No, it's better than lifting a PB that beats Big Boy Bobby's PB.
1: It's better than outlifting Big Boy Bobby's PB while he watches you beat his PB without you breaking a sweat.
2: Newcastle light drafting a can is even better than topping your PB with a PB that beats Big Boy Bobby's PB while he watches you break his PB in front of his new squeeze.
1: It doesn't get better than this.
3: Castle Light draft in a can. It doesn't get better than this. South Africa, be sharp. 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
10: And we love this track. We hope you love it too. Coming up next, it's time for the Cinnamon Mix at 6. These are some of the tracks that we are playing in our sets at the moment.

0: If you've ever been to a Cinnamon show, you know it's full of energy and full of original music. This is some of the records we've been making and that we've been playing in our shows lately. So I hope you enjoyed the Cinnamon Mix at 6. Coming up next, we've got one more guest mix to close up the show. Good friend of ours with some iconic records.
1: 8 Drums, what a legend. And we got to play back to back with him in Amsterdam nearly 2 years ago. And he's been to South Africa recently. Kunye brought him down and he dominated this crowd with his European American influenced Afro house. I don't know how else I would describe it.
0: I would put it that way. European American influenced Afro house. 3 continents, 1 sound.
1: Amazing stuff. 8 Drums in the building.
2: This Newcastle light draft in a can is better than lifting a PB.
3: No, it's better than lifting a PB that beats Big Boy Bobby's PB.
2: It's better than outlifting Big Boy Bobby's PB while he watches you beat his PB without you breaking a sweat.
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2: It doesn't get better than this.
4: Castle Light draft in a can. It doesn't get better than this. South Africa, be sharp. Not for persons under the age of 18.
5: The wife speaking on the phone, but she's naked at that time. 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

0: 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My name is Austin Kasem.
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0: A plug with myself, DJ Tippy, in the background. It's DJ Tippy coming through with Rate Music and Shabzy Medallion, a song that I released 2 years ago. Last month, 2 years ago, and I think it's been doing absolutely well. And this is how you know that my love for piano is absolutely, it's locked in. There's no way it can ever change. There's no way I could ever try and speak about any other genre. I mean, I do listen to other genres, but I mean, the one that has captured my heart and I will always, always love is definitely Ama Piano. And that's why for 3 hours, from 7 all the way up until 10 p.m., I'm going to be hanging out with you. It's called Piano Plug, and we do this every Saturday. I'm super excited to be here because guess what? As always, I've got a jam-packed show for you, man. I brought out the best in the game. He goes by the name of Makwa. And you know when you talk about multi-talented? Yeah, he's one of those guys. So he's here to talk all things music and his journey and his latest single featuring the guy with the deep voice. If you don't know what I'm talking about, then you'll figure it out a little bit later on. Also got the top 5 genre bender song. And this is where we kind of talk and focus and lock in on the songs that are blended, infused with other elements except piano elements, right? So most of the times you'll find like an Afro pop song that has elements of Ama Piano, like the lock drum will be there. You know, sometimes it's R&B piano. It's like more slowed down, but you can hear the lock drum. You can hear the percussions are still from piano. So it's a whole infusion of genres, and that's why we call it genre benders. The top 5 of them is what we're going to be looking into. And then to wrap it up, the part of the show that always keeps me on my feet, and I'm sure you can guess why, because why? There's 2 DJs going head to head, and that is called Yano Versus. They need to battle out and play you a mix, and then you have to vote and tell me which DJ am I bringing back next week Saturday. So like I said, it's all in your hands, but also don't make me do this alone. I'd love to have you through this entire 3 hours with me. 0825505151 is how I'm going to know that you are with me. Hit me with a hey, what's up, a shout out, where you at, what are you doing, and whether or not you are ready, because guess what, Makwa is going to be on the decks for the next 30 minutes, so don't go anywhere because it's about to go down. Welcome to Piano Plug.
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0: All right, like I promised you, he is ready to rock you on the ones and twos, and he goes by the name of Makwa. But let me introduce him the right way.
3: And gentlemen, please make some noise for
0: Makwa's on the ones and twos. Take it away.

0: On the ones and twos, making us dance, is the one and only Makwa. He is the one that's rocking the decks right now, man. Oh, what a set. I'm telling you, I only bring you the best in the game. If they are not good at what they do, then they will not be here. Because, baby, Piano Plug is all about good music. And that good music steps for that genre that we all love called amapiano. Makwa, what's up? How are you doing?
1: I'm okay. How are you?
0: I'm good. Shout out to you for this mix, man. Wait, see, when you started off, I was like, okay, it's very soulful, very calm. Ah, Shem. Then you took us to the streets. You literally made the studio feel like it's a club. One time.
1: Yes, we start with pop and then dessert.
0: Okay, that was, I mean, that's a different kind of

0: A kid, I wanted to say a kid from Katlehong, but I'm no longer a kid. Makwa is an adult from Katlehong, stays in Vosloo.
1: Yeah.
0: Yeah, I represent the East.
1: Okay.
0: Yeah. Makwa is my surname, Neo is my name.
1: Ah,
0: yes.
1: Okay. So what made you decide to go with your surname? Did you feel like Neo was kind of like not
0: No,
1: for the
0: thing
1: street?
0: Is, I thought to myself, what am I going to call myself in the music industry? And then a lot of names were taken. So I was like, let me just go by my surname.
1: Ah,
0: yes.
1: Okay. And I mean, it's different. I haven't come across another Makwa. No. I think you're the
0: only one. Yeah, I'm the only one Makwa. So that's why my Twitter is, it's written only one Makwa.
1: Mm.
0: Yeah. Even when I did my trick, when I passed on the paper, newspaper, I was the only one with the surname Makwa.
1: Hey, you're giving your age away. Newspaper?
0: Hey, I was the only one. Yeah, I get what I'm a trick newspaper.
1: Hey, back then. Okay, no, shout out to you. What made you decide to get into music? I mean, you know, you are obviously exposed to all these different kind of jobs where you can be a mechanic, you can be a doctor, you can be whatever you want to be. What made you say, no, as Neo Makwa, I want to go into music?
0: No, the thing is, I was fascinated about sounds.
1: Okay.
0: Yeah, anything that had a sound in it, like, I'm like, what's that sound?
1: Gotcha.
0: Even if it's a door, even if it's a bus passing by,
1: yeah.
0: I'm curious. So that's what made me get into music.
1: Ah,
0: yes.
1: Okay. Did you go and study it or did it just find you?
0: No, I didn't go and study music.
1: It just found you. Like,
0: you give a DM.
1: Come on with it. The Ponzi's.
0: Yes.
1: Okay. All right. Born with it. He says he breathes it. He eats it. It's a part of his life. And I think that's one thing that always fascinates me about, you know, artists and talent, because we all have a different way of getting into this music thing. Someone will tell you, my dad used to play a lot of jazz music, so I grew up listening. But you saying you were just fascinated with sounds, right? So now, when do you start producing?
0: I started producing in
1: 2005.
0: Yes. I started producing house music before I got into hip hop.
1: I
0: produced hip hop in 2009. I was doing house music all along.
1: Wow. Okay. No, that is actually quite interesting. But what made you leave house and start producing hip hop then?
0: No, the thing is, I had a song. It was a big song in 2013.
1: Mm.
0: So, you know, music politics.
1: Mm.
0: So I left and then I was like, let me try hip hop.
1: Got
0: yeah,
1: you.
0: Fortunately in hip hop, that's where I got my shine. And,
1: yeah,
0: and then now I'm like, no man, let me go back to where I started and, you know, and
1: that
0: be myself again.
1: Okay, all right. I mean, your sound is very unique, and I think because maybe you have that ear for it, it literally stands out from so many other producers that I know. And your diversity, I think, also adds to the talent that you are. Makwa is in studio with me. We're chatting all things music, his journey, how he ended up doing this music thing, and how he ended up actually working with all the huge deals in the industry. And today we're going to be talking about his single coming a little bit later on. But right now, here is one of his songs featuring TJ. It's titled Luangempela.
0: Yes, Luangempela.
1: What does that mean?
0: The
1: real one.
0: Yeah, the real thing.
1: Oh,
0: you know? Yeah. I haven't forgot about this song.
1: I'll remind you. I'll always take you back. That's what DJ Tepi does. All right, here it is. Turn it all the way up. It's Piano Plug with myself, DJ Tepi, and Marquez in the studio.

0: His signature production style shines through the track, man. And with the modern sounds that he instantly puts into his music, you can already hear that he's one person that is definitely talented and destined for greatness. He goes by the name of Makwan. This one is featuring TJ Basitsana as well as Lucille Slade. I hope I said that correct. It's titled Lwangempela right here on 5. Now, Makwan, this one sounds like a love song. Were you in love during this time?
1: I wasn't even in love.
0: What was going on when you made this song?
1: Hey, a lot was going on. I just left my previous label. I went back home.
0: Damn.
1: And then that's when I met OTJ, Basi, Lucille Slade. And yeah, we were making music and we made this song. Yeah, shout out to Moscow. He's the one who played the keys on this song.
0: Okay, yes. All right. No, shout out to them, man. I mean, I love the song. Like I said, I did my research and I found all the songs where I was like, there must be a story behind each and every song, right? Because that's what's important about the music. It's the story that you guys are telling behind it. And that's why this part of the show is called Behind the Lock Tram right here on 5. It is Piano Black with myself, DJ Tepi, and Marco is in the building and we're getting to know him a little bit and his style of production. Now, speaking of your style of production, what do you first do when you get into studio? Let's say you are about to produce a brand new song. What is the first thing that you do?
1: I don't know. I just get inspired. You know, when you're inspired, you just open the DAW and then switch on the speakers and then work.
0: So what's the first thing that you lay? Is it like the percussion? Is it like the drums? Is it the lock drum?
1: What the chords. Is the first thing? I like the chords. More than anything. I like the melody. Let me just say melody. Yeah, when I have the melody, then the drums can, the percussions, yeah, they can later come in.
0: Okay. Do you prefer working with a vocalist in studio or do you add that kind of like later?
1: No, for me, it's anything. If the vocalist is here, we're working. If I have to make the beat and send it to the vocalist so they can listen and then they must come and I record them, because I don't want this thing of sending the beat and the vocalist send their vocals. No. Yeah, I want that energy to be kept in one place.
0: So that it's a synergy, right?
1: Yes.
0: Okay, I get that. I really do get that. Now, when do you decide to start DJing? I mean, you said you started producing in 2005 and you started with house, but then when does DJing find you?
1: It found me when I started producing in 2005.
0: Okay, so they both happen at the same time.
1: Yeah, I was fascinated by DJs before I started producing. Because I used to go to bashes and then, yeah, I was watching, like Kasi Khrotmans, they were doing bashes.
0: Yeah, I used to, in the hood.
1: Yeah, so now when you are in the hood, when people are dancing, I used to be that guy who bothers and annoys the DJ.
0: Wait.
1: Yeah, I'd be asking, what's this?
0: Why are you doing that?
1: why is it written peach? What's peach?
0: Wow.
1: What's Q, you know? Yeah.
0: That's good. Yeah, yeah, curiosity is a good thing. I mean, look at where it got you now, right?
1: Exactly.
0: Okay, between the two, which one do you enjoy more, between DJing and producing?
1: I would say 50-50.
0: Okay.
1: I just don't like recording artists.
0: Why? What happens? Tell us the truth. We want to know.
1: I don't want to record 100 takes. No.
0: Oh,
1: 2000
0: if
1: takes.
0: They don't hit that note that
1: I just
0: want to
1: make the beat and then I have a guy who's going to record the vocalist or the artist. Yeah, but I enjoy DJing as well.
0: So would you say that you prefer that you work with specific vocalists that you know, right? This one can sing. It's probably going to be one take, two takes, and then we're done.
1: No, thing is, you know, when you work with someone who wants to also perfect their craft as much as you perfected your beat. So that's what I respect the most.
0: Oh, okay.
1: Yeah, so
0: okay.
1: That's why I want the vocalist to take their time. Because you can't just lay... Sometimes it happens, you lay one take and then that's it. And sometimes you need to perfect it.
0: I get you. All right. I mean, we're talking about you being behind the decks with other DJs, right? But I actually want to know, what is the pettiest thing that you've ever done while you were on the decks?
1: To change that tempo thing.
0: Really?
1: Yeah, if they're rude, I just change that thing and then they get confused and they step into like Basala di Pere on Kuta Kering.
0: You're Husker Horse.
1: Hey.
0: Yeah, no, Hashem. I mean, and I get it because some DJs really don't respect each other. Like, it feels like it's their house and their territory, especially the resident DJs.
1: Hey.
0: They will fight you. So I know the story. All right, we're jumping into another song of yours. This one is Ntando. It's featuring Ntando Womhlaba and
1: Ntando
0: TJ.
1: Yamahlubi? Yes.
0: Yamahlubi. What is Yamahlubi?
1: Yamahlubi is like a clan name for Xhosa people. Yeah, they have clans. Yeah.
0: Interesting. Hey, you're putting me on. Eh? It's titled Tick, All Right, You're on 5.

0: It's Makwa on this one. He's featuring Ntando Yam, Yam Shubi, as well as TJ. Title Tick right here on 5. It is Piano Plug with myself, DJ Tepi, from 7 all the way up until 10 p.m. We are rocking, I'm telling you, man. This is where you need to be. I mean, this is obviously 3-step, right? But I mean, 3-step is like the cousin slash little brother of Amapiano. Am I right?
1: I would say the people who influence 3-step is Black Motion.
0: Ah.
1: Just that theirs was 4-step.
0: Got
1: but
0: you.
1: If you listen attentively, if you take away that one step, it becomes 3-step.
0: It's actually, I hear it.
1: Yes.
0: It's the first time someone actually describes it like that. That is actually so dope. I can actually hear it. That is so cool. Okay, all right. As someone that produces all kinds of music, which sound or which genre has been quite easy for you to produce?
1: I would say all of them.
0: Oh, wow. Yeah,
1: all of them. Thing is, me, I'm a jack of all trades.
0: Mm-hmm,
1: so
0: mm-hmm.
1: For me, it's like knowing all the subjects in school.
0: Yeah. But you know, exactly.
1: I would say my favorite one.
0: Okay.
1: Yeah. Now my favorite one is piano. It's dance music.
0: Okay.
1: Yeah, because I've done hip hop for so long. I've enjoyed doing hip hop, but now mzongongo amapiano.
0: Yes. Okay. All right. Now you see. Now that's my type of guy. You know. You see. Now that's why we get along, because now you're in my lane, right? Now speaking of amapiano, I mean a lot of people right now. And let me not actually say a lot of people, because I'm the one that's saying that. Hale drope, what's going on? Is it just me? Like, the piano scene is quite quiet right now.
1: No, the thing is, when you work with a team, with a label, you can't just. Yeah, because
0: okay.
1: Now the song must come here. I must, you know, get an interview with you.
0: You know,
1: I must do things in a proper way.
0: Gotcha.
1: It's not like I'm on TikTok and I make a song.
0: And you can just drop it at any time.
1: No. Me, I'm old school. I still like to come and do radio interviews, you know, those type of things.
0: And people actually don't know just how important it is to do that, right? Because you're reaching people that normally wouldn't even care to check who's Makwa, what is he doing.
1: I
0: love that you still believe in, you know, coming and doing the interviews, you know, and pushing the song. Now, speaking of pushing the song, you have recently released a single, right, with Questa and Buntle. Let's talk a little bit about this song. I mean, you've worked quite a couple of times with Questa. It seems like you guys have a good relationship, but why did you decide to bring him onto this piano sound?
1: Okay, let me tell you the story about the song.
0: Okay, let's start there.
1: So I was making the beat. I just moved in 4 weeks.
0: Mm.
1: So when I was making the beat, making now go the parks.
0: Mm.
1: So I didn't have curtains in my studio like this. So Bunja was passing, and then he saw me, and then he was like, no, man, I know this person.
0: Yeah.
1: Came and knocked on my apartment, on the door. Then I opened, and he was like, yo, aren't you Questa's producer? And I was like, yeah, I'm Questa's producer. And then he was like, yo, I like your work. Yeah, can we work? I see you in studio.
0: Mm.
1: And I was making the Ilanga beat. And
0: no
1: I was like, yo,
0: ways.
1: Just hop on this beat. And then he hopped on the beat. And then, you know, I mixed the song, everything. And then Questa called me because we were working on the Big Bro Theory, his latest album.
0: Yeah.
1: So when we were working on that album, he came. We were supposed to go to some other studio to lace a verse for this other artist. And then when we got there, he laced the verse. And then when he was done, I played Ilanga.
0: Mm.
1: And then he was like, yo, let me hop on this song.
0: Come on.
1: And then that's how the song was born.
0: That is absolutely incredible, man. You imagine, like, just from walking past your window, now there's a whole song.
1: Yes.
0: No, life is interesting. I'm telling you, life is something else. Now, what are you trying to say to people with this song? I mean, Ilanga obviously means the sun, right?
1: Yes.
0: So what are we trying to say to people that are listening to the song, that are hearing it now for the first time? What is your message to them?
1: So the lyrics of the song, as Buntle wrote them, is Ilanga Lihle. So for me, it's like new day, new opportunities, try again.
0: Yeah.
1: We go again, we hustle, we try again.
0: I love that. I love that so much. What else can we expect from Makwa? What is Makwa cooking?
1: I'm going to release a song. Me, Kwish, Mshengu, Malagosh, Vocal Cat. The name of the song is Gomorrah.
0: Yo.
1: Yeah.
0: I can already hear it's going to be fire. Please, when you drop it, send it here first.
1: I'm going to send you an exclusive.
0: Please.
1: Yeah, before I get home, I'll send you the exclusive.
0: We're rocking. That's what we do right here on 5. Exclusives are coming through your way. Where can people find you on socials? Everywhere. Share all the handles.
1: People can find me on Facebook, neomagwa, on Instagram, neo.magwa, on TikTok, at onlyonemagwa, Twitter, at onlyonemagwa.
0: There we go.
1: Yes.
0: Listen, shout out to you. Thank you for coming through. I know that me and you, we said we're going to chop it up.
1: Yes.
0: Maybe there might be another exclusive. We'll see.
1: It's coming. Maybe. It's definitely coming.
0: Definitely coming. Yes. All right. And he goes by the name of Magwa Man. And as you can hear, not only is he a joyful and incredible human being, but his music also shares that same light. And he is one person that I think we need to watch out in the industry, because he's coming through with all the heat. From house to hip hop to R&B. Come on, man. Can't touch, can't toll a girl. You understand what I'm saying? Here's his latest single with Kwesta and Buntle. Make sure to stream it and check it out. We are back. So.

It's Makwa, Questa, and Buntle on this one. It is titled Ilanga, which basically means the sun. And as Makwa was explaining just earlier on, that this song is all about just reminding yourself that there's going to be another day. The sun will shine again. Everything is going to work out exactly how it's supposed to be. Just keep on doing you. Just keep on putting in the work. And I think that's the motto that he's lived by as we're talking right now. You get to hear that he's really one person that has just stayed the course and done the work and let the music do the talking. And that's why he's gotten as far as he's gotten right now. I mean, working with the likes of Questa and being one of Questa's go-to producers, like the main producer. That's a huge deal. That's a big deal. You get what I'm saying? So shout out to him for coming through, man. That's how we wrap up Behind the Lock Drum and we move into what we call Top 5 Genre Benders song. Now, these are the songs that are infused with different genres of other elements, but you will hear the piano elements, they stand out and you cannot miss it. So we're going to count down from your number 5 all the way to number 4. And one thing about this chart is that there are some songs where you would actually be shocked. How can it be? This cannot be piano. And if you listen to it carefully, you will hear the elements of Amapiano. That's why I keep on saying elements, because the whole song is not pure, straight Amapiano. So, as promised, starting off at number 5 is Tiwa Savage with Demtuda. This one is titled Dangerous Love. And it is obviously a remix done by Demtuda of Tiwa Savage's original song, Dangerous Love. So, what it is, it's basically R&B meets Amapiano. Have a listen and let me know what you think of the song on 082-550-5151. It's your number 5 on the Top 5 Genre Benders chart.

Tiwa Savage coming through with Dem Tula. This one is the Dangerous Love Amapiano remix as we continue to count down to top five genre benders song. Now, these are the songs that are literally infused with some elements of Amapiano, but might be under a different category in terms of music. And we move over to your number four song. I know so many people are going to be like, but Tsepi, this is strictly Amapiano. This is purely Amapiano. But because they brought in Burna Boy, they actually infused it with some Nigerian pop. So if you listen to it carefully, it's not the normal piano that we would produce in South Africa. They brought in that element so that they could accommodate Burna Boy, but also to break into other countries, because we know that we own Amapiano, but we definitely want to take it overseas. Here

It's a song that literally captured my heart when it was released from Kabza's album. It is titled Sponono. Wizkid, Burner Boy, Casper Nyoves, and Madumani is also on this one, aka DJ Maphorisa. And this is your number four on the top five genre benders chart as we're counting down from number five all the way up until number one. The songs that are infused with element of amapiano and other elements of other genres. And this song, like I said, because Burner Boy is on it and Wizkid, they decided, okay, it's amapiano infused with some Nigerian pop, which brings us to another song that actually has got some sort of like a different flavor to it. It's called Bongo Flavor. Now, many people have tried to explain to me what Bongo Flavor is, and I'm like, okay, I think I'm starting to get it. It's got that African vibe to it. But then again, because there's amapiano also infused in it, it's kind of also sounding like your normal Nigerian pop amapiano. I don't know. You let me know what you think of this song. It's Mario featuring one of our own, Shoma Josie, as well as Buntle Smith on this one. Sitting at number three, it is Mama Amina.

It's sitting at number 3 on the top 5 genre benders chart. In case you just joined us and you're wondering what we are doing, we're counting down the top 5 genre benders songs. Now, these are songs, as you can hear, that have elements of different genres. Some bongo flavor mixed with amapiano on this one by Mario, Shoma Josie, Buntle Smith. It's titled Mama Amina, right here on 5. We're moving over to your number 2 song. And this one, I find it very interesting, right? Because for me, this is the first time I'm hearing Rouge on a song like this, and she ate and left no crumbs. She is featuring Kay Keat on this one. It's titled Siyabangena, and Iyangena Vele. It's sitting at number 2.

I mean, is it a vibe or is it a vibe? Ooh. It's a mixture of amapiano, gom, you know, some three-step nyana, but also house, because, I mean, some of the songs that they're even sampling in the song is house. It's a whole lot. If you know DJ Lag and his sound, this is giving that. But a big shout out to Rouge and K-Kid on this one. It's titled Siabangen. It's sitting at number 2 on the top 5 genre benders chart. As we're counting down right here on Piano Plug, you know me, I need to give you a little something different. I need to shock your system a little bit and remind you that, hey man, people are cooking fire music out there and you must not slumber on it. But as we reach your number 1 song for this month on the top 5 genre benders chart, it is indeed Kiddo and Casper Nyovest with E-Wallet. Now this one obviously is Afro-Popiano, and I'm telling you, man, one thing Casper's good at is adding a little bit of flavor, a little bit of Mzansi magic on a song, and he definitely did that. Here is your number 1 song. This week's number

0: Your number one song on the top five genre benders chart. This one is Kido coming through with Casper Nyovest. It's titled E-Wallet, a very crucial thing, more lifey. You get what I'm saying? If somebody doesn't send you an E-Wallet, then you are in a sticky situation. Welcome to it. It's Pierre Plug with myself, DJ Tepi, with you from 7 all the way up until 10 p.m. And all I can tell you is you better buckle up, because what's about to happen is we're about to shake things up. If you're in the car, fasten the seatbelt. If you're in the streets, make sure you turn the volume up. If you're in your house, make some space in the dining room, in the kitchen. Move everything that is dangerous away. Because I can guarantee you a vosho is going to come out. Or you're going to actually, you might just shapa luets. You know, you never know. Anything can happen. Because we're about to get into Yano Versus, which is two DJs going head to head, battling it out to play for you the following Saturday. But remember, I have no say whatsoever. You need to vote for your favorite DJ. And this weekend, it's about to get very interesting.
1: Yano Plug on 5. Yano Versus. Vote for your favorite DJ.
0: Yes, sir. So we've got MIB DJ on the ones and twos. Now, you might think, okay, but Tippy, this name sounds familiar. Yeah, he's that guy that literally murdered everybody. When we started off with Piano Plug, he was literally here for like 7 weeks, if not 2 months straight. Like, yeah, he held it down. So he's back. He's made his return. And he's going to be the first DJ on the decks. And then Lepara, who's also been holding it down. Man, 4 weeks in. I think she's also about to head for like another 2 months. I don't know. You determine if she's going to still be here by the end of tonight or not. The number is 082-550-5151. Without further more to do, let me introduce our first DJ the proper way.
1: Ladies and gentlemen, make some noise for
0: it's MIB DJ on the ones and twos. Take it away.

0: Oh man, what a time. I'm telling you, when you listen to Piano Plug from home, I'm sure you like, no man, the party that is happening in there is off the roof. And that's literally what's happening. It is Piano Plug with myself, DJ Tepi. We do this every Saturday between 7 and 10 p.m. And all I can say is that your Saturday evenings can never be regular. How so, when you can hear the mixes that are playing? And right now, currently busy with Yano versus two DJs going head to head. The first DJ on the decks right now, as you can hear in the background, he goes by the name of MIB DJ. He's no stranger to the show. So, I mean, I might as well just say welcome back. Is it good to be back?
1: Yeah, it's good to be home.
0: Ah, come on, man. Oh, what a time. You absolutely rocked me. You know, at some point, I was not sure which direction you were going to go into, right? Because you started off with the soulful piano and then you took us up a notch and then it was strata. But then you came back again, you said old school, and then you took it to the top again with the new piano songs. Tell me a little bit about this mix and why did you choose to let it play out the way that you did?
1: The main reason behind the mix first is to look at the evolution of music, right? Like for example, our lead bra Huma Sikela, you know,
0: yeah.
1: It shows the journey that we came from, you know, from the jazz all the way up to the like the reprises that we have,
0: yeah,
1: like that was made by Styx, you know,
0: shout
1: up
0: out
1: until the current moment right now. So it was a thing of I had to take people through a journey from back then up until now. And it's also like a mixture of inspiration from people.
0: Yeah.
1: You know, because like as a DJ, when you sit with people, you know, you kind of tend to listen to what do they hear. You know, things like that.
0: That is so important, actually. You mentioned something there that I don't think a lot of DJs tap into, which is listening to what the people want to hear. So often as DJs, we want to play the TikTok trending songs.
1: Yeah.
0: We want to play the commercial hits. You know, we never take the time to hear what do people actually want to hear. I mean, just because Luto is number one on the charts, it doesn't mean that everybody wants to hear Luto right now, right?
1: Yeah, yeah.
0: So how often do you feel like your set is controlled by what is trending compared to what the people want to hear?
1: If in most cases, the way I do my sets, I just narrate a story.
0: Okay.
1: So it's not every time whereby you're gonna get me playing TikTok trending sounds all the way. I can't, unfortunately.
0: Yeah.
1: Even though I can, but I can't.
0: You choose
1: not to, because music at the end of the day, there's a saying that if words fail, music speaks.
0: Come on, Wiri.
1: So it's that thing of you need to talk to the people, you know, through your music. You know. So it's things like that.
0: I love that so much. Oh man, he goes by the name of MIB DJ. He is the first DJ on the decks and he's going to be rocking. Well, he rocked you already, but it's up to you whether or not he's going to be rocking you again next week Saturday. All you have to do is vote for him, because like I said, it's either him or Lebara. The number is 082-550-5151. If you want him to be the DJ that's going to be rocking you, then make sure to vote for him. All you got to do is just send MIB DJ to 082-550-5151. And obviously, on the decks up next is the queen herself. She is Lepara, and she's going to be jumping on right now. Lepara, I need you on the decks, my love. I need you on the decks. So, you know Lepara, she's been rocking for the past 4 weeks. It's up to you if she's coming back again tonight. It's going to be a tough one, I can tell you that. I mean, already you've heard MIB, and we know that Lepara's been holding it down. Who is going to be taking it home? But as always, I need to introduce her the right way.
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0: Oh yes, yeah, still busy with Yano versus two DJs going head to head. And as mentioned, the second DJ is about to jump on the decks. She goes by the name of Lepara. Let me introduce her the right way.
4: Ladies and gentlemen, make some noise for
0: it's Lepara on the ones and twos. Take it away.

0: I literally had to take a moment to pull myself towards myself because what? I lost myself in the music, man, and that's what it's all about. Piano Plug right here with DJ Tippy, and I'm with you all the way up until 10 p.m., and it's probably looking like, but Tippy, that's now. Don't worry. You worry about small things now. On the ones and twos, as you can hear, is the one and only Lepara, man. She came through, she rocked, and she has been the winner for the past 4 weeks, and she's been holding it down. So representing the ladies, Womandala, you know what I'm saying? So much of a fire killer, man. I mean, she started off the mix on a high note. I even said to her, on the highest level, she said, Calvin Fallow, everybody wants to be in love. I said, nah, it's about to go down for sure. Lepar, what's up? How are you doing?
1: I'm good, and you,
0: I'm
1: Tippy?
0: Good. Queen, you are back for the fifth time.
1: I am back.
0: How are you feeling?
1: I'm so excited. Like, it feels so great. Honestly speaking, it feels very amazing. Like, I feel amazing. I'm so excited.
0: No, that's good, man, because you have been rocking us nonstop. Every single time you come through, you deliver. I want to ask you something. Do you prepare your sets or do you just play from the top of your mind? Because to be honest, your sound, your set always from the beginning all the way up until the end, it just keeps on climbing in terms of energy. You never drop the energy at any point. You never sound like, ish, it caught you off guard. You get what I'm saying? Yeah. So is that because you plan so much or is it because you just DJ a lot? So it's like second nature now.
1: I prepare my sets.
0: Okay, that's good.
1: Like, I plan prior.
0: Yeah.
1: Yeah, so I maybe like choose a style that I want to go for and then listen to like the songs that I have like in my catalog or like new songs that are dropped, you know, things like that. Then I plan prior. Yeah,
0: that is so good. That is so good. And I think for those DJs that are up and coming, this is a big lesson. Prep. I know a lot of people are like, yeah, no, I can just get there, feel the vibe. You'll feel the vibe and then they played all your songs, then what? Then what? Now the vibe is not feeling you anymore. All right, but for someone that probably has been listening to you for the past few weeks and are loving your set, what advice would you give them apart from prep?
1: Well, just be yourself, enjoy what you do, love what you do, respect what you do, because respect is very important to you too. Always be in time, like treat yourself as a professional being, you know. Especially when you want to be in the industry and you want to make it like big, you need to be disciplined and just be professional and respect the craft.
0: I love that one. Respect the craft. There are so many people that wake up and they're like, I want a DJ. And then, it's Durban July. And I know it's happening like now, Durban July. Ne? But amen, the only horses we want to see and hear is the ones there on the field. Other than that, we do not want to hear any horses when we are out and about. But you have been doing this for quite some time now, right? And I think as a female, we always get some pushback. Do you feel like you've gotten to a stage whereby people don't necessarily view you as a female DJ and they actually respect you for the work that you've put in?
1: Right now, yes, absolutely. They don't view me as a female DJ because, yes, it is a competitive place. And also, it is male dominant. But right now, to be quite honest, with the skill that I have, like I've enhanced my skill, I've had enhanced myself. I grew my brand as well. So I don't think people view me as a female DJ necessarily, you know. They just view me as a DJ.
0: And I think the key thing to what you're saying there is that you've worked on yourself, right? And since we've been talking now, you've spoken about prepping, you've spoken about respecting the craft and being on time and being professional. And I think that has also played a role in where you are now, where someone does not just view you as another person that's going to shake nyash, you know, and just think that we're going to be like, oh my gosh, right?
1: Yeah.
0: You've put in the work. You've made sure that you actually learn and perfect your skills. And I know we've spoken recently and you said that you are tapping into the hip hop side.
1: Yes, I am.
0: Are we there yet? Or are we still working on it?
1: We're still learning.
0: Okay.
1: Yeah, we're still learning. Yeah. Hip hop is tricky. Yo, it needs a lot of concentration. Not dancing a lot, you know, on the decks. It's tricky. Yeah. So, yeah, I'm getting there. I'm still learning, yeah.
0: Okay. All right. Don't worry. MIB also knows how to play hip hop. He plays everything, by the way.
1: Oh, nice.
0: The competition tonight is real. 0825505151 is the WhatsApp number. That's where you send through your votes. I'm going to give you one more minute and then see a Vala lane, so, which means we are closing the lines. And then I'm going to count the votes and let you know who's coming back next week, Saturday. Saturday. Already I can tell you the WhatsApp line is going off, man. So that means that you guys are loving it. And my plug is, when you are happy, I'm happy. So I'm going to jump into some Everybody Wants to Be in Love. Kevin Fowler, you know me, I'm just that girl. I'm obsessed with the song, so I'm going to make you obsessed with it too. It's coming up just after this.
2: 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Then this is the beer for you. A beer brewed for AMA 1K. Hansa Pilsner. 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
0: Bafana Bafana is back, and they're heading to the biggest stage in the world of football. 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

Music from Calvin Fallow. This one is Everybody Wants to Be in Love right here on 5. It is that time for Yano Versus for me to let you know who is coming back next week Saturday. And you know me personally, I don't like this part of the show because Esana, my emotions warm. Mina, I get easily attached. So as long as I like the person and I like the music, I really don't want them to go anywhere.

0: Shockingly and surprisingly so, it seems the DJ coming back next week Saturday to rock the decks is the one and only king that made his return, MIB DJ. Hey, you didn't come to play. Hey, you said I'm coming back for my throne, sir. It's the age for me. As if he's sad. You're not sad. Tell us the truth. How are you feeling right now?
1: I'm a bit calm, you know.
0: A bit calm?
1: Yeah.
0: So you were expecting this, basically?
1: No, I wasn't.
0: Oh, okay. All right. No, but a big shout out to you, man. So you come back next week, Saturday. What can the people expect? I mean, today you gave us a little bit of a music lesson. What is coming up next week, Saturday?
1: Just be prepared, man. That's what I can say.
0: Okay.
1: I'm going to bend the speakers.
0: Oh, come on. He said, wax your ears. Make sure you've got a towel. Whether it's winter or not, he is going to burn your speakers. Even here, hey, I must just prepare the fire brigades. But don't worry. Don't worry. We'll have everything in the place where it needs to be. But a big shout out to you, man. Show your handles. Where can people find you? How can they hit you up?
1: Yeah. So on all social medias, you can find me at The Real MIB DJ. From TikTok, Instagram, Facebook, all of those. And then the booking details is at Black Cherry. Bookings at blackcherry.co.za. And then the number is 081-346-4565.
0: Make sure to book him and check him out, man. You heard what he did on the decks. He's back again next week, Saturday. The queen that is leaving us. You know what? I feel like this is not goodbye. This is see you later.
2: Yeah.
0: You get what I'm saying?
2: Mm-hmm.
0: But my darling, thank you so much for holding it down. Lepara, you have been absolutely amazing. If this is worth anything, you are incredible. You're absolutely talented.
2: Thank you so much.
0: And I want you to know that this is only the beginning for you. I cannot wait for the world to see your talent and to see you. This is the magic that you perform behind the decks, man. You've got an ear for good music, and I think that's going to take you far. So good, kudos to you and all the
2: Thank
0: best
2: you.
0: Of luck. But for those that are like, Tepi, me, I still want to hear more of her. Where can they find you and where can they book you?
2: Okay, bookings, it's on my number. It's 0744-674-319. Booking strictly.
0: Please. Then, I know she's sexy, but come on. Come on.
2: And then on Instagram, it's at official.lepara. On TikTok, at official.lepara. And on Facebook, it's Dineo Momagwe.
0: All right. Make sure to check her out. Make sure to support her and show her all the love, man. This has been Yano Versus. We do this again next week, Saturday. But for now, I'm going to take you a little bit back. This one is MFR Souls, Major League DJs, Kamon Pela, and Buntle Smith. It's titled Amnini.

0: my bless.
1: How you spend it?
0: Ooh, put my bless.
1: Now I'm my bless.
0: When's I know my bless?
1: How you spend it?
0: Ooh, put my bless.
1: Now I'm my bless.
0: When's I know my bless?
1: How you spend it?
0: Ooh, put my bless.

0: As DJ Maphorisa, ex-Dappy, musician. This one is Lwetsi. I'm sure you've heard this one somewhere on the socials. And you know the dance. If you don't know the dance by now, all you're going to do is you're going to bend over slightly, right? Just bend your back a little bit. And then you just shake to the one hip, right? Just shake to one hip, shake to one hip, shake to one hip. And your hands are next to your head as if you're showing someone that your head is spinning. And that's the dance. Try it. I see you trying it. Shout out to you. You know what? I love that. I love that very much. It is Piano Black with myself, DJ Tepi. If you didn't try it, you're a party pooper. But one person that I know would definitely try it and would look cool doing it is Taste Champagne. And he is in the building for Taste the Weekend. What's up?
1: Yo, you started saying bend, that's when I was like, okay, now you lost me now.
0: Way.
1: Someone's pull-off strength, bending over, shaking one hip.
0: It does sound.
1: Yeah. Just let's rethink that one.
0: I mean, at this time of the hour, you know, yeah. Anything can go down. I'm sorry. PG-13, PG-13. I meant that in the cleanest way possible. But are you good? It's good to see you. You look fresh.
1: Oh, thank you. Likewise, man. Tepi, the combos are always communicating.
0: Come on, stop it. I like it. I'm wearing uniform today. Do you see? Yeah. Even the jacket is here.
1: I need to get mine.
0: Where's your uniform? You didn't get the uniform.
1: I got the uniform. I didn't get the winter uniform. You know, we've got most of the summer uniform, the winter uniform.
0: Ooh, and that new hoodie that we got. Nah, 5FM Management. Clark it. If you haven't seen us in our uniform, then go check us out on the socials, man. It's very dope to work for a place that looks after you and gives you what you need, right? But also, I mean, we're cool like that.
1: Yeah.
0: You know what I'm saying? But the vibes are going to continue. I need to head on out of here, but you, as always, have got something spicy up your sleeve. I know for a fact. Give me a little bit of a sum. What are you cooking for us tonight?
1: You know, I need to answer the question with a question.
0: Okay.
1: Do you have New Year's resolutions?
0: I stopped this year.
1: You stopped this year. You're off the hook. I was going to ask you how far you are. I mean, we're officially just over halfway, first weekend of the second half. So I'm sure a lot of people's New Year's resolutions are sitting buried under a pile of excuses, and we're going to unearth them.
0: Nobody can tell me they've been gymming nonstop now. Buipilo, and probably you as well. Yeah, you guys are the only people on my social media that's kind of like committed. Everybody else, even me, I fell off. I ain't gonna lie.
1: Listen, right now, even just lifting everyone's spirits is an exercise in itself.
0: That is true, because this winter also is getting tricky. It's getting tricky. Make sure that you're not using human blankets and you're using your electric blankets and the blankets that your mother bought you. Otherwise, there's danger. But let me get on out of here. I'll be back again next week, Saturday, same time, same place, 7 till 10 p.m. As for Taste, he's going to be with you from 10 all the way up until 1 a.m. Make sure to show him some love. I'm leaving you with some throwback of some sort. The queen, or they call her the princess, rather, not the queen. The princess of Amapiano, Uncle Waffles, and Justin 99 with Yaya Yapi Yaya.

It's music by Justin 99, Uncle Waffles. Yeah, yeah, yippee, yeah. Right here on 5FM. You're tuned in to Taste the Weekend. I go by the name of Taste Champagne, and I'm your date this evening from 10 through to 1 in the night. You and I have the airwaves to ourselves. I want you to get warm because we are about to get up close and personal. I want to invade your privacy and pass the mic to you. What are your plans this evening? Where are you listening in from? It's called the Taste Test. It's the part of the show where I hand you the mic. And you got to let me know what you've got going on this evening. What your mood is. Are you in a spicy mood? Are you in a sour mood? Maybe you're in a bit of a sweet mood. You can reach me on the WhatsApp line 082-550-5151. And yeah, man. Let's sign the register, let's check in, let's see who's with us. As for myself, it has been a long fought week. Yo, and you know when you leave all your gym sessions until the end of the week. Now it's a Saturday morning, a Sunday morning, and you're putting in that extra shift. Tough times, my friend, but it's a great time to be in South Africa. We've just had the rugby. It's the 4th of July and the Durban July. But trust me, there's no horses in this house. We're going to be having a talented young gentleman by the name of Bravo also coming through in the next little while for our nightcap mix. It's always a jump when we get some company in the studio with us. I cannot wait to hear what he has in store for us. I'm saying that as if I haven't read his track list. You're in for a treat. Let's jump in with Duke Dumont. It's Inhale. Let's go.

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0: That call on me on 5FM. You're hanging out with Tay Champagne, aka the Big Tasty. It's Taste the Weekend. Time for the taste test. I want to see what you've got going on this evening. Are you sweet, spicy, sour, and also what your agenda looks like? Okay, first up, I've got Dumsani checking in from CPT. CPT in the house saying, "Hey, Taste, Dumsani from Cape Town here. Honestly, feeling sour tonight, man. Ish, the team I was rooting for in the World Cup lost. And I'm over it. Shop, I needed something to shift the mood, hoping the music can come through." Oh, 100%, my brother. It is going to come through. I've got something for you. Fifi also checking in. Refilwe saying, "Shampopo." Refilwe checking in from Polokwane. On the road, went back home this weekend. Sour mood tonight. No cap. Ish, my friends and I were supposed to go out this weekend, but now, unfortunately, emakhaya. For my sister's members. So, hey man, be like that sometimes. You gotta show up for your family. But you know what? We're here to keep you company wherever it is, because it's the Five Nation. Let's check in with my guy Joseph too.
1: Hi Taste. Famous in on a station, hey?
0: Yes sir.
1: AKA Big Tasty. My good sir, you know what? It's all okay. Not too good, not too bad, but just okay. Yes, it's cool, calm, and collected. Not, you know what I mean, yeah. And my good sir, where is the USB?
0: Ah, what? This USB story. Hey, Joseph, you're ruining the mood. Read the room. I'll take one more from Benji in PE saying, "Yo, Taste, Benji here from PE. It's GQ now. Well, let's stop calling it PE. Let's live with the times. Honestly, my mood is a bit sweet. Obviously, Boca took the dub this time around. Big shout out to Box, man. I think it was what? 41-25 against England. Also, got a promotion this week, but just found out one of my close friends is moving overseas month after next. Man, Ish, sometimes it's like that. Sometimes moving forward can hurt, but let's hope that the soundtrack this evening can also just put a happy tone on it, because I'm sure he's moving on for a big opportunity. On standby, I've got a talented gentleman, Bravo, gonna rock your world tonight. I'm really keen to see what he's gonna be spinning for us, and also just get to know the gent behind the music, man. Right now though, I'm gonna jump in with two guys straight out the UK. Maybe this can just be our little olive branch to the UK. Disclosure, teaming up with Zed. You've got to let go if you want to be free. The type of music you need on a Saturday. Let's get into it.

0: UK duo Disclosure teaming up with Zed. You've got to let go if you want to be free. Ancestors in this house game and dance music. You're tuned into 5FM. Taste Champagne's the name behind the voice. And a new voice that we're hearing on the speakers for the first time, my guest DJ this evening for your nightcap mix. He goes by the name of Bravo. What a do, bro?
1: What's up, what's up? How are you, bro?
0: I'm blessed, bro. Thank you for asking. How are you?
1: I'm good.
0: Really excited to have you here. Just before we get into the music, quick 1 minute intro. Tell us a bit about yourself, also what you've got in store for yourself. Let's go.
1: Yeah, I'm DJ Bravo. From Tembisa.
0: Nice.
1: Yeah. Lana Namtlanje. I'm here to play my set, three-step set. Yeah, a dope set. I hope you're gonna enjoy my program.
0: I love that. Any exclusives that you've got for us? Something that we can't Shazam?
1: The one for PHP.
0: Okay.
1: Dobeta and Tandaza. Yeah, it's also for Bootleg. You can't Shazam those ones.
0: You see?
1: Yeah.
0: My guy. I'm really excited to get into the music. Be sure to show him some love on the WhatsApp line and also let us know what you think about the mix. Now, let's let the music do the talking right after this.
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3: What's happening now, eh? I can see that it is a problem with 5FM. It's after 10 o'clock, next hour starts the party, starting the real party, you know. The after party starting now. The people are going to go,
0: and man, oh man, what an absolute treat. The man, the myth, the legend, DJ Bravo, getting it done on a Saturday evening. Big shout out to you, bro, for coming through, man. That was absolutely sensational. Congrats, bro. That was really fire, man. Shout out to you. How are you feeling after that?
4: I'm excited.
0: Nice, the nerves are off.
4: Yeah.
0: I loved it, man. You certainly did not disappoint. But now we want to take an opportunity to get to know you a little bit more. At least now we've gotten to know your music, nah? Mm-hmm. Now let's get to know the man behind the music. I'm going to ask you to spin the wheel for me. I've got a few categories here of questions that I'm going to ask you. And let's jump straight in. Spin the wheel once. There we go. The first category... Okay, first category is random. I've got that down. And then let's take a look at what the next category is. Let's spin the wheel one more time. Okay, and the next one is energy. Something as a DJ you always gotta bring. Right, okay, let's start with random, right? If your sound... and your DJing was a food, what food do you think it would be?
4: Papa Namas.
0: I love that. Filling. Yeah. It's filling. It leaves you wanting nothing
4: yeah.
0: else.
4: With my guy, man. Give you that power.
0: You see?
4: Yeah.
0: But hopefully it doesn't put you to sleep. You know, Pop, after you eat it, you want to sleep.
4: Yeah,
0: man.
4: You can say Marai. Like who buy strong man, yeah.
0: Nice. And out of all the places you've played, or even just when you are putting together a set, which city do you feel matches your energy? Where does it take you mentally?
4: Ish. Which city, like around Joburg?
0: Not anywhere, man, anyway. To be honest.
4: Ish.
0: When you close your eyes and you're feeling that music inside you, what is that place that you're seeing?
4: Ish. It's overseas, man. Nice. Yeah,
0: hey,
4: it's
0: bravo to the world, man. The sky's the limit these days. Nice. And then the last one when it comes to random is, if I were to open your phone right now, now, and check your recently played, what do you think the most surprising thing would be? Because I feel like DJs, as much as we play what it is that we DJ and we listen to that, I feel like we've got very broad taste, and people sometimes like to bracket you into whatever it is you play.
4: It's a piano.
0: Piano, yeah. Come on, man. I know you've got something
4: like
0: not even a little R&B, Yana, some Tevin Campbell. Can we talk? Something Michael Jackson. The Michael Jackson movie came out recently.
4: Before I came here, I was having a gig. There's this track, So Shanenge, by Ricky Lignora. Yo, So Shanenge with that part. Yo.
0: That's your recommendation. Mm. I like it. Okay, let's quickly move on to energy before we wrap up the hour. Now, what do you feel like is more stressful? Do you feel like when the crowd is dying, or do you feel like when they're too lit? Which one do you think is more stressful?
4: Aish, when the crowd is dying.
0: Aish.
4: Yo. That one is painful.
0: Hey, that thing can break you, bro. Yeah. DJ. Aish. Now you're throwing in another track. Aish. It's not working.
4: Yo.
0: I get it. And when it comes to when you're playing a set live, you know, there's so many things that go wrong behind the scenes that people don't see. What do you feel the closest you've come to something going wrong is, but it all worked out?
4: It's the running of the wheel. The DCJ.
0: Yeesh.
4: Then you come up with like Bambi Sisanyana Guti Bambi. Yeah.
0: And now you didn't like check it's... before you start. Is it on vinyl? Is it on CDJ? Hey man, I feel you. And then lastly, man, if your music came with a warning label, if your set came with a warning label, what would it say?
4: Yo.
0: Mhlambe says this music makes you turn up.
4: Mm-hmm.
0: This music makes you have another drink. Whatever it is, talk to me.
4: I think it has to work with something like Bravo. Because Bravo is something like congratulations. So something like it's going to work with that thing. Because shout out. Something like that. Yeah.
0: I love it, man. Okay, quick 30-second plug. Talk to us. Where can we find you on the socials? What are you up to?
4: Yeah, you can find me on TikTok. It's Bravo680.
0: Mm-hmm.
4: And Instagram, it's Bandile Bravo.
0: Nice.
4: And also Facebook, it's Bandile Nxumalo.
0: Okay.
4: Yes.
0: Nice, bro. Big shout out for coming through. It's been an absolute joy having you. And we hope to have you back sometime soon. Ladies and gentlemen, give it up for Bravo.

Collide, the West Indies teaming up with Joburg. It's Sean DePaul and Tyler Push to Start. The remix here on 5FM. You're tuned in to Taste the Weekend with yours truly, Taste Champagne. And speaking of Tyler, man, she truly showed us that A-pop trumps K-pop. Throwback to when we triumphed over South Korea. And if you are in your house this evening, I need you to know that, you know what? We're in solidarity. Some of us are working the night shift right now. But I won't lie, there's a big feeling of FOMO in the air right now. I mean, this Durban July, if you open your phone, you are seeing the most stunning outfits, the most vibrant event that's going on right now. I feel like they really did well by choosing a theme that actually aligns quite well with horses. The Western theme really just has everyone showing up and showing out the outfits. I feel like I'm watching the South African equivalent of the Met Gala. I don't even want to name the people that I've seen whose outfits are extremely impressive. And I think for me, honestly, man, I love seeing fashion and culture intersect. And I think if you are on social media, just check out what's happening with the Durban July, man. And again, obviously, of course, we just kicked England's butts with 45-21. So Joburg itself is also buzzing right now, in case you're this side of the world. Listen, it's a nippy evening here in South Africa, but our hearts are on fire, and that is what's keeping us warm. Hopefully some good music also keeping you warm. Your Nightcap Mix Part 2. It's me stepping in the ring this time around. I don't want to let the cat out the bag, but I've got something special planned for you. Let's jump in with Khaled, though. Khaled getting it done on your Saturday evening at Silver Platter.

0: One Will Lindley is holding the line here on 5FM, and he is doing an absolute madness right now. I think he's actually slotted for a world tour, the Northern Hemisphere. He's got North America, he's got Asia, and I think Europe coming up starting in September. And it's really dope to see him going global. I know last year he did Europe, he did a bit of country hopping and cafe hopping that side, and now it seems like he's taking his talents to the United States of America and Asia, man. So really nice to see him opening up new markets. We're about to jump into your Nightcap Mix part 2, and this time around I'm going to be stepping behind the decks. I'm really excited to share some music that's been in heavy rotation for me. Hopefully there's something that you can add to your library on these. A little bit of a medley of different sounds. If you're wondering what to look forward to, we're going to be throwing in the likes of a couple of bootlegs, but also some Ladies of Mars, some Cuba coming your way as well. Shimza is also always a good idea. And if you want to hear some Sanal musician Msaki and Diplo, you know which track I'm talking about. That's just a taste of what you can expect. So your Nightcap Mix coming up with some tunes to take you into the brand new day. Only the best for you here on Taste the Weekend.
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of music, man. Always a pleasure being able to be with you, whether you're going to that second location on your way home or you're nice just getting started, man. To DJ for you, I feel like I'm playing in the VVVIP, so big shout out to you for tuning in to 5 and rocking with Taste the Weekend. In the next little while, we're checking in on your New Year's resolutions, given that we are actually halfway through the year. And a lot of people have probably buried them somewhere deep and dark. And I think, given that it's the first weekend of July, now's a good opportunity to actually check in on how you're doing. And it's funny because there's actually this framework that we work according to usually, where you check in at the halfway mark of the year and you see if those goals are still aligned, and then you can realign them. Right now, though, let's get into it with DeCapo as well as your Jethro Tate. But we jump in with Labyrinth and Zendaya, All For Us.

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0: umZulu phaqa. Takata njalo, man. It started on car park karaoke. If you don't know what that is, check out a gentleman by the name of Ndabe Zondi. He's got an absolutely dope feature called Car Park Karaoke. It's kind of like carpool karaoke, but he gets up and comers to come through and spotlight their music. And this is how SA pop music should sound. You're tuned into 5FM. It's Taste the Weekend with yours truly, Taste Champagne. A reminder, we're in the first weekend of Mandela Month. And if you ever needed something, especially because we're talking South African pop, if you ever wanted to extend your South Africanness, there's no shortage of opportunities to demonstrate Ubuntu this month. Please, I think just 67 minutes, even if it's actually on Mandela Day, find something that you can get involved in. It doesn't have to be something that's super out of your way. If you're someone who is on campus, I'm sure there's a lot of campus initiatives you can reach out to. If you're someone who is working a corporate job, trust me, every corporate is probably doing something for Mandela Day. Or in your own capacity. Sometimes these things also don't have to be a photo op or a big elaborate thing. Sometimes it can also be something that you do in your private capacity for someone, because it's what Utata would have wanted. And speaking of what Utata would have wanted, I hope that you have registered to vote in your local elections this November. Okay?
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And it shouldn't go together, man, but it just does, and oh so well. Da Capo, Jethro Tate, Better on 5FM. You're hanging out with Taste Champagne. It's Taste the Weekend. Happy Sunday to you, and 5th of July. Ish, 4th of July is officially over. That being said, it's still the first weekend of the second half of the year. Now, let me turn back the hands of time. A young, a naive, and a hopeful you at the beginning of this year probably set yourself some New Year's resolutions. And listen, I don't know about you, but it feels like it's been a tough start to the year. And that being said, some of the New Year's resolutions might have fallen through the cracks. And in case you didn't know, we here at 5 are people just like you. When you poke us, we bleed. When you push us, we fall. And I decided to reach out to some of the 5 family to get their New Year's resolutions and how far they are. But the gag is, I want you to guess whose New Year's resolution belongs to who based on the descriptions. I'm going to start with the first one. The first one, this person said that they're going to read 10 books before the end of the year. Their current progress is that they have read 0 books, in fact. And then on to number 2. This person said that they are going to get back in the gym. They, however, only started gymming in June, and they're currently going twice a week. And last but not least, this person said that they wanted to go out more and experience more concerts and festivals. This person, by their own account, literally never leaves their house. Can you guess who these New Year's resolutions belong to out of the 5FM family? 0825505151. You can actually also head over to my socials as well as the 5FM socials, and you've actually got a quiz that'll narrow it down for you, because the options of who it might be are there. Check it out at 5FM as well as also at taste.champagne to see the hints on the quiz and cast your vote. While you're thinking about it, imagine dragons kicking off your Sunday with bones. Gimme, gimme, gimme.

0: It's Goodbye by Lola Audrey here on 5FM. Right before that was Selena Gomez with Rare. Let's get into some New Year's resolutions. Since we're halfway through the year, let's check in on our 5 family with where they're at. Okay, so I gave you some resolutions and it's up to you to let me know if you think you know who the resolution might belong to. One coming through that is read 10 books before the end of the year. The current progress on it is 0 books read. Then we've got getting back in the gym. And this person says that they've started going only in June and they've gone twice a week since then. Last but not least is getting out more and experiencing concerts and festivals. And the person by their own account said that they never leave their house. Oof. Yeah. So I've got a response here coming through from Mandla out in Mloti saying, man, the getting out more and getting more experiences, I definitely think that might be Yanga from 5 Drive. Huh, is that correct? Is it Yanga? Nope. One also coming through from Ricky in Cape Town saying, on my drive home and definitely hearing the gym one has got to be Nick Hammond. It actually isn't, funny enough. I'll take one more WhatsApp response as well when it comes to this. So this is speaking to the first resolution saying the 0 books read. Who does that line up with? For me, I must say, this one really does sound like it's a bit of a tricky one. But if I had to guess, I would honestly say that this is the work of Lula. No, it actually is not Lula. But that does seem like a bit of a brand shift as to something she'd be trying to do. Let's get into who it actually might be. And I will expose to you the answers in terms of how it's split. And also, who these resolutions actually belong to. Okay, so let's get into number one around reading 10 books. It would seem as though about only 15% of you guessed correctly when it comes to this. Let's see who's behind this resolution.
1: What's up, 5 fam? It's your girl, Nta, from 5 Weekend Early Mornings. And one of my New Year's resolutions for this year is that I really wanted to read at least 10 books by the time 2026 is up. I can confirm that I've read not a single one and there's 6 months left. So now I need to start doubling up every month. I don't know where I'm going to find the time to read 2 books a month, which is crazy. I'm going to find the thinnest book possible at this rate just so I can get to that goal. But 10 books by the end of 2026, pray for me.
0: Yana.
2: All right, what's up? Taste Champagners on Taste the Weekend. Nick Archibald from 5 Drive here. Yeah, so for me, one of my New Year's resolutions was to get back in the gym. And I'm proud to say that in June 2026, your boy finally found the gym again. Let's go. Throw a party. Phone Razzie Erasmus. Get this man in a Springbok jersey this weekend. Let's go. Okay, let's go. The boy is cooking. The boy is the chef. Call him Gordon Ramsay of the gym. Yes, I go twice a week now. I know it's not a lot, but listen, I was going 0 times a week, and now we're back.
0: Hey, and you know what? Progress over perfection. When it comes to this one, most of you seem to have guessed Nick Hammond, obviously because of his journey and how he's been tracking with the weekly weigh-in. But actually, funny enough, it seems as though just one person got it right when it comes to this actually belonging to Nick Archibald. So power to him for getting back in the gym. Hey man, lifting your spirits and also lifting the weights. Let's get into the final resolution, getting out more. Who do you think this one belonged to? And a lot of people seem to have been guessing Thabo Baloyi. It does seem very Thabo Baloyi. I've also got a younger guess coming in here, but it actually belonged to...
3: Yo, what's up? It's the Big Chief Tebi Muji from 5 Early Mornings. My New Year's resolution was to get out more, go to concerts, galleries, restaurants, coffee shops. And I can't lie, I've done very little of it because now I'm a full-on homebody and I never want to leave the house. But now I feel the challenge to do better.
0: 100%. And there's nothing that holds you accountable like when you're finally staring down the halfway mark of the year and you're realizing you haven't kept the promises to yourself. And something I always say is someone who cannot keep a promise to themselves, if you think they're going to keep a promise they make to you, you're going to have a long year, mate. It's FEU. It's called Cool and Deadly.

The Romantic, Bruno Mars, I Just Might, here on 5FM. You're tuned in with Tay Champagne. It's Taste the Weekend. And it's time to get into the semi-finals of our Anthem World Cup. We're taking the football action off the pitch and seeing which of the nations have the best national anthem, because there's something so unique and so personal about a country's national anthem. I feel like it conveys culture, it conveys history, and it conveys attitude, swagger, identity, if you will. Now, as much as we are out of we're out of the World Cup, and Brazil's also been having a tough time in the World Cup, it seems like in the semi-final we find ourselves up against Brazil. Now, Brazil and SA to me feel like twin flames, so us being up against them in this Anthem World Cup actually feels quite poetic in a sense. Allow me to ring in our first national anthem. It's the Brazilian national anthem.

And man, it's got something to it. It's definitely conveying all the extraness of Brazil and all the over-the-top antics. Up next, our very own Nkosi Sikelel' Africa. You know it, you love it, and I hope that you know all the words to it.

So with that being said, it's up to you to decide which one of these national anthems you feel is taking it today. Which one of them really to you? Let's put South African bias aside. I know we're still riding high off the heels of kicking England's butt, but let's be real, man. 082-550-5151. Which national anthem do you think is taking it in the semi-final of our Anthem World Cup?

Man, heard what you said through the grapevine. Funny thing about your problems, they ain't mine. Staying up through the late night. 20 seconds to game time. Getting religious with it. Time crossing these state lines. Working hard through the late nights.

grapevine. Funny thing about your problems, they ain't mine. Singing up through the late night, 20 seconds to game time. Getting religious with it, high crossing these state lines. Work on

Tyler, Future, Game Time, one of the official FIFA World Cup tracks for the 2026 World Cup. You tuned into 5FM, Taste the Weekend, wrapping up the last little bits with Taste Champagne. Let's get into the Anthem World Cup. Okay, so two nations locking horns, and I feel like they're kind of twin flames. It's up to us to decide which one of them has a better national anthem, which one is an absolute bop. Now, this is something you don't normally think about when hearing a national anthem, but since we're taking the action off the football pitch, we figured how else can we compare apples to apples, and national anthems are where we landed.

I gotta say, that's one of the most angelic renditions of the national anthem that I've heard. Let's check in and see who's with us right now. Tando Martino saying that South Africa, unfortunately, no DNA, just RSA. Shout out 5FM. Our very own Boipelo checking in as well. BB saying that South Africa all day, every day. Umpendulo saying South Africa's national anthem, hands down. Dylan saying, listening in from the UK. Hey, 5 Nation. I gotta say, Brazil's one's also quite cool. And Samantha saying, definitely as a Portuguese descendant, gotta love Brazil's one. It seems as though it's skewed, with about 60% of us saying South Africa and 40% saying Brazil, meaning SA advanced to the finals of the Anthem World Cup. The sound of a victory. And I mean, it's as close as we're going to get to the final of any World Cup. So you know what? I will take it if this is how the win comes to us. Lord, hear our prayers. God bless Africa. God bless Africa.

Music by Marshmallow, Happy as the title of this one on 5FM. We're getting into the last bits of our Sunday morning together. But fear not, man. Good music still coming up courtesy of Short Straw, as well as Noah Cahan featuring Post Malone here on 5FM. Tay Champagne at your service. And you know what? In this day and age, it's really important to understand that there are new careers and avenues opening up that people wouldn't have otherwise thought. I'm a big proponent for going to school and also choosing something that you know has longevity. But that being said, you know, I've recently had the privilege of getting my hands on some content from Karabo in terms of her Beyond the Feed podcast. And I think, you know, she's shown us that you've liked people.

0: actually working out for me. And sometimes traditional careers are not for everyone. So I think these types of platforms and these types of conversations help people who might be wrestling with that decision to be able to actually reach a little bit of a decision for themselves. Here's what you can expect if you tune into Beyond the Feed. Check it out.
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2: I'm very excited for my very first guest on the podcast today, and that is Anika Dambuza. Tell me about when the city Makoti started for you.
3: At the traditional wedding, my aunt, she still does it. She takes videos of everything. And she sent me the videos and I posted it. And people had so many questions.
2: Do you find that that's what people, you know, how they connected with you? Because you were showing something that was happening in your life in that moment.
3: So when it came to my wedding, I shared it. And I think there's a lot of people who looked at it like, wow, interesting. This is weird. This is different. And I kind of wanted to normalize it. I first thought like, should I maybe make it like the white Makoti or whatever? And then I thought that would actually defeat the purpose because I'm trying to normalize this.

0: And I certainly hope you're not dialing drunk. It's Dial Drunk is by Noah Cannon, as well as Post Malone coming through. Talk about a career pivot, man. Post Malone, we know him from his hip-hop origins, but I really like his pivot into country music. He's done it oh so well. And it's about 9 minutes to one. Meaning ding, ding, ding. The clock strikes 1 o'clock, and just like Cinderella, I must vanish, but not into a pumpkin, into a hatchback, and take myself home, man. Big shout out to you for tuning in to Taste the Weekend and making 5FM your companion of choice this Saturday evening. It's the first weekend of July. I certainly hope you've crossed over into the new half of the year in style. The Ascot's going on, the Durban July, the Boca doing their thing. It seems like there was just so much going on, and it seems like Sunday also seems to be a jam-packed agenda. That being said, if your night still continues, I hope that you stay safe. Do not drink and drive. And also, please, be sure to enjoy yourself. We only live once, so leave no stone unturned. As for me, I'm getting up out of here. The champ is leaving the building. Till the next time our paths cross, man, it's all love.
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